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12: 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City of Surf affecting various roads between the CBD and Bondi Beach this morning, including the Cross City Tunnel closed eastbound until 12. In Rockdale, we're down to just one lane in each direction on West Botany Street due to roadworks between French and Burnell Streets. No hassles north to the Central Coast on the M1. Travel time from Warunga to the Hawkesbury currently 13 minutes. Bridges are on time, no delays on Anzac, Captain Cook or Endeavour. The M4 moving well through Parramatta. Date night or TV night? 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Showers increasing, top of 20. Right now it's 12 on Sydney's Nova 96.9. 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
14: Hello, I'm Eleanor Quirk. There's been another near miss on the tarmac at Sydney Airport. This time, the pilot at the controls of a Jetstar plane bound for the Gold Coast was forced to brake suddenly when a Qatar aircraft came dangerously close. The sudden stop forcing a flight attendant to fall. She's been treated for minor injuries. It's the second near miss at the airport in just weeks. A new national advertising campaign rolling out today is hoping to arm parents with the skills to deal with bullying. The ads highlighting warning signs adults for parents to watch out for. Australia's recorded its first inland case of the H5 bird flu. The native bird found in far west New South Wales brings the total number of confirmed cases on Australian soil to 215. There are now fears it could spread to the poultry industry. And Robert Irwin's defended mum, Terry, accusing the media of painting her as the villain. The TV host claiming pictures of the pair have been taken out of context, accusing tabloids of creating family drama that doesn't exist. Nova Sport. The Sea Eagles have been stunned by the Melbourne Storm, going down 42 points to 20. The result marks five straight losses for Manly, with the side falling to 10th on the ladder. Sea Eagles co-captain Jake Trbojevic says it's disappointing.
15: We've got to turn around. No one's going to do it for us, and we're lucky we get to go back home next week, so hopefully we can play well. But yeah, very, very disappointing for what we had to play for today.
14: The Dolphins beat the Broncos 40-32, the Rabbitohs over the Eels 28-24. And you're up to date on the latest from the newsroom.
10: Yeah. Across Sydney, this is Aaron Rich.
16: Hello, hello. Morning. Hope you're having a wonderful weekend. Thanks for choosing Nova as I go non-stop with your favourite fresh hits and throwbacks. Gaga coming up, the song that made me fall back in love with her. I went off her for a little while, then I heard Abracadabra and I was back on board. It's playing inside the next 10 minutes. Let's do Rain Me In now.

0: You are listening to Nova for the weekend. Fresh hits and throwbacks are on. My name's Aaron Rich. In the news everywhere at the moment, unfortunately not for the new album, Ariana Grande. We do love you, Ari. Hate That I Made You Love Me is her fresh hit. That is coming up for you inside the next 10 minutes. And I've got the artist, Ella Langley. He knocked Taylor Swift off the top spot with her freshie. That is on in minutes. Fresh hits and throwbacks.
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2: 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In Bondi Junction, we've got sections of Bronte Road as well as Grafton, Grosvenor and Oxford Streets closed for the city to surf. In Alexandria, roadworks closing Mitchell Road northbound between Sydney Park Road and Maddox Street. The M5 is moving well. Travel time between Kingsgrove and Preston's currently 14 minutes. Mascot, the run to the airport, looking okay. All directions, no delays to the international terminal on Mar Street. Knock, knock. 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Doors Plus, no fuss. Showers increasing, top of 20. Right now it's 14 on Sydney's Nova 96.9. 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

0: Taylor Swift on Nova with I knew you morning. This is Aaron Rich. Hope you're having a wonderful weekend as we come up to the 11 o'clock news. Got the artist who went from sleeping in the back of his car to now the world stage. Very popular at the moment, Alex Warren. I reckon your grandma is even a fan of him. Fever Dreams, his fresh hit. That plays next.
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26: 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In Engadine, expect delays on Heathcote Road. There's a breakdown affecting traffic in both directions at Forum Drive. Various roads closed for the city to serve between the CBD and Bondi Beach, including sections of William Street, New and Old South Head Road, Military Road and Campbell Parade. No problems on the Pacific Highway approaching the M1 through Pimble, Tarramurra and Warunga. And the M7 is looking good. Northbound from Preston to Richmond Road. Travel time there currently 20 minutes. Don't tax yourself. 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
25: This is Nova.
27: Hello, I'm Eleanor Quirk. An investigation's underway after a near miss between two planes at Sydney Airport. A Qatar Airways and Jetstar aircraft came within metres of each other on the tarmac this morning. A flight attendant suffered minor injuries when the Jetstar plane was forced to brake suddenly. Another near miss at the airport, which unfolded last week, also under investigation. One Nation's pushing for an overhaul of visa categories as the government faces political pressure over immigration levels. The party eyeing a move to tighten up rules that open the gates for immediate family members of some visa holders. The country's poultry industry is facing a growing threat as the deadly bird flu strain continues to spread. Australia's first inland case has been detected in New South Wales, with native birds testing positive. And Donald Trump's feud with Taylor Swift has again taken off. The White House forced to remove a TikTok post featuring a Taylor song after she filed a copyright claim.
25: Nova. Sport.
27: The Sea Eagles have been stunned by the Melbourne Storm, going down 42 points to 20. The result marks five straight losses for Manly, with the side falling to 10th on the ladder. Sea Eagles co-captain Jake Trbojevic says it's disappointing.
28: We've got to turn it around. It's not going to... No one's going to do it for us, and we're lucky we get to go back home next week, so hopefully we can play well. But, yeah, very, very disappointing for what we had to play for today.
27: The Dolphins beat the Broncos 40-32. The Rabbitohs over the Eels 28-24. And you're up to date on the latest from the newsroom.
24: Nova. Across Sydney, this is Aaron Rich.
0: Thank you for listening to Nova. I hope you're having a wonderful weekend. I got the song from Bruno Mars. It's so good for your soul. Might have something to do with the title as well, but just it feels good, you know? You listen to this and instantly got a bit of pep in your step. That is coming up inside the next 10 minutes. Alex Warren's Fever Dream starts us first, non-stop.

Let's do it. This is Bruno Mars. And this is my fresh hit on Nova. 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

0: Olivia Dean, Baby Steps on Nova with Aaron Rich for the weekend. Fresh hits and throwbacks. Somba. He really is this decade's Justin Bieber. Like, if we take it back, he was online as a kid. 2016. Doing covers. Very Bieber-esque, you know? Fast forward to now. Oh, yeah, he's a worldwide superstar. We love Somba, 12 to 12. I'll press play on that for you inside the next 10 minutes. We'll check your roads as well if you're out and about this Sunday morning. And also do a huge throwback from 50 Cent into Club. Yeah, can't wait to play it for you all next.
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2: 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In Engadine, expect delays on Heathcote Road. There's a breakdown affecting traffic both directions at Forum Drive. In North Narrabeen, look out for a breakdown northbound at Wakehurst Parkway approaching Pittwater Road. The City to Surf affecting various roads between the CBD and Bondi Beach, including the Cross City Tunnel, closed eastbound until 12. And a Mascot, roads approaching the airport are clear, including Southern Cross Drive. Travel time from the CBD currently 10 minutes. Want safer roads for all Aussies? 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Showers increasing, top of 20 right now at 16 on Sydney's Nova 96.9. 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

0: Oh, yeah, Natasha Bedingfield on Nova. There's a throwback you didn't know you needed to help you through your Sunday afternoon. Hello, this is Aaron Rich. Hope you're having a wonderful weekend. Thanks so much for choosing Nova as we come up to the midday news. Olivia Rodrigo, I've got one of the biggest songs from her to play. Definitely over the last 12 months, it's kicking goals at the moment. Stupid song, you hear it next.
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21: 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In Botley Junction, sections of Bronte Road as well as Grafton, Grosvenor and Oxford Streets closed for the city to surf. Old South Head Road is a real struggle right now. Avoid the area if you can. Prepare to slow down to 60Ks on sections of Wakehurst Parkway due to roadworks between French's Forest and North Narrabeen. No dramas for the M5 from Preston to the main tunnel entry at Kingsgrove. Travel time there currently 14 minutes. 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
23: Hello, I'm Eleanor Quirk. An airline crew member has been injured in a near miss between two planes at Sydney Airport. A Jetstar plane and a Qatar Airlines aircraft came within metres of each other while taxiing on the tarmac. The flight attendant was assessed by paramedics after the plane braked suddenly to avoid a collision. An investigation is now underway. An advertising campaign will be rolled out across Australia today to raise awareness about bullying. The $5 million push will show children in everyday settings, including classrooms, sporting fields and online at home. It will also offer tips on how to identify the signs of bullying. Students across the country are preparing to walk out of the classroom this week to protest against One Nation. The action is set to take place in all capital cities on August 13. And disturbing new pictures have been released, painting a tragic picture of the lead-up to Liam Payne's death. The graphic photos from the Buenos Aires police investigation show the One Direction star's alcohol and drug-fueled bender before he fell to his death.
20: Nova Sport.
23: In NRL action today, the Raiders gearing up to take on the Knights in Canberra, then the Dragons host the Sharks at Cogra, and Manly's doing some soul searching after they were dealt a 42-20 point loss by the Storm in Perth. Seagulls coach Kieran Foran says it wasn't good enough.
24: Very, very disappointed in that performance and that showing today. And not happy.
23: And you're up to date on the latest from the newsroom.
20: Now, this is Aaron Rich.
0: Happy Sunday afternoon. Thanks for choosing Nova, whatever you're doing. If you've got the kids in the back, playing taxi all weekend, or making a quick trip to Bunnings, you're doing house chores, I got your music covered. The ones you're loving right now. Fresh hits and throwbacks, starting with Olivia Rodrigo. Love.

0: Adelaide superstar, Sonny Federa, the guy who brought us Think About Us. Now, Let Me Be In Your Arms, Izzy's Fresh Hits. This is Nova for the weekend. Fresh Hits and throwbacks are on. Hello, my name's Aaron Rich. We can't wait for him to be in the country at the end of the year. He's taking tumbles while on stage, but oh God, he looks good doing it, that's for sure. Harry Styles, who I'm talking about, American Girls, hear it next. Fresh Hits and throwbacks.
1: Tim. What are you called at home? Do your boys call you anything?
2: 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Where are you, Sarah Harris? Calm down, kid. 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

0: from Charlie here at Nova for your Sunday afternoon. Hope you're well. Thank you so much for listening. If you're on the road, to see how the traffic is holding up for you this afternoon, then I'm on with your favourite fresh hits and throwbacks. Still waiting for those wedding photos. Taylor Swift, I Knew It, I Knew You, the one that makes you feel a warm and fuzzy inside, probably because it's the soundtrack to Toy Story 5, am I right? That's coming up for you in a few minutes. Stay there. Fresh hits and
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6: 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In North Mead, delays with traffic lights blacked out on Bryans Road at both Redbank Road and Clines Road, causing delays all directions. With the City to Surf winding up, road closures easing now from the CBD towards Bondi along New South Head Road. From Bondi Beach, though, through to Bondi Junction, still very congested on Old South Head Road. 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Cloudy afternoon, chance of late showers, 20 the high in the city, 18 in our west. Right now it's 18 degrees. 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
8: I've got everyone's favourite Teddy Swims coming up inside the next 10 minutes. I think most people can relate to him. His music feels really raw, right? You can almost feel every bit of emotion that he had as he was putting those lyrics together. Mr. Know-It-All, hear that in a few minutes. Let's start with Taylor Swift's I Knew It, I Knew You. Thanks for listening to Nova.

0: Alex Warren with Fever Dream. Everyone's favourite. We love Alex Warren. This is Nova. Hello, Aaron Rich in for your Sunday arvo. Hope you're good. Whatever it is that you're doing, if you've got the kids in the back seat right now because you've been playing taxi all weekend or making a quick trip to Bunnings, doing house chores, I've got the music covered. The fresh hits and throwbacks you love are on the other side of this. Bruno Mars coming up and a massive throwback from Weedus.
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0: Baby Steps, Olivia Dean. She is on Nova Sunday afternoon. Hope you're well, my friend Jermaine's got you covered next with more of your favourite fresh hits and throwbacks. 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
24: 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With the City to Surf now winding up, those road closures are easing along New South Head Road from the CBD. From Bondi Beach to Bondi Junction, though, still quite congested for Old South Head Road. Homebush West under speed along Parramatta Road from Centenary Drive to Silverwater Road. The M4 moving smoothly westbound from Homebush through to the M7 at Eastern Creek, taking 16 minutes. 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Search FIR Style. Staying cloudy to see out the afternoon. The chance of some late showers. 20 the target for the city, 18 degrees in the west. Right now it is 18. Sydney's Nova 96.9. The unpaid toll process has changed. 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
26: All right, let's turn it up this Sunday, okay? Let's keep it going with more non-stop hits. I'm loving that tune from Olivia Rodrigo, Stupid Song. Going to get that ready to go in the next 15 minutes. And Dave and Tam's Rain Dance to keep things a bit cruisy. All happening in the next 10 minutes. Very soon, details on how you can make the greatest choice of your life. Two electric vehicles or a secret stack of cash.

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3: 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That's when I knew that your heart was scarring. 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

You're on air with Jermaine. Let's get all the tunes to keep things cruisy and fun for your Sunday afternoon. I'm thinking we're going to throw in maybe, just maybe, a little throwback combo in the next 15 minutes, okay? How about a bit of Black Eyed Peas, a bit of Pink, a bit of Ja Rule? Nova's 9 minutes of the Noughties happening for you very soon. Back into the fresh hits like Ella Langley. We love choosing Texas. Turn it up here on Nova.

Nova's hitting rewind and channeling some Y2K energy with the biggest hits of the noughties. This is Nova's 9 minutes of the noughties.

0: one of their best, Black Eyed Peas. A nice throwback for your Sunday afternoon here on Nova. 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
0: 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This time we've added an S at the end because it's not just one car we're giving away. 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And I don't know, Fitzwhip and Kate really couldn't choose.
3: I'm actually thinking I'd go the two brand new Geely EVs because they're worth over 70 grand. Right. 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
4: Yeah, that you could have couples cars. Oh, that's cute, isn't it?
5: Honey, I got a new car today for us. Oh, I love sharing cars. Now I got cars.
0: 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Good luck.
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0: 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So much happened on the show this week. 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
0: 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You catch up all the chats on the Ricky, Lee and Tim podcast. 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
23: 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Those City to Surf road closures easing now into Bondi along New South Head Road. However, the entire foreshore area still remains pedestrian only. Drummond traffic slow on Victoria Road, city bound. Homebush West also under speed along Parramatta Road from Centenary Drive to Silverwater Road. And the M4, a good run. Westbound, it's all clear from Homebush through to the M7 at Eastern Creek. 16 minutes travel time. For children, fighting cancer is one thing. 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Chance of a late shower this afternoon. Some rain again early tomorrow. Highs of 19 in the city, 18 in our west. Right now, 16 degrees. Sydney's Nova 96.9. 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
0: All right, Morgan Wallen fans, if you've been loving his stuff, I've got some great news for you. We've got his brand new song ready to go in the next 10 minutes. Keep an ear out for that. But this could be the hardest choice you can make of 2026. Do you want two brand new Geely electric vehicles or a secret stack of cash? We're not telling you what the amount is. 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Right now, Ariana.

of brand new Morgan Wallen. The song is called Been By Now. Non-stop hits here on Nova. You're on air with Jermaine. If you want to hear stuff like that 24-7, by the way, we have our own dedicated country music station on the Nova Player app. It's called Nova's Fresh Country. Non-stop country bangers on there. Let's get back into the freshies right now. Tay-Tay here on Nova. Turn it up.

0: Oh, how good is this freshie from Another? The song is called Talk To You, non-stop hits here on Nova. When I think of this song, I think sunglasses on, cruising down the highway in my Geely electric vehicle. Maybe I might have won two.
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0: Okay, so it's either two Geely electric vehicles, which we've I don't think we've ever done before, or a secret amount of cash, which I don't think we've done either. Nova's cash or the cars. What are you going to choose? The two cars are worth about $70,000. I don't know. Let's ask Fitzy Whipperinkay.
3: I'm actually thinking I'd go the two brand new Geely EVs because they're worth over 70 grand. Right. How good would it be to maybe a family member or your best mate to hand another car to somebody else?
4: Yeah, that you could have couples cars. Oh, that's cute, isn't it?
5: Honey, I've got a new car today for us. Oh, I love sharing cars. No, I got cars.
0: What are you going to choose? You have till Monday to think, okay? Fresh hits.
6: Tim. Hey, Betty.
7: Yes?
6: Who are you named after, Betty?
7: Just Betty. No name after me at all.
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8: Boom, I'm Betty, bam, ba-lam.
7: 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I've been following you all my life. Congratulations on what you've done and achieved. Oh. I always use you as an example to my beautiful three girls that anything's possible. So good on you for being an idol to all those little ladies out there.
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11: 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Oh, what a feeling, Toyota. The City to Surf roads from this morning have now all reopened to traffic on New South Head Road. However, from Bondi Beach through to Bondi Junction, Old South Head Road still quite congested. Des Moines has traffic under speed on Victoria Road, city bound at the Lyons Road intersection. All clear past the airport via Southern Cross Drive southbound towards the Grand Parade. And the M4 moving well westbound from Homebush through to the M7 at Eastern Creek. 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Down to 10 degrees overnight. Some rain early tomorrow. Highs of 19 in the city, 18 in our west. Currently 16 degrees. Sydney's Nova 96.9. 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
14: Oh, yes, let's keep these Sunday afternoon vibes going, okay? 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

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Let's get back into the fresh hits here on Nova. Brand new Ariana Grande, the title track of a new album, Petal. Ready to go in the next 10 minutes right now. Oh, we are loving this tune from G Flip. Let's head up Bed on Fire.

0: fresh Sonny Federa for your Sunday afternoon here on Nova. You're on air with Jermaine. I love this tune. It's called Let Me Be In Your Arms. And when you hear what you could win here on Nova, you're going to say, let me be in this.
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0: 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Isn't that right, Fitzy and Whipper?
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0: Oh, yeah, that's right. The only person that knows the amount of cash you could win if you choose the cash is Kate Ritchie. Are you daring enough to choose the cash? 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Back from the fresh hits and throwbacks, brand new Olivia Rodrigo. We love the song Stupid Song. I've got that lined up to go after this.
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1: Mopping and vacuuming at the same time. 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
2: 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Traffic back to speed now through Bondi Beach after the City to Surf festivities. Drummoyne, though, traffic slow on Victoria Road, citybound. And through Homebush West, traffic a little under speed along Parramatta Road from Centenary Drive to Silverwater Road. A good run westbound on the M2 from the Lane Cove Tunnel through to Windsor Road. And the M1 Pacific Motorway, currently quite light, southbound from the Hawkesbury River Bridge. 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Down to 10 degrees overnight. Some rain early tomorrow. 19 the high for the city, 18 in our west. Currently 16 degrees. Sydney's Nova 96.9. 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
19: Now listen, I hope those Sunday scaries haven't kicked in just yet. And if they have, keep it on us because I've got the tunes going to make you forget about tomorrow, okay? How about that brand new Teddy Swims Fresh Air? We love Mr. Know-It-All. I've got that ready to go in the next 10 minutes. And also a Maroon 5 throwback all happening after Fresh Harry Styles. This is American Girls for your Sunday afternoon.

voice from Teddy. It's just got soul. It's got a bit of grunt. It's got everything. And this tune, it's one of his best non-stop hits here on Nova. You're on air with Jermaine. All right, details on how you could win two. Yeah, I'm saying two brand new electric vehicles or a secret amount of cash happening in the next 15 minutes. Right now, Ariana on Nova.

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0: This is quite possibly one of the biggest things we've ever done here on Nova, because we normally do Nova's cash or the car, but this time we've added an S at the end, because not only could you win one Geely electric vehicle, you could win two. 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Or are you going to choose the undisclosed secret amount of cash? I know Fitz and Whipper and Kate, they cannot decide.
3: I'm actually thinking I'd go the two brand new Geely EVs because they're worth over 70 grand. Right. How good would it be to maybe a family member or your best mate to hand another car to somebody else?
4: Yeah, that you could have couples' cars. Oh, that's cute, isn't it?
5: Honey, I've got a new car today for us. Oh, I love sharing cars. No, I got cars.
0: It could be the hardest choice you make. It all starts Monday. Good luck.
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1: There's so much to see on Netflix this weekend, from the chilling mystery of The Last House to the laugh-out-loud chaos of 72 Hours. It's all waiting for you. What will you discover next on Netflix? Into Cremorne, delays with traffic lights on flash on Military Road at Murdoch Street, affecting all directions. From the CBD, it's all clear past the airport via Southern Cross Drive and then onto the Grand Parade into Brighton-Lesands. The M2 motorway, a clear run westbound from the Lane Cove Tunnel, 11 minutes travel time through to Windsor Road. And the M4 also a good run westbound from Homebush through to Eastern Creek. Don't miss the Giants' epic AFL-AFLW doubleheader. Sunday, August 16 at NG Stadium. 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Down to 10 degrees overnight. Some early rain tomorrow. Up to 19 in the city, 18 in our west. Right now, 15 degrees. Sydney's Nova 96.9. 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
2: 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Thank you, Delta Goodrum. My name is Maddie Rowe. This is the Maddie Rowe Oz Music Show, where we play 60 whole minutes of the very best Australian music. 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
8: Yes.
2: Troy Sivan has left us a text message, which has converted into a voice note.
8: Ooh,
2: he has massive news. Huge news for Troy Sivan fans coming up. We're also going to celebrate tonight the youngest Australian artist to hit the ARIA charts. More on that next. So cute. But let's start the show with the biggest Australian release of the week.
8: Oh.
2: Kylie and Madonna have finally collaborated. This has been in the works for almost 3 decades. Mm. People are calling it Gay Christmas. People are calling it Endgame Avengers for homosexuals. It's true. My people are feeling it with this song. Kylie Minogue enters the song Love Sensation, the After Hours remix, in the second verse. And the song features maybe the most iconic Kylie Minogue of all time, and their voices sound incredible together. Madonna and Kylie Minogue start the Oz Music Show tonight with Love.

0: huge dance banger, co-written by Ray. That is Let Me Be In Your Arms from Adelaide DJ Sonny Federa on the Matty Rollers Music Show tonight. He is already teasing brand new music. He dropped an album only 2 months ago with 18 incredible dance tracks. Now, a new collaboration with EDM vocalist Becky Hill. It's set to be released August 21st. We celebrate Australian music on this show. Two of the best, the Peking Duck Boys, are dropping their debut album this Friday. Mm. And they dropped a surprise single only a couple of days ago. Yes. We're going to play it next for you, but first. Maddie's Music Minute. The big headlines tonight, let's start with this. Troye Sivan dropped his phone number on Instagram a few days ago. We called the number.
1: Hello, this is Troye Sivan. Thank you for calling my phone. I can't come to the phone. But text me. Love ya. Bye.
0: Okay, Troye. Then we text Troye and he took 2 days to reply to my text message.
2: Yes.
0: But he sent a voice memo and this is what he had to say.
3: Music is coming like bizarrely soon. Like very bizarrely soon. What do you guys say? We f***ing release a f***ing album, bitch. I think that's a good idea.
0: Troye album is coming. The first single, She's the Best. Posters have been going up everywhere. That is due to be released this week. So we are so excited. Mm. New Troye Sivan music is coming and it is here. Bluey! Global sensation Bluey, yes, the blue dog, surprised fans by joining Bastille on stage last weekend.
2: Ooh.
0: All the children and all the adults were like, what the hell is this blue dog doing? Then the blue dog, Bluey, appeared at Australian Garma Festival this week in the Northern Territory. Yeah. It's largely an Indigenous gathering here in Australia. So Bluey has appeared at two festivals in the past week. I'm thinking...
2: Ooh, she's making the rounds.
0: She is going to appear potentially at a Spilt Milk, a Beyond the Valley. Yes. I would love to see a Bluey-Kylie AFL Grand Final collaboration. Let her be everywhere.
2: Yeah.
0: We have to give a big round of applause to little Miles Phillips for Easton Rosellas. Yes. He becomes the youngest Australian artist to hit the ARIA charts. Last week, Easton Rosellas debuted at number 5. This is record-breaking stuff for the 7-year-old Miles Phillips. His dad, Joel, actually posted saying that Miles wants to be in the official Guinness Book of World Records.
2: Let's make it happen.
0: Let's do it.
4: This is Tame Impala.
0: And finally, thanks to Spider-Man, the soundtrack, Zendaya, Tom Holland, just being hot as ever, Tame Impala's Loser features in an iconic scene and it has surged 500% in streaming.
2: Massive.
0: Following the inclusion on the Spider-Man soundtrack, this is huge for Australian music. And, you know, with the success of Dracula featuring Jennie from Blackpink and now Loser, Tame Impala, I think this could be Tame Impala's next big hit. Thank you, Spider-Man.
2: And thank you, Tom Holland.
0: Oh, my God. That's a hall pass for you. You have a boyfriend.
2: He's a hall pass.
0: Everyone should go watch the Spider-Man movie. 98% on Rotten Tomatoes. Loser from it. Tame Impala now.

0: switches off. This is the Matty Roy Oz Music Show. Sunday night. Hello. Did I say the name of the show?
1: Yes.
0: Okay. It's been a big week and it's only the start of
1: it. If you missed it.
0: It's the Matty Roy Oz Music Show. Thank you, producer Alicia. Hey, we play the best of the best Australian music. And up next, we are hanging out with a Melbourne busker who is attempting to get a huge celebrity actor in one of his music videos. Find out who next. But now we are celebrating two of the best in Australian dance music. Mm. Reuben and Adam from Peking Duck are dropping their debut album, Paradise, this Friday. And it's crazy to think they're dropping their debut album after a decade in the business.
2: I'm really proud that Peking Duck has found its way into the fabric or the DNA of what Australia is. And it's really celebrated as such. And it has been like that for over a decade now, and I think that's something that both Reuben and I are really proud of, because we love this country and we love the people in it, and like, I don't know, when there's a Peking Duck party around the corner, the kids seem to come, and like, it's not the old heads, it's the young uns keep coming through, and the old heads now.
0: I could listen to his voice on repeat for hours.
1: So sultry.
0: He needs to make a proper audiobook. Adam and Reuben from Peking Duck, yes, releasing their debut album. Nothing cements a group into Australian history more than releasing an album. We're so excited for the boys. Mm. You can actually win a boat trip. They're hosting an album launch on a pirate ship, which I can't think of anything more Peking
1: it
0: Duck
1: is very
0: than
1: Peking
0: that.
1: Duck.
0: Brand new surprise single that dropped a couple of days ago. This is Can't Fit In from Peking Duck. We are so excited for the boys. This is the Matty Roy Oz Music Show at Nova.

0: 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Ricky Lee and Tim.
1: What are you called at home? Do your boys call you anything?
2: I get Mama, but very embarrassingly, my big boy, when he was two, when he'd like lose me at the park, he would just scream at the top of his lungs, Sarah Harris! Where are you, Sarah Harris? Calm down, kid. I'm just trying to scroll on my phone.
0: Ricky Lee and Tim.
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0: That is Rush from Troye Sivan. If you missed the incredible news in Maddie's Music Minute only 30 minutes ago.
1: Music is coming like bizarrely soon. Like very bizarrely soon. What do you guys say? We f***ing release a f***ing album.
0: Troye Sivan album incoming.
2: What's your potty mouth, Troy?
0: I know, he loves an F word. There was a few colourful words in that we had to beep out. But yes, brand new Troye Sivan album is coming this year, confirmed.
2: Woo!
0: We also get a brand new single this week. It's called She's the Best. Oh. Posters have been popping up everywhere. And we have Troye Sivan's number. He's been texting us. So if there's any more updates on new music, we will get it to you first. But now we have a guest in the building.
3: Hey, this is Ashan on the Maddie Rowe Oz Music Show on Nova. You would put here to
0: get things right. Our favourite busker boy is here. His name is Ashan. Ashan's here.
4: Hey.
0: Hi. Yeah, you're so cute. How are you? Are you good? Is life good? Is busking treating you well?
4: I'm very well. Busking is treating me well. I was up at 5:30 this morning, so I've come straight from the airport. So I'm waking up, but otherwise I'm very good.
0: Okay, nice. Last time we spoke, Ashan, you were talking to me about how you had a few celebs in your DMs. You have a very big TikTok following. Cal Penn, star of Harold and Kumar and Designated yes. Survivor, was up in your DMs saying how much he loves your music. Do you have any?
4: He's still by far my most famous friend.
0: Okay.
4: I don't really have anybody else to talk about.
0: I was going to ask, any new celebrity encounters? No?
4: No, it's still shout out to my guy, Cal Penn, who's still my one famous friend. But he did text me the other day.
0: You're on texting terms now.
4: We're on texting terms. I haven't told him that I'm talking about him on radio now. I'm sure he won't mind. But I released a song called Driving Home, and he texted me and said he really enjoyed that one. I'm still trying to cast him in a music video.
0: Yes.
4: So I've been filming music videos for every song, really enjoying cinematography. I did float the idea when we caught up in person, and I think he was, you know, open if I could make it to New York. So, you know, I haven't got a solid yes, but I'm hoping I'll make it to the US and I'll cast him. I'd love to do like Ed Sheeran did this thing at one point with Rupert Grint, who played Ron Weasley.
0: Yes.
4: Where like Ron Weasley was Ed Sheeran, they kind of look the same. I feel like I could look like Cal Penn.
0: Agreed. Yes.
4: You know what I mean?
0: Yes, I see that.
4: That's like that's the long game.
0: He can play an older you.
4: Yes.
0: Love. Okay. Let's talk about the new song, You and I. You've obviously found love and you're in love and you're having a good time.
4: Maybe.
0: You have found someone who supports you through everything. And this song is all about, you know, finding somebody that says, hey, yes, you have a big, crazy career, but also let's focus on connection over career.
4: That's a great way to describe it. I got to write that down because that's the perfect way to summarize the song. It is really nice and, you know, probably has been really important for me over the last year or so. To have that influence, it's really, really good to have that balance in my life.
0: What a high the Vanessa Amorosi tour was, though.
4: That was fun.
0: Yeah.
4: That was a lot of fun.
0: How was
4: that?
0: Yeah. Was it amazing just hearing her ridiculous vocals every night?
4: Yes, it was. And it was even more fun getting to actually sing with her. So we at one of the shows in Geelong, we sung two covers together. So she invited me on stage and it was just so much fun. I mean, her band are amazing as well. I mean, she's amazing. The band are just so good.
0: Yeah. And so you just, didn't like, get they, to do the Ashan thing. Out. You didn't get to do the Ashan thing where you got your loop pedal out and you got to show off a little bit.
4: No,
0: you didn't
4: no.
0: get to do
4: it's,
0: that.
4: It's Vanessa's. It's Vanessa's stage.
0: True.
4: Vanessa's band, they're all legends. They didn't need my loop station. They had it under control.
0: Yes.
4: I just came up and I sung and I did my bit and I said goodbye. But yeah, and I mean, even just getting to watch Vanessa, like, I mean, as much fun it is to like sing with her and play those songs, even just like watching how she operates and like how she and her crew go about touring, they're just so good at it and they're so professional and they still manage to have a really good time.
0: That's the most important
4: I guess
0: thing.
4: On the topic of balance, like, yeah, that was a really good thing for me to see, I think.
0: You and I is out now in the world. You can also grab tickets to the Crazy Happy Tour, which are available via ashancaps.com. Ashan, everybody, thanks for hanging out tonight.

0: Let me give you love. Jessica Mauboy with Jason Derulo. Funny that they both sing their own names. Jessica Mauboy and Jason Derulo.
1: True.
0: Jessica Mauboy actually recently wrote a song for Rita Ora. She's doing the rounds. Jessica Mauboy is a boss. She's got her own skincare. She has her own record label. Ooh. She's just an incredible woman.
1: Everyone.
0: We love Jess. Mm. Hey, this is the Maddie Rowe Oz Music Show. We are back. Not tomorrow night. I'm on holidays.
1: Oh,
0: as soon as the show is over, I'm jetting off to Cairns, baby, to have a little holiday. Not that anyone asked, but did it even happen unless you say it to the masses on Australian radio? Until then, we have an Instagram page that you can follow at the Maddie Rowe Show. We have a podcast, and we get you across the best Australian releases of the week. This is one of them. Let's do it.
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0: When I say the Avalanches, what comes to mind? Do you know much about the Avalanches?
1: I don't, no.
0: Okay, they're a Melbourne electronic band. They've been around for almost 3 decades now. They released an album back in the early noughties called Since I Left You, which has become one of the most influential dance records of all time. I remember hearing some of those songs out of that album and thinking, what the hell is this? So they created their own genre through this album called Plunderphonics. So they basically used 3,500 samples throughout the album instead of live instrumentation. So it is crazy that, yes, 3 decades on, an Avalanches song can sound like this. So different,
1: yeah.
0: Right? This is by far the best single that I've heard. They're about to release their fourth album.
1: Wow.
0: And it's just proof that, you know, after 3 decades, you can remain at the top of your game and you can constantly evolve. If you're keen and you like this song, No Bad Memories is the fourth studio album from the Avalanches, which is out October 16. From it, we're going to play brand new music now. It's called Can't Get Over Losing You from the Avalanches featuring Portraits of Tracy at Nova.

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12: Hey friends, it's Gem. Sam Fender and Olivia Dean have broke the record for the longest running UK number one single for their hit Rain Me In. So this record hasn't been broken in 73 years until now. It's Rain Me In.

0: stay awake when I'm asleep, because my dreams are bursting at the seams.
1: A throwback from 2009, that is Our City with Fireflies on Nova. Did you know that that was their debut single? Coming up, Femi and the Kid Laroi's fresh hit Noble. Right now, it's Gracie Abrams' That's So True on Nova.

0: from Bebe Rexha and David Guetta. That is I'm Good Blue on Nova. And she did drop her brand new album Dirty Blonde a few weeks ago. And you know who else has a brand new album out? Ariana Grande dropped her album Petal last week. This song's on there, Hate That I Made You Love Me, and it plays next on Nova. Nova. Ricky Lee and Tim. Let's get it started.
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new Taylor Swift going back to her roots with I Knew It, I Knew You on Nova. And have you seen Toy Story 5? Yeah, it is such a good movie, hey? And I love that this song plays at the end of the film. Coming up, more fresh hits.

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18: Hey friends, it's Jen. The countdown is on until Alex Warren is here this month for his tour. I'm so excited. He has so many hits, doesn't he? Including this one, it's Fever Dream on Nova.

One of the biggest songs in the country and around the world, that is Ella Langley with Choosing Texas on Nova. Bruno Mars dropped his brand new album, The Romantic. This song's on there. I love it. It's so upbeat and fun. It's called On My Soul.

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0: 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Coming up, Olivia Dean. I cannot wait till she's back in the country touring. Her hit Baby Steps plays on the other side of this on Nova.
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0: just timeless. That is one of them. That's Lady Gaga's Just Dance on Nova. That came out 17 years ago. Coming up, more fresh hits and throwbacks on Nova. Nova.
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21: 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I know some people that have watched it 3 times. I've only watched it once, but I do want to watch it again. 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
1: Not trying to be in there, not trying to be cool, just trying to be in this. 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

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If you're a fan of the Kid Laroi, like Harry Styles and Lauv, you're going to love this Aussie artist. His name's Toby Hobert. This is his brand new single, Swim.

Aussie girl Jess Mowboy with Falling on Nova. Coming up, Yes Boon's All I Really Want. And right now, it's Perth indie rock band Spacey Jane. It's their brand new single.

0: Olivia Rodrigo with Stupid Song on Nova. Coming up, this fresh hit from Aussie Fisher teaming up with Florence Armand. He's a busy guy. He's over in Europe at the moment doing a bunch of shows. I can't wait to play What a Life on the other side of this on Nova.
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9: Thanks to Milo and Nova, this year's backyard cricket at Kirribilli House was a fun day of backyard beginnings and big dreams.
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11: You hit a huge ball that went all the way over the back. How exciting.
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0: Jones and I, we'd never seen the rain on Nova. Can you believe Harry Styles will be here in November? I try not to see the spoilers online of his performances, but I can't help it. It looks like so much fun, and like the crowd interactions as well. He's here, American Girls plays in less than 10 minutes on Nova.
1: And Kate. Did you consider a proper catch-up with a mate? 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
2: 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We turn up to each other's houses in our stained tracksuits. Then we give each other a hard time about ex-boyfriends and stuff. Yeah, do you remember the guy with the shark tooth necklace?
1: Yeah,
2: you guys would love a night out with my friends.
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9: 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It is Gem hanging out with you until midnight. I can't believe November. Harry Styles will be back in the country on his tour. 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

Aussie Cyril and Wet House, Feel It, Oh My Days on Nova. If you saw Dua Lipa when she was here on her tour last year, you would have seen Kida Alexander opening for her. She was so incredible. This is her brand new single. It's called Worth It on Nova.

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0: our queen, Kylie Minogue, with Light Up on Nova. I'm loving all the videos of her and Madonna up on stage in Europe. Like, I've got major FOMO. Like, they're two icons right there. Coming up, Sam Fender and Olivia Dean's hit, Rain Me In, on Nova.
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3: 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Quiet down, kid. 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
11: South Australia brings you the simple pleasure of staring into space. 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All those big, fancy and important distractions are but specks of dust in the continuum of time. 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

0: Sophie Vidra giving us those Bruno Mars vibes with his hit Gentleman on Nova. Coming up, this fresh hit from Harry Styles with Dance No More. It plays in less than 10 minutes on Nova.
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0: Leroy, that is Pieces on Nova. Fisher, he's over in Europe doing a bunch of shows, including Ibiza. How much fun would that be? This is his hit with Tones and I. It's called Favour on Nova.
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0: Open Till Late with Jay Sean. Hold It To Me on Nova. Up Ariana Grande's brand new single from her new album Petal, Hate That I Made You Love Me, plays in less than 10 minutes on Nova. Ricky Lee and Tim. Let's get it started.
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5: Hello, midnight friends. Welcome to your Monday little midnight session.
0: Hello. Hope you had a good weekend.
5: We asked you the other day to send in your little, you know, cute little things on 0497 969 969. And all we received is a link to Sarah Harris's wiki feat from Neville. So
0: one of the lads at work told me about this website. Your feet have a good rating, 4.38 on WikiFeet. Sarah Harris.
5: There you go. Oof. We should drop that on her next week.
0: We should.
5: Okay, let's tell her that next week.
0: We should absolutely do that. Do you have a WikiFeet?
5: I don't think so.
0: No, you don't whip your feet out very often.
5: No, just at home. Just for the lucky ducks at home.
0: There's weird photos of my feet on WikiFeet. Like people have zoomed in on like my foot out in a dress on a red carpet. Like I think, like I get it if you're posting your actual feet, but like zooming in, like El Creepo people style.
5: People are weird.
0: I mean, if you're into it though.
5: And if you're listening to us now at this time of the day / night.
0: You're probably into feet.
5: Probably. you were frothing last week because you got to perform with Bachelor Girl. Well, going to hear some of that in a second.
0: I didn't know that that was happening.
5: No, I know.
0: She just kind of asked me to sing and I was freaking out.
5: Perfect.
0: I'm so glad I could pull it together and actually sing the lyrics.
5: Plus, we'll go through some new music Friday for you, but up next, a New Zealand politician was zooming into Parliament in her bathroom.

0: You're listening to Ricky Lee and Tim right here on Nova. I think our parliament is a little bit, you know, it's a little bit fun. It's a little bit like random, right? You go and you watch Question Time and stuff, and it's a bit random. It feels a bit off Broadway, unlike the beautiful big British one and the American stuff.
1: Yes, but then which the is New all Zealand very hardcore.
0: One is like even worse.
1: Yeah, they're a bit casual. Hey, bro.
0: Yeah, and Polly zoomed in from, like, literally her shower.
1: Yeah, I wonder if she was on the road or if it was in her house or if it was in a hotel room. I think it might have been in a hotel room because she was hanging her undies up behind
0: her. We saw her undies.
1: So this politician from New Zealand has gone viral. She joined, like, an important meeting, and usually when you jump on a Zoom, you know, lots of people blur their backgrounds. And I just thought maybe she didn't know how to do it because in the background are like her undies hanging in the bath. She's in the bathroom.
0: She's proper in the bathroom.
1: First of all, I find odd because it would be, you know, the sound would be like reverberating around. Anyway, she's got her undies and her washing. She's washed in the shower and it's all kind of hanging behind her. But she doesn't seem to care.
2: Can you hear me?
3: Yeah, you might want to move your camera.
2: Why?
3: You can see your washing.
2: Oh, okay.
3: I'm just suggesting. But anyway, please.
2: Can you see me?
3: Yes, we can.
2: Oh, that's great. Okay, you can see my washing. You can see me. It's no problem.
1: I love it. I love it. I love that she's just like, oh, well, you can see. She clearly doesn't know how to blur her background.
0: 13, 24, 10, if you've ever been caught out in any way on Zoom or whatever, you left your microphone on or something in Teams meetings.
1: Or even like, you know, because there's kids that run in. We've seen all those funny videos of kids coming
0: BBC,
1: in on the
0: yeah. BBC. Okay, Kylie, when were you caught out?
4: It was during COVID and I was working from home and I was on a Zoom call and my cat loves to climb onto my keyboard and just start walking all over it.
1: Yeah.
4: But in the middle of a video call, she's turned around and like full cat bottom view onto everybody on this call. And she's also managed to unmute the phone. So I'm turning around and yelling at her and maybe dropping a couple of words I shouldn't have at work. And then had to embarrassingly realise that everybody on the call was laughing and they'd heard me.
0: Just checking out your cat's backside. They love showing their backsides,
1: they really
0: don't they, Kylie?
1: Show it off.
4: They sure do.
0: They really do.
1: They're really proud of it, I reckon.
0: I call Walters his Benson Boone. Diana, when were you caught out?
5: Well, I was caught out in a big way. I'd had enough of asking my daughter to clean up her room. So I stood there, took a photo of it, and threatened to post it if it wasn't cleaned by the next morning. Well, sure enough, it wasn't cleaned, so I followed through and I posted, only to be getting calls to say, here I am, my reflection in her full-length mirror with me standing there just in my underwear.
1: Diana!
5: So I took it down and I promised I'd never threaten again.
0: Oh, you really showed her? Oh, dear.
1: Oh, that's so funny. Oh, that would be absolutely mortifying. I would want to light myself on fire.
0: That happens, you know, when people stand over the scales.
1: Oh, yes.
0: Have you seen those photos of people standing over the scales?
1: If you've got glassy scales, shiny glassy scales, and you're
0: taking a photo of your
1: naked, just know we can see your undercarriage.
0: Naomi, finally, when were you caught out?
6: So, you know, on Snapchat, how they have those memories that pop up?
1: Yeah, I'm confused by those. I don't really use it, but are they memories from your camera roll or from Snapchat?
6: I think it's the memories from your Snapchat.
1: Okay.
6: So, I had a spicy video in my memories with my ex-boyfriend, and I was showing my mum videos and photos of memories from my niece. And these videos and photos come up. And, yeah, I kind of traumatised my mother.
1: Wait, so how much of these saucy videos did she see? Was it just a quick little flash and you got it, or did she see much more?
6: Oh, she saw everything, like her eyes widened, but I really tried to quickly get out of it. And
1: oh, my goodness. Oh, my God. I mean, your game, spicy photos on Snapchat.
0: Would you and your mum like to...
6: old ones. I haven't even, like... I'm not with him anymore, so I didn't even know it was there, so it's really embarrassing.
1: They were great calls. Thank you, everybody. That was awesome.
0: Thanks to Diana and Kylie for sharing too.
7: Ricky Lee and Tim.
8: Ricky Lee and Tim.
7: 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Ricky Lee and Tim.
8: This is Peter Overton. 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
0: Peter Overton is here.
1: Oh, it's
0: so
1: welcome.
0: Good to be here. I love seeing you guys.
8: As Sydney comes to life, it's just wonderful. I could sit here all morning with you guys. It's so easy and so easy to listen to. You're so welcoming and so good.
0: We'll chop it up and use it in a promo.
1: Absolutely.
0: Thank you.
1: You're welcome to come and visit anytime, Pete. 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
1: love you.
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0: 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On Nova.

0: Hey, this is Ricky Lee and Tim on Nova. Right now, though, let's find some stuff for people to score $500. Time to find some stuff thanks to our mates at finder.com.au.
1: Come on, Tim. Come on.
0: What,
1: Tim.
0: Longer? I'll give you five seconds.
1: Put your manners back in, Tim.
0: Okay. Soul version?
1: Obviously.
0: Okay, yeah.

0: I can actually confirm it's not an Eastern Rosella.
1: Eastern Rosella, Eastern Rosella.
0: I want to know which bird is featured in the Arnott's Biscuit logo.
2: A red and blue macaw.
0: Yes.
3: He hadn't even finished asking the question.
2: I
1: got distracted with the Eastern Rosella.
0: You looked away and everything. You got to focus.
3: It's really not very Aussie, is it?
1: Eye off the prize. I'm so sorry,
3: it's not very
1: Sarah.
3: Mexican bird.
0: Mexican bird. Monica, $500 for you. Congratulations.
4: That's amazing. Thank you. Thank you, Sarah.
3: Pleasure, love.
5: Ricky Lee and Tim. Only on

0: You are on Nova. This is Ricky Lee and Tim.
1: Ricky Lee and Tim's.
0: It's Karaoke Bar Friday, and you've been frothing and fizzing ever since the show started.
2: I'm so excited.
0: Tanya Doko and James Roach are here. Bachelor Girl. G'day, guys.
3: Mutual froth is going on.
0: Mutual froth and fizz.
2: Mutual froth. I mean, Tanya and I, we've known each other for a million years.
3: A million years. Three decades. Years. But I haven't seen you for at least one
2: I know.
3: Decade, which it's is been, a crime.
2: We were talking a couple of weeks ago when you dropped... What song's Guy Sebastian on?
3: So Guy's on Permission to Shine.
2: Permission to Shine. So we played it on the show a few weeks ago. Yeah. We've been talking about this record and I did admit to Tim something that I made a little bit of a mistake here.
0: Because I was looking at the list of artists, right? And I was like, hang on a minute. I mean, they're all brilliant, but there was one glaring omission on Waiting for the Day artist sessions. Yeah. What was that?
3: Oh, God.
2: So I realised after the fact, after the record had come out and these songs started dropping, that you had actually asked me to be on the record. And I completely missed it. It went weirdly to my hidden folder and I saw it and I was like, no!
3: Oh, my God. That was a mistake. I should have stalked you, Ricky.
2: You really should have, because I would have absolutely loved to be part of it.
0: I should have been on the couch.
2: You know where I am.
3: You know what? My head's exploding right now. I've got an idea and I'm just going to announce it. Waiting for the Day is missing a vocalist. It was the sober end to the album.
0: Yeah.
3: I'm asking you right now on a radio to join us. And we'll release it with the vinyl.
2: Oh, my gosh, stop.
0: Oh, I love that.
2: Oh, my gosh, that's so exciting.
4: Yeah, I'm in.
3: Okay.
2: So
3: you'll do as you're told. You're in.
2: I'm in.
3: No, but seriously, I should have, you know, stalked you and hounded you. But look, it gets away. You know, the 15 acts, 15... songs, and I just didn't keep chasing you, so shame on me.
2: No, it's look, we both made a mistake. But can I just say, what a wonderful idea.
3: Thank you.
2: What a wonderful idea to bring these songs reimagined back to life again after all of these years.

0: actual heart is racing and my hands are shaking. That was too much.
1: You are and don't you dare go singing that verse better than me.
0: Nobody can.
1: You would improve.
2: Unbelievable.
0: It's beautiful to hear you do it live. Thank you so much.
3: Yeah, thanks for coming in. What an honour.
2: Honor, Jinx, the album's out today. Waiting for the Day Artist Session. So good to see you guys. Congratulations.
1: You guys rock.
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4: 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This is Ricky Lee and

the 305 checking in for the remix. You know they had that 75 Street Brazil. Well, this year's gonna be called Caiocho. Que hola, gata, que hola, omega. And this how we gonna do it. Dale!

0: right around the country. This is Ricky Lee and Tim. Follow us on Spotify. Our new Music Friday playlist is there, and here's today's selections for you. It's a new album day today for Role Model. You know, Sally, boom, boom, boom.
1: I only know Role Model because of you.
0: Oh, he's so good.
1: And I heard this song this morning. It's so good.
0: Yeah, his new album, Chuck Timely and the Hourglass, is out today. A lot of the record company apparently were trying to push him to work with really big, famous, high-end producers. Yep. And he's like, nah. I'm trusting me gut.
1: I like that.
0: And you can do that. Album number three.
1: Sometimes that can go, you know, a little pear-shaped for artists when they just want to do what they want to do. Sometimes you do need a little bit of encouragement to step outside the box a little bit, I used
0: one of his songs, High Hopes 3000, for this segment from this new album. This is the latest track from it. It's called Harmony. This is Role Model.

0: Love those boys. Tommy's voice.
1: Just have a real sound to their music. Really distinct sound.
0: And they've just done like the UK festival season. They're going back. Like they just own that joint over there. Very proud of them. They're also playing a huge home show at the Opera House at the end of the year too. So just look up DMAs because there's too many shows and too many album listening parties to fill you in on.
1: Okay, there is conversation about this. I love this. This girl, her name is Ivana. She's from Melbourne. She was in the top five of Australian Idol a couple of years back. An amazing singer. She's been signed to some labels in Europe and she's doing incredible things. This is, do you remember the Jennifer Page song, It's Just A Little Crush?
0: Yeah.
1: Everyone's favourite song. Everyone loves it.
0: Of course. Favourite song, but yeah, it's up there.
1: It's such a banger. Anyway, she's done a club version of it and it's just so good. We're going to close out New Music Friday with this. So crank it up.

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0: Daisy.
1: Is there anything more annoying than streaming or Wi-Fi issues in your house?
2: Yeah, what's the deal with that? And then you get the little spinner. On your streaming service. Like, what's going on here? I just want to launch this remote into the TV.
1: Yeah.
2: But that's just going to cause even more chaos and bills.
1: The spinner has been living rent-free in all of our heads for a few weeks now.
2: It's dancing in front of you. It's like, don't worry about that show you want. Look at this.
1: Look at me. Look at me. I'm at 25%. I'm now only at 26%. And you want to watch your favourite show. That sort of vibe.
2: Now I'm back to 24.
1: Yeah. So we've been having that issue in our house. So yesterday I went home from work and I was so excited because you know how we have sometimes nothing on after work and you've got a break until you have to go and get the kids and you've got several hours where you can chill out on the couch and watch your favourite show.
2: Well, that's where we plan the next show.
1: What do you mean?
2: It's where me, producer Lucy, and Maggie play the next show.
1: Oh, yeah, right.
2: What are you doing?
1: I'm on the couch, am I? just watching Netflix. Okay. So anyway, I had this rare day and snuggled up. I was on the couch with Sid. I settled in to watch Beef, which is my favourite show at the moment. And it was the last episode and I was like, this is probably one of the best days of my life. Anyway, I get this phone call from my husband who goes, hey, mate, you know how we've been having those streaming issues? I forgot to tell you that the guy from the cable company is coming over to have a look at it. I'm like, well, when? He goes, 1 o'clock.
2: Oh, the cable guy?
1: Yeah. The time was 12:52.
2: Oh.
1: I was actually physically in my pajamas and I was like, oh, my God. Okay. And I'm thinking in my head he'll fix it and it'll be 10 minutes, 15 minutes, then I can resume my position on the couch with Sid watching Beef.
2: Yep.
1: Oh, no, sweetie. That's not the way it panned out. So he rocks up at the door. I'm in my dressing gown and he's asking me questions like, and you know me, you know what I'm like with technology. You know how big the font is on my phone. You know how I go. Producer Lucy, you can attest to this.
2: Yeah, you make the boomers feel smart.
3: Did he speak internet to you?
1: He spoke internet to me. He spoke fluent internet in a thick accent as well. So he's asking questions like, where's your router? I'm like, Mina, no. Like, where the hell, how am I supposed to know where my router is in the house? And then he's like, okay. So
2: how dare you ask me for a router?
1: Just because my husband's not home. Who do you think you are?
2: Excuse me, sir.
1: So anyway, then he had a look at it, looked at it, and he worked out the problem. So he had to reroute the cable from the study to the side of the house, and that involved him climbing in the roof. And then he comes down and he's like, you need to download your FTP system. That's insufficient. And your gigabyte 500 milligrams ISP portal is RSS, so you need to improve your spoofing.
2: Yep.
1: I'm like, excuse me.
2: Spoofing? Now that feels like something that could be hanging out at urbandictionary.com.
1: That's an internet term, by the way, apparently.
2: It is? Okay. Right, okay.
1: So I'm like, okay, well, this is all very strange, you guys. I need your manhole. I'm like, oh, okay, now that's...
2: Jeez, all these alarm bells, you know, these Urban Dictionary alarm bells are going off.
1: So up he goes in the roof and he's walking past me in the kitchen to and fro and he's panting and he's breathing heavily. Like he was like... And I'm like, this is getting weirder by the second. And I did not know what was going on. Anyway, he finished up and he was like, oh, a whole heap more internet speak. Off he goes. I'm like, cool. Good, thanks, mate. I'm going to go and have my nap now. And then after he left, I realised the reason why he was like this. He was in the roof as I had the heater cranked.
2: Oh, jeez. He's like, so inconsiderate.
1: Is he horny or dehydrated? Yeah, who knows?
2: He comes down and he's like, well, I'm off. Here's some language you don't understand. I was just in the roof and the heat's on and I am absolutely routed.

0: is Jody and Hazy on Nova.
1: Jodes, would it be stereotypical to say that in yesteryear, previous generations, that young girls probably think about getting married?
2: Oh,
1: a lot? And is it a bit of a, you know, a fantasy for young girls as well to talk about marriage and getting in the dress, etc.?
2: What the hell do you think every fairy tale is about? Finding your prince charming and getting married and having the perfect dress, and you plan your reception down to the colour of the icing and...
1: hors d'oeuvres.
2: Yes, mm-hmm. All of that. Yes. No, that's what our whole sense of identity was built around as small girls.
1: For the first time since the 1970s, which you'd know nothing about.
2: No.
1: But anyway, please listen and learn.
2: Okay.
1: High school age girls are now less interested in marriage than boys. Girls' desire for marriage has declined significantly over the past 3.5 decades, while boys' interest has stayed essentially flat.
2: Wow, wow, wow.
1: So the boys are sort of interested, but the girls has dipped dramatically, and now the boys' consistent interest is now higher than the girls.
2: Well, this doesn't come as a surprise to me at all, because all the studies say, everyone says that there's more in marriage for men than women.
1: Mm.
2: So that's why the divorce rate is so significant, because women go, oh, not sure I like this anymore. Not sure this is what's in this for me.
1: Well, it depends on who is the major breadwinner.
2: What?
1: Well,
2: What do you mean?
1: Well, if you're sitting there saying there's more in it for men than women.
2: No, we're not talking about financially. We're talking about emotionally and spiritually.
1: Well,
2: and
1: yeah, then we'll talk about two different things then. Because if we're talking about, like, it depends on who the breadwinner is. And would you say I don't know the statistics, because it is probably changing.
2: Well, I think you're
1: talking purely emotionally?
2: Yeah. No, I'm just saying we're in a situation. Okay, so if you want to go back to the 70s, for an example, women stayed...
1: Let's not go back to the 50s as well.
2: Oh, no.
1: It's too far back.
2: Too far back. But the role was to stay at home, right? But now women are like, oh, my God, I have to work. I have to pay a mortgage. I have to maintain a marriage. I have to run the kids. And I have to do all these things, and maybe the husband doesn't do enough and he's an impediment. Not for everyone, but maybe that's what's behind these young girls going, oh, I don't need that.
1: It's not the end goal. It's not the end goal anymore.
2: It's not for me.
1: Because there's more independence, which is fantastic.
2: Mm.
1: Producer Lucy, you are 31.
3: Yep.
1: Thoughts on marriage, and maybe thoughts on marriage throughout the journey.
3: Yeah, always wanted to get married. Never felt ready, although always had a sense of when I was in relationships, always had a sense of...
1: Doom?
3: No. It was when I got dumped. No, it was a lot of like, when's this guy going to propose to me?
1: Right.
3: So my long-term high school boyfriend, then that ended badly. And then my uni boyfriend, it was the end of uni. So I was like, oh, when's he going to propose to me? Then he dumped me at the Adele, 2 days before the Adele concert.
2: Oh, gosh.
3: Oh no.
1: What about you at the Adele concert as well? Hello. And you're like, whoa.
3: So I always wanted it, but always felt this kind of pressure that the guy has to propose, and when's it going to happen? I'll be totally surprised and swept off my feet. But I never felt actually age-wise ready. And now I'm at 31 and boss Josh and I are very happy. We've actually had a lot of discussions around it.
1: Yeah. So it's not going to be a surprise.
3: Well, I still want surprise elements because I love surprises, but I want to know a few things. Like I've said what he can and can't
2: do. This is a very difficult brief for Josh, isn't it? I want to be surprised, but I don't like surprises.
1: Yeah, okay.
2: But there has to be surprise elements.
1: Yeah, it's just got to fit into the schedule.
2: Jesus Christ.
1: Producer Maggie, you are 28.
4: I am,
1: Your
4: yes.
1: thoughts on marriage might be a little bit different.
4: I am so far away from wanting to get married. I feel like the goalposts are moving further. And I know that people probably never feel ready, but I feel like because of COVID and things that have happened in my 20s, I don't even feel like I'm a real adult yet.
2: Right.
4: Like I feel like maybe once I hit 30 in my brain, something will like trigger, like you can get married now, you can. But also on your financial point before, Jody, do you know how much weddings cost?
2: Yes.
4: One of my friends is like 30 grand in debt because of her wedding and that freaks me out. And that's a cheap wedding.
1: Yeah, mate, so having to pay off your wedding.
4: Yeah.
1: That's before you even start thinking about a house or a car.
2: And it's one day. It's one day. I can see why people elope. Where people just duck off and do it quietly and then come back and have a party.
1: So that's the thing there. So Maggie's is there's no need to get married.
2: Mm.
1: So did it used to be back in the 70s and 80s that was like, well, you have to get married.
2: Yeah, it was a hard and fast
1: absolutely
2: rule.
1: You couldn't. Oh, shit.
2: Certainly you can't have a bastard child out of wedlock.
1: Yeah.
2: Could you?
1: No.
2: Certainly not.
1: Times have changed.
2: No.
1: There
2: we're
1: you go.
2: All just trying to collectively work out if I have to beep out that word.
1: Yeah. No. We're letting it go. We're letting it go. Also, oh, jeez. Have a look at poor little producer Lucy back in the day over there at that Adele concert. Hello from me. She's going through a bit, isn't she? Poor little feet.
0: Jody and Hazy. In the morning.
5: Ricky Lee and Tim.
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3: Oh, well, Friday's just got a good vibe about it anyway, Jase. But chuck in $750 because you've just taken on Fitzy and beaten him.
4: Yep.
3: Well, that's just a beautiful way to start the weekend.
4: What a combo. Benny, you feeling confident?
5: 100%. Let's do it.
3: Oh, yeah. Oh, okay.
6: Wow. Are you officially named a Benjamin, or did you that just stuck with Ben?
5: Legally Benjamin, yeah, but no one ever calls me that unless I'm in trouble.
3: Yeah, Fitzy, yeah. I went to school with a bloke whose full name was Ben, as in B-E-N-N, so we used to call him Beninan.
6: the old Benalong. Okay. Well, Benjamin, good luck today.
4: All right.
6: I said that because you are in trouble. You're up against me.
5: We'll see you at the end of the 60 seconds, mate.
6: Whoa! That's what I like. I like trash talk. This is great.
4: Okay.
3: Shaking the tension here is just unbearable. Let's get into it.
4: All right. Ben, who is the lead singer of Coldplay?
5: Chris Martin.
4: Yes. Robusta and Arabica are types of what?
5: Coffee beans.
4: Yes. What type of animal is a barracuda?
5: It's a fish.
4: Yes. Oh. The South Australian Maritime Museum is in which suburb?
5: Port Adelaide.
4: Yes. Who had a 90s mega hit with You Can't Touch This?
5: MC Hammer.
4: Yes. Which car brand makes the CRV and the Jazz?
3: Gorgeous cars.
5: Honda.
4: Yes. Oh. What colour wine is a Tempranillo?
5: It's a red.
4: Yes. Oh. Who had a hit with We Are Never Getting Back Together?
5: My girl, Taylor Swift.
4: Yes. A Rhode Island Red is a type of bird. What's the bird? Oh, back to you, Fitz.
3: Oh, no. We're going to take the tapes on that.
6: No. Oh. No, I'm stepping in here. I'm stepping here, producer Lucy.
4: Okay.
6: And I know it may have been half a second, but I'm stepping in. This is my segment. It's my rules. Benny gets the
4: $750.
5: Oh, Fitzy, you're a legend, mate.
3: Because I don't think you'd called it, Jodes. Like, even though you gave Fitzy some leeway, I don't think it was called.
7: Yeah, I think that was slightly too long. But as Fitzy said, it's his game.
6: Benny, you deserved everything there. Well done, son. $750's yours.
5: Yeah. Cheers, Fitzy, mate. That's a bloody good way to start the day.
3: Yeah.
6: Oh, what do you need it for, Benny, at the moment?
5: I could be boring and say council rates and water bills.
4: Oh, but,
3: Don't do that,
4: Ben. That is don't ruin everything.
6: This is for you, Benny. What do you want to do?
5: I've got a mate who lives on KI who's saying I should go over and see him, so I might go and do that for a long weekend.
6: Yeah, that's nice. Good call, Benny. Good call. What a great part of the world.
3: Oh, what about that? Like a minute and a half ago, Benny hated your guts, Fitzy.
6: Yeah.
3: You guys are best mates.
6: I bring on that trash talk. You know what? I'll look after you if I can get a bit of trash talk beforehand. So for anyone out there, register on the Nova Player app. Get involved. We could be calling you back.
3: Perfect.
4: I'll tell you what's super interesting here is that producer Lucy writes all the questions. I read all the questions. You push all the buttons. And up, but old mate over here goes, this is my segment and it's my rule.
3: Like, oh, Fitzy, we love you.
6: Hey, your name is not in the title of this.
3: That is so true. That is true. Gone in 50 seconds. Back on Monday, worth $250 thanks to whatever.
4: Gone in 80 seconds doesn't quite have the same ring.

0: Jodie and Hazy.
1: Very, very special event in the calendar, which we've known about now for a good 8 months.
2: Yes, and we spoke to our next guest back in December when this was announced, and we did a huge countdown of the best nightclub bangers of all time. And to talk us through it is DJ Brandon.
1: DJ Brandon.
3: Hey, guys. Hey. How you going? Thanks for having me back.
1: Oh. Saturday night.
2: Yep.
1: HQ reunion party. How are you going?
3: I'm excited, mate. I'm excited. Like you said, that was 8 months ago, and time has passed so fast. And we're just really excited to get it done and have a good time, put on a good night.
2: Okay, so how many people are we expecting? How many tickets have you sold?
3: Well, a lot. We're almost sold out. So there's over 2,000, comfortably over 2,000.
1: Wow.
3: So it's going to be a very, very big night. So
1: Hindley Street Music Hall on Saturday night. Can you just turn up? Like, is that the plan as well, or do you need tickets?
3: Yeah, I mean, I think we'll have a few tickets on the door, but I wouldn't count any chickens, if you know what I mean. Like, yeah. I would grab a ticket if I was you, but I'm sure there'll be a couple on the door.
2: HQ, back in the day.
1: Oh.
2: Absolutely, well, I mean, the place to be. So iconic.
1: We would have seen. I mean, DJ Brandon, everyone was going to HQ searching for the one, you know, for your forever partner. You would have seen so many sort of future couples blossom from that place.
3: So many. Mate, I remember one night somebody actually proposed on stage.
2: Oh.
3: Legit. Brought them up on stage and they proposed, and luckily she said yes. And that video went viral all over the world. It was an epic night.
2: Can I just say, with all due respect, it's a hell of an engagement story, isn't it?
1: Yeah.
2: It's a hell of a proposal story.
3: They're actually not together anymore, but that's
2: all a rumor. There were signs. There were signs, DJ Brendan.
1: Oh, mate, who have we got performing on the night?
3: Well, Uber Jack's returning from overseas. We got all the amazing regulars that were the big DJs back then. You got Crunk, you got Steve Hart, you got Paul Marshman. I'll be there. You got Seek and Destroy and Bollocks DJs and all the guys downstairs as well, because we're taking over the whole venue. It's not just the Hindley Street Music Hall, but we're taking over Divide as well, which is connected to the Hindley Street Music Hall, which is a nightclub. So,
1: mate, when you
3: first time it's ever been done.
1: When you look at that time period, like, what was it like? And obviously everything's so different now. So what's the biggest differences, do you think, now when it comes to nightlife and particularly in that music scene versus back in the day?
3: Well, I think that, HQ was definitely the place, whereas these days I think there's a lot of places to choose from, whereas we were a very dominant beast back in the day. We won 10 in the Mix Awards for being best nightclub. We were seen around Australia as one of the best in Australia, if not the best in Australia, and I don't think we really have that these days. We've got some great clubs here, but they're smaller, more niche-y type vibes and stuff, so you could get anything also at HQ the other nights. You know, we had Flashdance and we had, you know, you could go see bands there and all that sort of thing. So I think that was a big part of it as well. It was very versatile.
1: What about Flashies? And obviously you can't do this anymore, and it's a really, really good thing. I'm just going to go to the bar. Give me a tray and give me 10 vodka and sodas for $30, please.
2: Yes.
1: And they'd be like, yeah, no worries. And you sit down. We'd sit down, and this is such irresponsible drinking. You wouldn't be able to do it now, which is a good thing.
3: No way. No chance.
1: Dead set. There's a table, and there'd be 50 or 60 vodka and sodas sitting on the table. Like, what is going on here?
2: What is happening here? Also, DJ Brendan, another thing you can't do anymore in nightclubs, and that is smoke. And I remember there was a smoking machine at HQ, and I know this to be true because my
1: husband... Was it
2: you? No, because because my husband got so drunk at HQ one night, he fell asleep underneath the smoking vending machine.
3: No.
2: How classy.
3: Talking about smoking, I remember seeing Snoop Dogg walk around the venue smoking.
1: Oh,
3: that was interesting.
1: Just cigarettes.
3: Definitely not cigarettes.
1: Oh, mate, before we let you go, tell us how we can get hold of some tickets, if there's any left.
3: All right, you can jump on the Moshtix website right now and grab them. There's a couple left, but we might have a few on the door, hopefully. But, it's going to be one epic night.
1: Awesome, mate. Doors open 9 o'clock. Of course, the event is 18+. Can you please leave us with what you would describe as the most iconic tune from the HQ era? What have you got?
3: I reckon, one night I distinctly remember is watching Axwell play on the main stage from Swedish House Mafia. So I'd have to say, Don't You Worry, Child.
1: Oh, yes.
2: Hell
1: of a tune for Friday.
2: Can we?
1: Oh, we're doing it.
2: Yeah.
1: We're doing it. DJ Brendan, have fun on Saturday night, mate. We appreciate you.
3: Thanks, guys. Appreciate you having me on.
1: Perfect for a Friday as well. Swedish House Mafia, Don't You Worry, Child. It's Jodie and Hazy.
0: Jodie and Hazy.
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1: We have the lovely Dr. Chris Brown joining us.
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1: The pressure that people are putting on their pets. Do the pets know the expectations being put on them?
2: The way I knew that this has become a big thing, I used to get messages from parents saying, hey, my son is having his 10th birthday, can you send him a video message? I now get messages from people saying, my dog, he's a big fan
1: he
2: of yours.
1: Loves you.
2: Can you send him a video?
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0: Nathan, Nat and Sean. This is Nova.
15: Come on, boys, let's have a ball.
1: Happy Monday, everybody. Good morning.
16: Good morning. Hey, Seabass, you've joined us this morning.
1: Yes.
16: Caitlin Bassett, Australia's greatest. Mm.
1: Not just greatest now. No, just not even greatest.
16: The greatest
1: netballer,
16: showman.
1: Just the greatest of all time in this country. We love it. We're so honoured to have you here. On the show today, we talk about Miranda Kerr's been talking about what she eats.
16: This is wild.
1: Isn't it?
16: Yeah.
1: How much venison have you eaten today?
16: Bison as well. Just a bit of both, you know.
1: Mitch Marsh is very nervous around here.
16: We also discussed something critical that got stolen from you. This happened to me, the local pool.
1: Ooh. And Joel gets quite defensive about Serena Williams. Just be warned.

0: Jason, Nat and Sean. Nova.
1: Now, I know you're a huge fan of Miranda Kerr's and you follow everything she does.
2: I tell you what, here's what I like about Miranda Kerr.
1: Yep.
2: She and her husband,
3: Orlando.
2: They, no, she couldn't,
1: she's got the rich dude, hey?
2: Oh, yeah. He was the Reddit guy? Is he the Reddit? Snapchat?
3: No,
2: Snapchat
3: guy. Oh, yeah, Serena Williams married to the Reddit guy.
2: Yeah, Snapchat guy. They go around cancelling student debt and cancelling medical debt of people in America.
3: I saw this.
2: Yeah.
3: Cool.
2: They're repeat offenders of that, which is great. That's a beautiful, great thing to do. So I'm not here to diss Miranda Kerr. She's a great Australian. But she's been talking about what she eats, and it's got everybody talking.
1: Did it hit a note? Joel, have you seen what Miranda Kerr kicks off her day and eats throughout a day?
2: Well, have a listen. We've got her here. Have a listen.
4: Oh, I don't do eggs.
5: Okay, so what's a breakfast for you?
4: I do protein, so I eat meats like venison, bison, lamb. I eat all the meats that aren't mass-produced.
5: So you're not doing sushi?
4: Oh, never.
5: Never.
4: Parasites.
5: I know.
4: I do love caviar.
5: I know, me too. Oh.
4: Caviar's good. There's no parasites there.
5: No, there's no parasites. It is good for you, isn't it?
4: Yeah, it's very good for you.
5: It's good for you.
4: Like good fat. Personally, no dairy, no wheat.
5: Will you eat sourdough?
4: No.
5: We do rice. Do you do any carbs?
4: I really eat a lot of squash.
5: Okay.
1: Oh.
4: And carrots.
5: Yep.
4: And parsnips. I don't eat kale.
5: You don't eat kale? Mm-mm. Hey, will you eat spinach?
4: Mm-mm.
5: So you are super healthy.
4: Mm-mm.
3: We almost need
1: squash.
3: We almost need to stop that every 2 seconds.
1: I know.
2: Hang on. Sean's focus on squash. I'd like to focus on bison.
3: But no carrots. Like
1: tough to take down a bison.
3: Oh,
1: mate.
3: I do carrots. That was the one thing that I was like, okay, carrots. Everything else was so weird.
2: But she goes, lamb, but nothing mass produced. Where do you think you're getting wild caught lamb from, Miranda? Come on.
3: Yeah.
2: Come on.
1: I'm with you. Joel, I'm going to throw this out. This is how she starts today, so and Nat, you'll love this as well. This is her early morning routine. She starts with a 30ml shot of Nonny juice.
2: Mm.
1: Who's Nonny?
3: What's Nonny juice?
1: It's packed with oxidants, all the rest of the stuff. She's been doing it for 30 years.
2: I hope it's packed with antioxidants.
1: Nonny juice. I don't even know what that is.
3: Antioxidants.
1: She has a gut healing tea followed after that,
2: okay,
1: which is homemade marshmallow.
3: I need one after hearing that. I've got a gut full.
1: You're not wrong. She has a pre-coffee snack, which involves a coconut yogurt.
2: Mm-hmm.
1: With locally sourced honey and a bite of banana. Are we making this stuff up?
3: Well, can I tell you, coconut yogurt is considered nowhere near as healthy as Greek yogurt, because I looked this up the other day.
2: But she doesn't do dairy, so...
3: Oh, sorry, that's on me. Yeah, mm-hmm. Sorry, Miranda. Sorry,
1: is it yogurt or is it yogurt?
2: It's yogurt.
3: Sorry. Oh, Tim and Ricky used to give me crap for this all the time because my parents are British.
2: Yeah.
3: I say yogurt.
2: Yeah, but well, you're saying it wrong.
1: She stays away from fishes in particular because of the mercury. Are they called fishes, aren't they? Yep. And I guess we're all taken back by the fact that she doesn't do sushi. If you're in Subiaco, you're always getting sushi on the way home.
2: She's talking about raw fish. You're not going to get parasites from teriyaki chicken and avocado.
1: I know.
3: But isn't the odd little bug, maybe not a parasite, but you know, I think the odd bug's good for
2: you. Good for the immune system.
3: Yeah.
2: Builds it up. Gives it something to fight.
3: She'd go down so quickly.
2: So fast.
3: If something were going around the office, not that she'd be in the office.
2: What office is she in?
3: I once was asked to do one of those day on a plate things for the paper.
2: Yes, okay.
3: Rolled my eyes so hard, and I was honest, but I think I added a little mayo the opposite way. Like I was a full pizza, blah, blah, blah.
2: Potato gems.
3: Yeah, the dietitian, because then the dietitian responds and then it's printed in the paper.
2: Oh, yeah, amazing. Okay.
3: Oh, my God, they read me to filth. I was like, just be funny.
2: Yeah, like I'm a comedian. It's funny. I'm being funny.
3: Some days I don't eat anything.
2: Yeah,
3: sometimes I just
2: eat my pride, okay?
3: Yeah.
1: You're a big fan of Uber Eats, aren't you, Joel, to be fair?
3: Oh, my gosh.
2: Well, till they broke all his ribs, but yes.
3: You know my favourite Uber Eats hack, by the way, and this is a little gift that people can use. When the Uber Eats driver arrives at the door and they message you and say, I'm here, I reply, but Jack goes to the door to grab it, but they don't know who's coming to the door. They just assume the same person replying is coming to the door. So you send
2: an Adonis to the door? Yeah.
3: Well, I send Jack, but I'll also send a message being like, coming now, had a really bad day, I'd love a hug.
1: That's so good.
3: So Jack's always having these interactions with Uber Eats drivers, and he'll come back upstairs with a pad thai and be like, oh, that Uber Eats driver just tried to hug me. Oh, that's so random. How weird.
2: I mean, I do the same thing, but I live alone.
1: Hey, we want to talk about extreme health regimes. You might start your day with a bit of nutty juice.
2: Look, to be fair, maybe this is just something that you read about on, you saw a TikTok and you went, I'm going to give that a go. And it literally lasted 2 days because you couldn't do it. But what's that food fad that you got involved in? Maybe you have carried it on and you lived your life this way every day.
3: I did do the meat and nut diet for a while. In the morning, but not like venison and stuff. It kind of sounds like what she's talking about.
1: Yep, meat and nuts.
3: But, yeah, a bit of steak, some almonds, that's it. Nuts. But, you know,
2: sausages and rissoles.
3: Sure. What? You know, I told you what happened with the goji berries on that other health kick that I
2: had. Oh, yes, of course. It had devastating effects.
3: Mm-hmm. To my pair of nudie skinny leg jeans at Spencer Street Station.
1: It's worth calling us and telling us what your regime is, by the way. Maybe you're just sunning your freckle every now and then just to see if you get the superpowers.
2: Have you given one of these fads a crack and did it work?
1: Double pass to see Delta Goodrum. Everyone's talking about it now. Delta Goodrum announces the Pure World Tour, brand new music, and her biggest tour yet, April 22nd at Riverstar Theatre. You can book now through Ticketek.
2: Do you only eat bison? Or are you, or some other particular food fad, wellness trick that you've seen and thought, I'll give that a bit of a crack? And did you stick with it or did you throw it away almost immediately because it was awful? It

0: Nathan, Nat and Sean.
1: Nova.
2: That's Sam Fender and Olivia Dean. Rein me in there. It's 22 past seven. We're inspired by Miranda Kerr this morning, who went through just a bit of her morning routine and what she does and doesn't eat. So she does eat venison, bison and lamb, she said, but nothing mass produced. I don't know where she's getting her lamb from.
3: Oh, my God.
2: It's just one singular lamb.
3: And where's she going to Yellowstone to take out a bison or something?
4: No. Gosh, where did she buy her clothes from?
3: Can I tell you something else she does? This is going to blow you. Family tea parties. She hosts tea parties with her children, serving lemon balm tea alongside homemade hot chocolate made from carob, coconut milk and maple syrup.
2: Yeah, so carob's like a chocolate alternative.
3: Oh,
2: tried to make that a thing in the 70s.
3: That is so bad. Joel, you've tried everything. Is anything worth...
4: Well, I'm not going to say
3: you look amazing. You look amazing. So
4: yeah, sorry.
3: Worked.
4: Yeah. Well, where are we going with that, Sean? You know me. I fluctuate. You know. Me and Oprah. You know, we girls. We fluctuate. And I've given it all a crack. The meat and nut diet. I did find worked.
2: So
4: I haven't done
2: was
4: it
2: that the
4: since.
2: Absence of vegetables and carbs? You were just having meat and nuts, or
4: the one I was doing was just having like steak and nuts for breakfast because it was really good for focus and brain power.
2: Oh, okay.
4: I think you've got to have one for it to work. But anyway, I was feeling
2: so. You
4: good.
2: Just had satay beef for every meal.
4: yeah, had tacos. I've done juice cleanses multiple times.
3: Mm. Yeah.
4: But I haven't juiced myself. I've gone where you buy, because it kind of forces you to do it more. So I've bought the, you know, the juices for the 3 days.
3: Yes.
4: And that's hard, man. But it's good. I do see the benefit, like resting your gut with that one. And then I've tried other, you know, crazy ones, like the watermelon diet. Would not recommend. I won't even explain that one because it's not healthy. You know, the Macca's diet, that always works for me.
2: That's right. I mean, show me the person who doesn't have a sort of opened but mostly full bottle of apple cider vinegar in the back of the pantry.
4: Oh, yes, I did that for a while.
3: What was it supposed to do?
4: First thing in the morning.
2: It's supposed to be good for you.
3: What, like cleansing everything?
2: Liver thing? Yeah.
4: Celery juice, first thing in the morning. We did that for a while, but then Jack was never blending it right and there were big crunchy bits in there.
2: Gigantic chunks
3: of celery. Is so nude of everything.
2: Yeah, I don't. Celery, not a fan. Not a fan.
4: And then when it is blended in water, it's almost like drinking like a hairy glass of water.
2: Mm. Well, let's go to John in Rockingham. Good morning, John.
4: Do you know what I mean?
3: Yes.
5: Hey, guys.
2: Now, John, what happened?
5: I joined a F45 gym and went on their 12-week challenge, cut out all sorts of food throughout it, cut out dairy, meat, everything for the first 2 weeks. Then when I came back to starting introducing that food, it's turned me lactose intolerant.
2: Oh, no.
4: Oh, no.
2: No more cheese for John. That's devastating.
4: Cancel your membership.
5: No more cheese, no more ice cream.
4: Oh, no.
3: John, do you remember the moment you found out you were lactose intolerant? Because I can pinpoint
2: Sean
3: my
2: can
3: moment.
2: Tell you his.
5: I was halfway to work and had to pull over on the side of the road.
2: And like do a number two. Yeah, do a number two on the side of the road.
3: What did you do, John?
5: Was a number two. The underpants didn't survive.
4: Yeah. I'm having flashbacks on the crustacean. I feel your pain, John.
2: There was goji berries in your case.
4: John, I'd suggest look out for the goji berries. They might get you too.
2: Don't go there. Yeah.
3: My daughter suggested, I think it was the night before last, that we should do 75 hard. You know that thing, the whole diet where you just...
2: Yeah. Do you know there's a 75 soft, which is just easier?
3: Yeah.
2: And more doable.
4: What's 75 hard or soft?
3: Well, 75 days... Well, the hard part would be 75 days. There'd be no alcohol. There'd be...
2: you have to follow a diet.
3: Which is good for Sunny because she's only 16.
2: A diet. She's got that nailed. No, she does have her year 11 dinner dance coming up, though.
3: Yes.
2: Sure. 2 weeks. You've got to exercise. Don't you have to exercise inside and outside twice a day?
3: Yep.
2: You have to read a book.
3: Yep.
2: And what else? Soft, which is just easier.
3: Yeah.
2: And more doable.
4: What's 75 hard or soft?
3: Well, 75 days... Well, the hard part would be 75 days. There'd be no alcohol. There'd be...
2: You have to follow a diet.
3: Which is good for Sunny because she's only 16.
2: A diet.

0: throat.
1: When Sean attempted this, Joel, that was what he struggled with. He was trying to find. He was tripping old ladies over so he could pick them up.
2: So hard. You just push them over in the shopping centre and then you pick them up.
3: Yeah.
2: The
3: thing about. Did you do six in a row because you'd missed the last few days?
1: Well, if you miss, right, so 75 hard, if you miss it, you start again. Yeah.
0: Fair call.
3: Back
1: to the beginning.
3: No way. I'm not doing that.
1: So, yeah, nor Sean, as it turns out.
0: John, we feel your pain for the lactose intolerance stuff. I certainly do. Double pass to see Delta Goodrum coming your way.
4: Oh, you guys are awesome.
1: I know. You're awesome,
3: the
1: too.
3: The Beltress.
1: We're sorry about what happened to your underpants. No, genuinely. It's 27 past 7. Remember, Jimby joining us very soon.
5: Nathan, Nat and Sean. Ricky Lee and Tim.
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7: Peter Overton is here. 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
1: welcome.
7: Good to be here. I love seeing you guys as Sydney comes to life. It's just wonderful. I could sit here all morning with you guys. It's so easy and so easy to listen to. You're so welcoming and so good. We'll chop
1: you're
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1: welcome.
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1: Absolutely.
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1: love you.
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1: Her Majesty Lady Gaga there with Poker Face. It is 7 to 9. Nat, Sean and Joel Creasy with us this morning. Joel, tell us about the text messages, Scott.
2: Oh, is that what we're doing?
1: Yeah, that's what we're doing.
2: So the last three texts from my lovely fiancé, Jack. I'm going to look at some light fixtures today. Mm-hmm. And I said, do you want to come to the showroom with me later? He goes, my neck is so sore, I can't get out of bloody bed. Of course it is. Great excuse to play pants.
1: So does that mean he can't look up at the light fittings?
2: Get a grip, bro.
3: He's gaming all day, yeah.
2: Yeah, oh, yeah, people shoot. Yeah. I can come a bit later. Then, lol, I had a dream last night that Lucy Liu told me I got a bit chubby and I was upset.
1: Lucy Liu, the great American actress.
2: Yeah, you know, Charlie's Angels.
3: Charlie's Angel.
1: Yeah.
2: What are you smoking, bro? Like, what do you mean? And also, of course, like his version of chubby. Like,
1: Yeah.
2: Never.
3: Yeah. No, to be fair, though, if Lucy Liu did think you were chubby, would you be upset?
2: Well,
3: no, honestly.
1: Because you do want to put your best foot forward to Lucy Liu, don't you?
2: Oh, she's one of the greats. But then the comic in me would go, great story. Like, I wish you'd gone harder.
1: But it's upsetting when that. Do you know when things happen in your dream and you carry it into life?
3: The day, yeah.
1: Because it feels like because the emotions were real.
3: Mm.
1: It's weird, isn't it?
2: Because you know I scream in my sleep.
1: Oh, that must be fun for Jack.
2: Like I laugh maniacally. Yes. I scream. The other night I punched him intentionally in the back.
1: What was happening in the dream?
2: You're not going to believe me if I tell you.
3: No, I want to hear it.
2: You're actually not going to believe me because it sounds made up and it's so me.
3: Right, go.
2: He was bitching about Serena Williams.
1: Oh, he knows how to get to the core.
2: Genuinely, I've not told a single person that story because, first of all, punching someone in your sleep sounds a bit like crazy, but, you know, it wasn't like full
1: but
2: on.
1: But then you found out why and you go, oh, okay, just completely justified.
2: That sounds so made up. But no, there was something going on about Serena Williams and he was being really rude about
1: smack.
2: Her with a bunch of others and I punched on for Serena. I also once turned to him in my sleep and said the worst word you could possibly say and at him and said that this is you and then just rolled over and went back to sleep.
1: Oh, so
3: oh, that's a good one.
2: But it wasn't about him in my dream, but do you know how hard it is to convince him the next day? Like, no, I swear it wasn't you.
1: No.
3: Yeah, no, that's impossible. You're not buying that.
2: And I can't remember what people were saying, but no doubt they're insulting Serena once again.
1: She shall not be insulted. Not on Joel's watch.
3: No way, mate.
1: Too funny.
2: You'll so sleepy.
3: Defend her honour at all stakes.
1: Yes, even when asleep. God bless you.
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2: That's Sombo with Home Wrecker. It's Nat and Sean for Show Already Express, 11 past 8.
3: I was completely wronged yesterday, I'm going to tell you this. God, and I know Joel will know what I'm talking about.
4: No, Ben, I'm here for you, Sean.
3: Yeah, you grew up in the hard streets of Applecross and you fight for your life every moment of the day.
4: Who do I need a bash? Oh, tell me about it. Well, actually, I did because, you know, during magpie season, I'd get off the bus on Kintail Road and they, I don't know what it was about me, they would come at me. I'd have to run home.
3: Now they've got an app out that shows you where magpies are.
2: The magpies are.
3: Who's tracking that?
2: I reckon the magpies are hacking it.
3: Go here, mate.
2: Come here, sucker.
4: They're everywhere.
3: They are, but I'm not going to tell you about the magpies or Applecross. No. What I'm going to tell you about going to Claremont Pool yesterday when I have begun my journey back from shoulder reconstruction into the swimming world.
4: Yes.
3: Which is fantastic.
2: So are you aiming to swim to Roto again next year? Okay, cool.
3: Yeah, I am. So,
4: I'll see you at the pub. I'm back in the pool. It's hard getting back in the pool, though. My gosh.
3: Yeah, I felt because I hadn't done it for a while, Joel. I think the first initial
2: because you're not
3: training sessions. I mean, it's
2: rough on your shoulder. Yeah, because you're
3: feeling it out, but it's also
2: and you're swimming in circles because you can only use one arm.
3: One leg.
4: Oh, of course. Yeah,
3: 100%. Anyway, when I rolled up, there was a bit of a swimming class going on, and I was waiting for most of those people to vacate the pool so I can just swim up and down by myself. Because again, now I don't know with the one strong arm.
2: Are you in the slow lane or the medium lane?
4: Yeah, I never know which lane to choose.
3: 100%. So just took all my gear off and then. And took my towel out of my bag and put it on top of my bag.
2: Yeah.
3: Still about, you know, it's only like 17, 18 degrees outside.
2: Yeah.
3: Even though there's sunshine.
4: Outdoor pool.
3: Once I finished, I just jumped out, chucked my towel on, and was good as gold. So I did that. I jumped in and swam for about 45 minutes. And when I got out, no one else is around, which is really nice.
2: Yeah.
3: Just get out, sauntered to my bag, on top of my bag where my towel is, and it's gone.
2: Somebody stole your towel.
3: Someone has stolen my towel.
2: My towel.
4: This is a towel. That's gross. I'm not saying your towel's gross, but I just think it's weird to. That's sort of intimate, a towel.
3: It is. Because it's been up there.
2: It's been in Sean's nether regions.
3: Yes.
4: Yeah.
2: In all his nooks and crannies.
3: Yeah. And I wanted to do it. I wanted. Nothing left.
2: Maybe that's why they took it.
4: How are you meant to dry off? Yeah, I'm thinking they didn't have a towel. How are you meant to dry off?
3: Well, I had to go to a meeting back here in Subiaco and I had to put my clothes back on, right? So I'm standing there going, I'll stand in the sun for a bit. And you're just getting that wind, that cold wind. Yeah. So I'm like trying to shake off a bit of excess water,
2: I guess. Shaking like a dog.
3: So then I thought, here's an idea. I'll go back into the toilets because they have those hand towels.
2: Yes.
3: And wipe myself down with a hand towel. So I go in there. There's none left.
2: Yes.
4: Did you go under the little hand dryer?
2: Yeah.
3: No, I had to get
2: that Dyson
3: my jocks
2: blaster. Oh no! What did you do?
3: And turn them in out
4: into a towel.
3: I used the outside of my jocks
2: to
3: wipe myself down. No.
4: 13, 24, 10. Did anyone catch this? Did anyone see it happening?
2: Okay, that's horrific.
3: But it's the outside.
2: Other option.
3: It's the outside, so your bum's not facing. Then your bum's inside.
2: Yeah, then he put them on.
3: No, then I went free balling. Tom Petty, Travelling Wilburys.
4: Oh, why don't you use a shirt? I'd go my shirt over my jocks.
2: Nobody has to wear a shirt. So,
4: and you wear those real, like, you know, you wear a G-string, so there's not much to use, Sean.
3: It was really tough. Yeah.
2: And what's the outside of a G-string?
4: There's not much surface area there.
2: Sean, that's so disgusting.
3: There was no other option other than toilet paper, which I didn't think of until now.
4: Oh, it's survival. No, toilet paper, yuck, because then, you know, break off all over you.
2: He used his dirty jocks.
3: They're the outside of your jocks, when you think about it.
4: I would have probably gone jocks over
2: toilet. They're not made of canvas, Sean. They're a flimsy fabric.
4: Are we talking a brief? Are we talking a Y front?
3: Oh, no, they're lacy.
2: Tidy whites, lacy.
4: Silk
3: lacy
4: boxes.
3: Number. That's how Natalie likes it. So what do you do?
2: That's how you like it.
3: Do as you're told is the
2: answer. I have a memory of you taking someone else's towel at Claremont Pool.
3: It's not the same, though. I've been wrong.
2: I do remember, and you had to take it back to them, I believe. Did you? Is this true?
4: What?
3: I think that's true.
4: They found out. What, you had to go and give it to them?
3: Oh, yeah. I washed it at home. I didn't realise. Like,
2: You took somebody else's towel, I'm pretty sure.
4: Did they bail you up about it?
3: That was that last year or the year before?
2: Yeah, it was a while ago.
3: Mm.
2: So do you think this is a revenge?
3: It could be a revenge towel, Nikki.
2: Yeah. Yeah.
3: Some things are really important and you need them.
2: Yeah. And if they're gone, that's a problem. Next minute you're wiping yourself down with dirty jocks.
4: Wow.
3: Ever taken your bike to a pub and come outside and the wheel's gone?
2: No. But no. That would suck.
4: Sorry, that's happened to you?
3: No, but I've seen it and I thought, Ed, it's going to be a tough wheelie on the way up Riverside Drive onto Gammy Highway.
2: You do see, people walking around with their bike wheel sometimes because they're worried it's going to get stolen.
3: Yes.
2: They take it off and walk around with it. And you go, oh, don't be stupid. And then you see the ones that have been taken where they walk out and they look at it like, ugh. And it's like, now I get why they're walking around with it.
3: Yep.
2: Yeah. Look, 13-24-10, has something critical been stolen?
3: It's critical to whatever you're doing.
2: Yeah. Maybe
3: you needed it.
2: Yeah. I had some keys stolen out of my car once that were not for my house. I think that's what they thought they were. It's a spare set of keys. But it was they were to the mailbox at my rental apartment.
4: Oh, no.
3: Yeah, right.
2: I'm like, well, that's just annoying.
3: Yeah, you can't get all those real estate pamphlets.
2: Yeah, exactly. That's right. The local paper, the Subi Post.
3: Hey, we've got a double pass up for grabs to Spilt Milk. Yep, Spilt Milk returns in 2026, including exclusive appearance by Ray, one of Joel's favourite, Lewis Capaldi, absolutely.
4: Yeah,
3: tickets on sale on Friday.
4: Else.
3: No, you can't.
4: Yeah, I think I'm going to go.
2: And we love Ray. Look,
3: give us a call.
2: 13-24-10, we want to know, have you been in a situation where, look, it wasn't that it was something expensive that was stolen necessarily, it was just that it was critical in that moment. So whether it was your towel or one
4: I
2: of
4: really
2: your shoes.
4: Need that.
2: Or what a key to something important, whatever it might be. It was just that it was critical and somebody nicked it.
4: One shoe is irritating. Like, take both.
3: Yeah.
4: Just take both.
3: You go to yoga, you have to take off your wheels and put them in those little cabinets.
2: Yeah.
3: He goes off the mat, you come out and you're like, come on.
2: Yeah. Exactly. 13-24-10.
1: Nathan, Matt and Sean. Nova. 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

0: 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Nova.
1: It's 24 past eight. Nat and Sean with you. Joel Creasy in the house as well. Joel needs Joel needs a towel. Stat.
2: Joel. Sean, can I borrow your jocks? As I went to grab my headphone, because we were talking, and I'm surprised that whatever was buying was finishing when I put my headphones on and knocked my glass of water all over
1: your lap, and now it looks like you peed yourself.
2: Yeah, and I'm wearing, like, jeans, so it really looks like
3: you can't notice.
2: Yep. This is on record. Shut up. This is on record now that I have not peed myself. Anyway, as you were...
1: No, we've got no footage of that. All we've got is footage of you and a wet crotch. speaking of wet crotches, yes. Sean found himself in that situation yesterday. Somebody nicked his towel. If you were swimming at Claremont Pool yesterday, he's coming for you. He knows you took it today. It's probably an elderly lady called Gladys. But
2: bloody Gladys. Can you bring it in now? Because I could use it,
1: yes. So he had to resort to drying himself down with his jocks that he then put on. Oh, no, you didn't put them on. You had been wearing them. You had been wearing them, so then you dried yourself off with the
3: outside.
1: The outside of them. Yeah.
2: But we're having quite the debate on air. I think because you said socks, Nat.
1: Yeah.
2: And I would actually go socks over undies.
1: No, but your undies are close to where you do number twos and your socks aren't.
2: Yeah, but feet are so gross.
1: Yeah, no, I'm not saying it's a great option. I'm just saying it's a better option.
2: But you really wear your socks, where you see, like, you know, undies, of course, sit less tight on you. Socks get feet juices in them.
1: Tight Sean Spencer. we are talking about when something quite critical got nicked, though. Amy's in Woodvale. Hello.
4: Hello, how are you?
1: Great, Amy. Did something critical get nicked?
4: On my parents' house about 15, 20 years ago, they'd had people break in, smash the side thing. You can see all the house had been ransacked. But we went through and the only thing we found missing was my dad's jewellery box and all that was in that was his spare false teeth.
2: Oh, what?
1: Critical.
3: Yeah, critical. You need a backup set of fangs.
2: What thieves are coming for false teeth?
1: And not taking anything else. That's what's hilarious.
3: That's an easy one. The meth addicts have lost it on the day.
2: Funny thieves.
1: That's funny. Oh, Amy, thank you.
3: Falsies, you need them.
1: Yeah, that's critical. Thank you. Yeah, let's go to Chilli in Baldivis. Hello.
5: Morning, guys.
3: Hi, Chilli.
1: Hey, Chilli. Okay, talk to us. What was critical that got stolen?
5: Yeah, so I was going down to the beach on probably one of the hottest days of the year in the high 30s, and I'd come out from a swim and someone had nicked my thongs.
1: Oh, those mumbles. That's low.
3: That's low.
5: Yeah, I had to bolt back to my car and keep on going on the grass to get a break.
1: Yeah, you have to do that. Ooh.
3: Yeah. Because, you know, when you walk down initially and you can take your thongs off and you can – a lot of people do that, you know, the initial track down to the beach, they take the thongs off and then they keep going.
1: Yeah.
3: People nick your thongs from thong.
1: Your thongs. Your legs
2: thongs. Thong for thong,
3: your thongs, but let alone on those hot days when we all know you burn your feet.
1: I mean, we know why they nicked them, because the sand was hot. But also, bring your own thongs.
2: Yeah, burn
1: don't
2: your
1: take
2: own
1: Chilli's
2: feet.
1: Thongs.
2: I know. No, not Chilli's.
1: We would never.
2: Were they Havaianas, Chilli?
5: Yeah, they actually were.
1: Yeah.
5: A decent pair of thongs.
1: They were the good thongs. Damn it. Damn it. Yeah, that's disappointing.
3: That's low.
1: Very disappointed for you. Thank you, Chilli. Shelley's in Mount Lawley. Hello.
6: Hi, how are you guys?
1: Good, Shell. And now we're talking about when, look, it might not be something overly valuable, but it was critical to you in that moment. What got nicked?
6: A microwave plate.
2: Oh, what? Oh, yeah, because where do you get them? Like, how do you replace them?
1: They're almost more expensive than the microwaves too. Talk to us. What happened?
6: We had a housewarming party. We'd moved states and we'd been in the house about 6 weeks, got the pressure, have a housewarming. We all want to catch up. Mm. And there were friends and family there. And I think it was about 2 days later, I went to use the microwave and there was no plate. And I said to my husband, did you take the plate out of the microwave? He's like, nah. And to this day, we still do not know what happened to the microwave plate. Was but this... I'd used it that afternoon because
1: okay,
6: I was
1: so
6: making
1: you know
6: some
1: it was
6: bits
1: there.
6: And pieces.
2: Was it a big party?
6: Was it a
2: big night?
6: It was a big night, you know.
1: But trusted family and friends,
6: like KFC
1: right?
6: KFC and Coke in the morning.
1: Yeah, but it wasn't like strangers came. It was people,
6: absolutely
1: everyone
6: not.
1: You knew was there.
6: Yes.
1: Okay,
6: yes.
1: Any pranksters amongst them who might have thought it was
6: no
1: funny?
6: No pranksters as such, but we did have a cousin there that had a boyfriend, but he was a long-term boyfriend. It wasn't like we'd only met him once or twice.
1: Don't trust him.
6: To this day, we still laugh, like, walking out of somebody's house with a microwave plate under your arm.
7: I have my suspicions as to what he might have been up to, I've got to say.
6: Low. So the plate cost $359. Yes. We had to buy a new microwave.
3: What?
1: Yeah. You can buy the plates, but they're pretty much the same price as a new microwave.
3: Are you joking? Are they that much?
1: Yeah, they are.
6: Nathan, Nat and Sean.
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1: What's been grinding your gears?
2: Oh, I love this. Do you reckon we should go straight to the callers with what's grinding their gears today?
3: I think so, because they all get Ecker tickets just for getting on.
2: Yeah, unless you guys have got one. I'm pretty happy this week.
3: I feel pretty chuffed. Yeah.
2: Jesse, good morning. Where's Munroobin?
4: Good morning. It's out sort of heading towards near Jimboomba, sort of past Browns Plains, Park Ridge, keep going out. It's out that way.
5: I feel like every time we ever say, where is that place, it's somewhere out near Jimboomba.
3: It always is, isn't it? Yeah, out Jimboomba way.
2: What's grinding your gears?
4: What grinds my gears is when you stop at a pedestrian crossing and you let the person cross and they stand there dumbfounded as if they're like, oh, do I cross? Oh, are you stopping for me?
3: Yeah.
4: Like, obviously I'm stopping for you. Walk.
3: And they get awkward and it's like, yeah, do your job.
4: Yeah.
3: I'm doing mine. I'm stopping. Just do your job and walk across.
2: Yeah.
4: That's it.
2: That is annoying.
3: Yeah. That's a good
5: also
3: one.
5: Also, people that just stand near pedestrian crossings on their phone with no intention of crossing.
2: Yeah.
5: That grinds my gears.
3: Just hovering,
2: yeah.
3: But not actually going.
5: Like, are you? What are
2: you?
3: Nate, out of Mount Gravatt East, what's grinding your gears, Nate?
6: What grinds my gears is paying daycare fees even though you stay at home with your sick child.
3: Nate, you are preaching to the choir.
6: I knew I would be, mate.
3: Oh, my. This whole week hasn't gone to daycare. We paid full freight. And you still pay when they're sick, Nate. I don't get it.
6: Yeah.
5: What?
6: Now, my wife has the joy of staying home doing the job today because, well, we drew straws essentially. But assuming it's going to carry into next week, she's going to love going to the Ecker and spreading the joy and looking at the animals.
3: And getting more sick.
6: Oh, yeah.
3: Oh, yeah. And then you catch it, you and your wife catching it, Nate. Oh, we're in that household is in the vortex.
6: Oh, it's a beautiful thing, though, isn't it?
3: It's a magical thing. You're off to the Ecker. Enjoy it. Albert out of Mountain Creek, what's grinding your gears, Albert?
7: It would have to be the paper bags you get from the grocery shops these days.
2: Useless. Useless as tits on a bull.
7: You pay for them and they break.
3: Yeah, the handles don't really hold up, do they?
2: I think they do that on purpose.
3: So you have to buy the other ones.
2: So you bring your own bag or, you know, they make them so useless that you just... I sometimes just leave them in my trolley, Albert, and then you just put them loose in your boot and then you just carry them up.
7: Yeah.
2: It's problematic.
3: It is. And then you always forget them in your boot when you go to the Woolies or whatever.
5: You've just reminded me of one, actually. Now, on the similar sort of path, when you get Uber Eats and the guy hands it to you, he goes, oh, sorry, it spilt a bit on the way here, and you get it, and, like, you butter chicken. It's like he's been a crusty demon cyclist. Have you been doing circle work? Like, how did you spill so much of this buttered chicken? Like, seriously?
2: Yeah. What are they doing? That's a good point.
5: What are they doing?
2: That's funny. Yeah. Did you lick it out of the bag?
5: Yeah. Well, you have to if you're hungry.
3: Yeah, you got to keep going. Yeah, they must be taking those corners so fast.
2: Oh, God.
5: What's he doing? Seriously.
3: Julie.
5: Watched him on the map. It was so slow how he got there. It was so slow.
2: And then
5: what did you do?
3: On a bicycle too, and you're like, how did this happen?
5: It's impossible.
3: Juliet of Kenmore, grinding your gears.
8: At the moment, it's my brand new puppy biting my ankles, but not my husband. Only chases me around, but not my husband.
2: Really? Do you feed it? Are you the feeder?
8: We both are.
2: Okay.
8: Probably me more, but he just absolutely annihilates my ankles, basically.
2: Ouch.
3: And puppy teeth are so sharp.
8: Yeah, baby shark, definitely.
3: They are, like little daggers.
2: Oh, okay.
3: Yeah.
2: I heard having a puppy's like having a newborn baby.
3: It is.
2: Cry
8: it
2: at
8: is.
2: Night.
8: Yeah. Oh, look, in the beginning I was questioning my life choices, but we're definitely all in love now, for sure.
3: Yeah, I'm still questioning my life choices.
2: Emma from Yarrabilba.
9: Hi, good morning.
2: Morning, I think you're the last one.
9: Okay, what grinds my gears is construction workers starting before the necessary time.
3: As in too early in the morning.
2: What time is it?
9: Too early. We had them pouring cement at 5 a.m. yesterday.
2: Oh, God.
9: So,
2: isn't there rules about that?
9: Yeah, I don't think they're supposed to start till after 6:30, so. It
2: would have been dark.
3: Yeah. I suppose, I think concrete pours, from what I know about big concrete pours, is
2: in it. What
3: do you know? I got some mate.
5: You wrote the book on it.
3: Yeah, I did. Yeah, I know a bit about concrete pouring. You need to get in early. The weather needs to be right. You know, a big pour means all the boys are on site nice and early. And geez, we get excited for a pour. Were they excited, Emma?
9: Yep, they surely were. They were very loud.
3: Yeah, full lead in the pencil for a concrete pour, Suze.
2: Really?
3: That's
2: annoying for you, Emma.
3: Yeah, that is. Yeah. Well, you go to the Ecker, Emma. Enjoy that.
9: Perfect. Thank you so much.
3: Some good gear grinds today.
2: Yeah, gets you thinking, doesn't it?
3: Gets you going.
0: Nick Lutzy and Susie O'Neill on Nova.

0: Lucy and Susie O'Neill.
1: So I'm staying with a couple of mates, a coach, as I mentioned, JT, who's the manager for Gout Gout and Cam Myers. We're in this great Airbnb, like a two-story kind of old-style house, you'd say, but, four bedrooms, the three bedrooms upstairs, downstairs, a little bedroom, lounge room, kitchen. Great. It's been fantastic. It's perfect, near the track, near Hayward Field. Unreal. But there's a couple of things that we were expecting that we didn't get. We've been here. This is my third day here, and they clearly advertised a washer and a dryer, a washing machine and a dryer, and a few other things. We're like, you know what? It's a bit of false advertising. I wouldn't usually care. I'm like, well, whatever. We can, I've got enough undies to get me through a few more days, whatever. but JT was like, no, bugger this. Let's actually say this morning he's decided to contact the Airbnb, the people that own the place, yeah, and say, look, loving it, great spot, everything's great, the Wi-Fi's strong, fantastic, but you did say there was a washer and a dryer. I think you said there was a second lounge room, like a bunch of stuff that like wasn't actually here. So we just want to let you know that we're a little bit disappointed in that. And notoriously, they take about 3 hours to get back. So JT sent it like, probably it was up early, 6 a.m. this morning. It's now 2 in the afternoon. So about 3 hours ago, they get back and go, guys, there's a basement, right?
2: What?
1: And we're like, what do you mean? We've been to every, like, as we walked in, obviously, you look at every door.
3: You do, you go through everything.
1: And there was one door, but there was a side door which looked like no one had ever been in it, and it looks like it's so close to the edge of the building that it looks like just a side door to outside. So no one even thought about going in. We go in, there's steps leading down.
2: Oh no.
1: We go down the steps. There is a fully blown man cave.
2: I think I was gonna say it was scary.
3: Yeah, me too. I thought it was like, going in a dark path.
1: The steps were scary, I must admit. But once you come around the corner, I've given Lockie a video of it, so maybe we can put up on our socials. There's a man cave, television, nice couch, like perfection, underground, so you'd have parties there, no one would even know.
2: Oh,
1: and then there's another door out to like two washing machines, two dryers, a fully fledged laundry.
2: Oh my God.
1: Like downstairs is the best thing in the house. 3 days we've been sitting here, completely unaware of it. Like we had six people over for dinner on night one, like six guys having beers and a steak. Like, we sat around a dining room table like a bunch of fools. We had the man cave at our disposal.
2: Oh. That is so annoying. How did you know? I'm going to blame JT for that.
1: I blame JT. I do blame JT. Okay.
3: Yeah, because only you go through every door in an Airbnb. Yeah, right, the man cave, if one man would love a man cave, it would be you. Like, you'd know how to make the most of the man cave.
1: Yes.
3: You know?
1: Yes!
3: Yeah.
2: How many more days have you got there? Can you utilise it?
1: Well, now we're thinking we've got to get people over again.
3: Absolutely.
1: The big celebration was night one. Well, night four is going to be an even bigger celebration. We're going to get 10 people over, and we're going to use that. We're going to man cave out of it.
3: That's got to be a party house. If he's got a man cave there, that man cave has seen some things.
2: Is there anyone young there?
1: Is
2: it all over? All elderly people, what I mean?
3: What age is elderly?
2: Well, over 40?
1: The people staying here, it's an over 40 establishment. I'm not saying it's retirement living, but it's not fun.
3: Bring your walkers to the cave.
0: Yeah. Nick, Lutzy and Susie O'Neill. Nova. The world's biggest heartthrob.
4: How is everyone?
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1: Now, we brought you this story on Monday, I think it was this week, Suze, about Katie and Harvey, also go by Katie and Harvey Travels. They're from the UK. You can find them online. They're basically backpacking around in their Prado, driving, you know, around Australia, running low on coin a little bit, as you do when you're backpacking. So clearly, Katie is a runner, and I think Harvey decided to enter Katie in these events. That's how it sounds to us. And Katie is entering like the Yeppoon half marathon and winning it in a time of an hour and 22 minutes to get $300 or $400 so they can afford to go to the next place.
2: Well, they're here in the studio, actually. Good morning, Katie and Harvey.
3: Yeah,
2: Katie
3: good morning.
4: Thank you for having us.
1: So you've made your way down. Here we are in Brizzy.
4: Yeah.
2: So you're 23. You've decided to come to Australia, but you can't afford it. And so, Harvey, you're pimping out your girlfriend to do running races.
3: Yeah, she's missed racing, actually, I think. So we thought I found out that we were in Airlie Beach when the half marathon and the marathon was on. So we thought it was a perfect opportunity to get her racing again. And then we looked at the prize money and we were like, well, it's a no-brainer, really.
1: You've got to do this.
3: I was like, you've got to do it.
1: But hadn't you been just backpacking, like eating and drinking and not really training?
4: Well, I'd just been running with Harvey, so like a bit slower than I'd normally been running. Yeah. And then before that, I'd been injured for a couple of months. I hadn't really trained for about 6 months, really. But I mean, we still run a lot. So
5: what's been the highlight of your running? I mean, I just heard off air you run sort of what, from 1500s to 5k usually is your, like, what heights have you reached at home?
4: I mean, when I was a kid, I represented England a couple of times. It was nothing crazy. That was a 3K on the track and then cross country.
1: Put into context, we're in the half marathon in an hour 22. Was that what you wanted in for Yeppoon?
3: Airlie Beach was an hour 22.

0: Dude, your poon was an hour 23.
1: That's like 3-minute 50 splits or 3-minute 55 splits for a cat.
2: Yeah, I kind of knew I could hold about 3:50s, maybe 4 minutes, and be like,
1: so
2: okay.
1: Fast.
3: What's your PB for the 1500?
0: Oh, yeah.
2: 4:33, I think.
3: Yeah. Oh, you're smart.
4: Is that good?
3: You are so smart.
1: Well, because there's a bit of a stitch up for me, Rob, but we've got a bit of a challenge because I'm on my running journey right now. Lutzy and Susie love hearing about it. I did the Noosa half. I did the Noosa half, but I did an hour 36.
2: Nice.
1: Okay, so nowhere near you. So we thought because you guys are needing money, what we could do is you and me could race, Katie.
2: Okay.
1: I believe we're racing over a kilometre.
2: Okay.
1: And if you win, I will pay you $300.
2: Okay.
1: But if I win, Nova will pay you money, okay? So it's not coming out of my budget. We're going to hook you up regardless.
5: How do you reckon you'll go
3: well,
5: against
3: so either way, they win.
1: Yeah.
2: Well, I don't know. Depends how
0: Nick,
2: you train.
0: Nick, what's your 5K time?
1: I haven't broken 20 in the 5K.
0: Oh, okay.
5: What do we do a double? Why don't we do a double or nothing? And if Harvey beats his work.
0: Oh, God.
1: Oh, you won't jump in. Are you a runner? You're a runner too?
0: I'm getting into it. I broke sub 20 like a couple of weeks ago.
1: Okay.
0: So I was pretty happy with that.
1: I'm flirting with that. But I'm not.
0: So it feels good once you get it.
1: Yeah.
0: You'll get there.
1: Okay.
5: Well, I've got a yes from the producer. So both of you can race Nick. And if you both beat him, you both get 300 each.
1: Okay, 600 bucks.
5: Do you want to do
0: that's
5: that?
0: That's insane. Yeah, let's do it.
1: Okay. Are you guys going to put me in the middle and just like shoulder me and stuff like that?
2: We've got tactics.
1: Yeah. Okay.
3: Just so you know, breaking news as well, because I'm at the under 20 athletics world championships right now in Eugene, Oregon.
2: Wow.
3: That's where I'm actually broadcasting from. And we have a young guy, Denny Williams. He's our under 20 star. He's actually the fastest guy in going into this meet in the world. In fact, let's cross live to Danny Williams right now in the under 20 world champs village. Den.
6: Oh, thanks, Lutzy. We're out here at Haywood Field. And Nick, I've got a few words of advice, mate. I just want you to get out of the line today with a bit of intent. So get out around that bend. And I don't want you to be seeing anyone else. I want it to just be you and that straight line ahead of you. I want you to visualize that line and just run straight. You don't have to run any further than you have to. Come around that bend. Keep coming around that bend. I don't want you to hear any breaths. It's just you in this race. All right, now it's starting to get hard. You're starting to feel the legs. You're coming around to the lap. You see the bell. It's ringing. And you're like, oh, shit, I'm a little bit cooked here. That's all right. She's feeling cooked as well. You don't have to worry about her. She's in your shadows. So you start kicking it. You put in another little gap and you ruin her hopes. She's gone. She's back. You've got it. You're in the home straight before you know it. Bang. Bang, baby. You're there.
3: Whoop, whoop. Well, there you have it.
1: Okay.
3: I mean, come on.
1: Good advice. I'm fired up.
3: In the bag.
1: Okay. Well, we're going to go out now
3: this
1: and
3: is
1: do
3: great.
1: It. Yeah, we're
3: do
1: gonna
3: we know
1: do
3: where
1: it.
3: The course is? Where's the course?
1: We're doing around the block, around our Nova block here.
3: Oh,
1: okay.
3: Perfect.
1: So there's going to be some tight turns in it as well.
2: Okay.
1: All right. The look
3: that's
1: in your
3: Nick's
1: own
3: ground.
1: Yeah, this is my. I'm
3: that's
1: on, I've got home track advantage. You know, the people here know me. They'll be cheering in the streets. So I got all that for me, I guess.
5: And if you want to follow their journey, it's katieandharvey.travels on Instagram. And you've also, I think, got a GoFundMe page, haven't you, if people want to.
0: We had a few people messaging saying, oh, we'd love to send you money. And we'd put it off for ages. And then someone commented saying, oh, we'd love to send you money. And it got 50 likes on their comment. I was like, that's so much money that we've missed out on.
1: Yeah.
0: So we put the link in our bio anyway, just in case. And I mean, there's been a few nice people, so.
3: And I'm also, I can just reveal an added bonus.
1: Yes.
3: He's just popped his head in because right downstairs at the moment in our Airbnb is James Templeton, who is the agent for Cam Myers, our superstar mile and 1500 meter runner. James Templeton has said he's looking at both of you, maybe even Harvey, as a potential running client for him if he sees ability in either of you or all of you.
1: And what about me, James Templeton? And me?
3: Yeah, no, you're included.
1: Oh,
3: you're included. If you can perform on the day.
1: Okay, all right, so we're going to go outside here. We'll get our running kit on and we're going to race. How's that sound?
2: Awesome.
0: Yeah, sounds good.
1: I'm so nervous.

0: Lutzy and Susie O'Neill.
1: Susie and I are in the commentary box right now because Nick is on the street, I'm led to believe. Yes, it looks like he's there now, Suze.
2: Oh, yeah, he's looking very good. He's in short shorts. He's got a singlet top on. His cap's on backwards and he's racing Katie and Harvey, the backpackers. And he's Nick's looking the most serious, I've got to say.
1: Okay, so out the front on Commercial Road, it's Nick v. Katie. Just a touch under 800 metres separates one from glory and future financial security. That's for Katie, not Nick. Okay, and on your marks, set, go. Okay, they're away. So the journey will take them roughly north on Commercial Road. They'll take a left in the Skyview Terrace, another left into Helen Street, back on Commercial Road, make their way back. And early on, Nick looks like he's in pretty good shape, Susan.
2: Nick's looking good, though. I think we're just about to have a bit of an accident right now. I think someone's dropped their GoPro. Harvey's dropped the GoPro. He's come back.
1: I didn't even know Harvey was in the race. He's dropped the GoPro, Susan. And what's going on there? That hasn't helped either of them, so we're GoPro free. The video won't actually make much sense to you, but I tell you what, we've got to move on here at the moment as they hit Helen Street and they're still neck and neck.
2: Oh, it's very close. Nick is looking a lot better than I thought, but I think that's because he was doing a heap of exercises before he started and he's dressed in proper running gear. Katie's just worn her casual clothes. I think she hasn't taken it seriously enough.
1: Yeah, and you're right, Nick is in Lorna Jane from head to toe. He looks magnificent as I head up towards Commercial Road. I can't believe he's still in it, but he is. In fact, as we speak, Nick has taken a short lead. I think Katie's about 5 or 10 metres behind now. Has he got it, Susan?
2: He's looking good. I think he's let the lead go. He's taken off. And he's got his hat backwards. He looks like Leighton Hewitt from the 80s. He's running towards me. Oh, no, I don't think Katie's going to catch him.
1: I don't think she is. I think she's gone. She's run a 1:22 half marathon, but it's counting for little today as he makes his way down Commercial Road. About 80 metres to go. She's gone. Nick has won. I think he's got it. He's put his arm in the air triumphantly. Susan O'Neill, he's done it. Nick has beaten Katie. He's taken it out.
2: He has taken it. I thought it was going to be a funnier gag if Katie won, but anyway, Nick has taken it very seriously and he has actually won the race.
1: It's way more boring than he's so competitive. Let's go and have a chat to them.
3: How'd you find your competitor?
4: Thought you were very strong out there. You started strong and finished strong.
3: Well, I can tell you guys were going to sort of come out and see how, and I just took off.
4: I was like, to the first corner, I'll just see how it is. I'll see how hard I need to try. Honestly, it turns out I had to try really hard.
5: I thought you were going to gas out and that she'd get you at the end, but you held pretty strong, actually.
4: Yeah.
5: Yeah, definitely.
3: Thanks, guys. Good challenges, good pushing. That's all we got time for here today. Until the next race, hey?
4: Excited. I'm ready.
0: Nick Lutzy and Susie O'Neill on Nova.
6: The original.
0: The first.
6: And now. The biggest game is back. It's Nova's Cash. The car.
0: As usual, you could take the cash.
7: Cash, please. You have no idea how much this is going to help.
6: Or
8: the car. It's real.
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0: Lutzie and Susie O'Neill. It's Nick, Lutzie and Susie O'Neill's
1: producers press conference.
2: All right. Hey, settle down. We only have time for one question each, please. Yes, Susie, Lachlan Sands here from the Jar Journal. A good friend of yours is entering their marmalade into an Echo competition, hoping to vie for the number one marmalade in all of Brisbane. If you were to enter any competition at the Echo, which would it be?
3: Oh, geez.
4: Good question.
3: None of them, probably, because they're all cooking or sewing.
4: What about wood shop?
3: Actually, wood chop.
5: So you're going for the wood chop?
3: No.
5: You're in a wood chop shirt today.
4: You've got great core strength.
5: She can wear what she's wearing right now, Lutzie, to do wood chopping.
3: The flannel.
4: Literally, you're dressed as a wood chopper right now.
3: Well, you know what? If I took my flannel...
4: A very rich wood chopper.
3: If I took my flannel off, I'm wearing a wood chop singlet.
5: Yeah.
3: No, I don't know. Literally, what else is there? I can't do wood chop.
5: There's cakes. There's mine. I can't do anything else.
3: No cooking. No sewing.
4: Maybe you could...
5: CWA.
4: Your pets, and you haven't really got pets. You can't best on show thing. You haven't got a cow.
3: No.
5: You can bring your gold medals. Just shine those. Bring those.
3: Sorry.
5: Just show that.
3: Nothing. Just, yeah.
5: We'll set up with wood chopping. Where are we going here?
6: Yes, Nick. Dylan here from
5: my favorite.
6: Sports. Now, this morning you challenged one of our guests to a race around the block.
5: Yeah.
6: I'm just wondering, could this become a regular segment? And if so, what celebrity guest would you want to race around the block?
4: Yes. That's a good one.
5: Well, I do want to say, actually, I did that run, obviously, that 730 metres on Strava, guys.
4: Very impressive, by the way.
5: Thank you, David. Thank you. We did it in 2 minutes 30. I reckon I'm going to make that Strava segment, I'm going to name it, like, Nick from Nova's Run or something like that.
3: Okay.
5: And we can get guests in here and race them.
3: That's pretty good.
4: Yeah. It's not a bad idea. We get a leaderboard, like a tally going, because it's literally around the block.
5: It is. It's 730 minutes, and it's enough to really touch you up as well.
3: It looked painful seeing you at the end.
5: I went, people are like, why'd you take it so seriously? Because I'm running for pride, you know?
4: Exactly.
5: I'm racing a champion there. She was a British runner. It was Australia versus the UK, dare I say it, it was the Ashes.
3: I think you've made Katie and Harvey famous too, because you notice they got an invite to the Cirque du Soleil.
5: Did they? Cirque du Soleil last night.
3: The opening of Cousa.
5: Did they?
3: Yeah, they did.
4: Nick and I didn't even get invited.
5: Yeah,
4: to that.
5: We didn't see that invite. Well, I beat them in a race and they leave me for dead like that.
4: Yes, you're a young
7: Ash
4: fella.
7: From the Tension Times. Let's see, Pat Carrigan was practicing his physio skills on Susie's foot earlier.
4: Yeah, it's hot.
7: What's the strangest massage you've ever had?
3: Do not ask that question. It's 8:52.
5: I think that's
4: what a wonderful, wonderful question. I mean, I could write a book on it.
3: Warning, content warning.
4: I'm thinking it's a podcast. I'm not even sure it's a podcast. Yeah,
3: I'm kind of curious.
5: Yeah, I want to know.
4: I have several hilarious massage stories.
5: Yeah.
4: And in another life, I'll write that book. Not this one, Ash. Not this one.
2: That concludes the press conference. We'll be taking no more questions.
0: Nick Lutzy and Susie O'Neill on Nova. 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
22: I love an entrepreneur. I love a young entrepreneur. This bloke is 24 years of age, Lauren Phillips. He was doing well on the way to becoming an accomplished chartered accountant, so he's got the smarts about him.
23: Yep.
22: Instead, he's seen an opening. He's like, bugger that. I'm going to hand in my resignation and I'm going to make my money on Facebook Marketplace.
23: Oh, God.
22: That's right. What he's doing now, he is now betting his future on buying, restoring and reselling secondhand couches.
23: Oh, sorry. That's a lot of work.
22: It is a lot of work.
23: If he's restoring
22: for one man.
23: Them.
24: You know what? I got a better way to make coin using Facebook Marketplace. One of our babysitters, she's got a couple of teenage sons. They go out on hard rubbish collection around the rich suburbs.
23: I think that's illegal.
24: Sorry?
23: Isn't it illegal to take people's hard rubbish? I mean, I don't care. Knock yourself out.
24: It's frowned upon.
23: No, I think it might be illegal. I could be wrong.
24: Lines are blurry. He's not firebombing any tobacco stores.
23: So he's stealing people's rubbish?
24: No. He's cleaning up the streets. They're cleaning up the streets of Brighton.
23: Is he going into people's front yards and taking their gnomes and things?
24: No, on council property. And they're getting
22: like... Do you need that bed? It's mine.
24: Wake up, get out.
23: You didn't want this basketball ring out the front, did you? I'll just take
24: it's on the council property.
23: Okay, yeah.
24: And then they're flogging the stuff on Facebook Marketplace because everyone in those rich suburbs is selling, like they're throwing out good stuff.
23: Look, I agree because if you just can't be bothered selling it, you're just going to throw it out, then no problem.
22: So this bloke is sort of making $400 a couch, right?
23: What's it costing him? I feel like I'm on the car.
22: So here's the thing. So what he does, this one, for instance, cost him $350.
23: Yep.
22: Picked it up. Quick vacuum, steam clean, took some better photos, sold it in 4 days. So picked it up for $350, sold it for $850.
23: And a day's labour. That's not bad.
24: 13, 24, 10.
23: How much coin these kids making doing it?
24: What'd be making? They're flogging off like... The electric cars?
23: An electric car, like a Tesla?
24: No.
22: What, they're selling a Tesla on Facebook Marketplace?
23: Because that's not council property if it's on the street. They can't be stealing cars. It's a very Brighton thing to do, though.
24: A kid's electric car. You know, like the little garbage trucks they
23: Someone
24: sit in, they drive
23: out
24: around.
23: The front?
24: Yep.
23: With a remote control and everything?
24: Yeah, not with a remote. This one wasn't remote. Like, the kid has a pedal.
23: Oh.
24: And that's worth, what, $200 a Kmart? Now flogging that off. Even if they made 100.
22: Jace.
23: Good on him.
22: You look like a Facebook Marketplace kind of guy.
24: No.
23: Is this your kid?
22: Are you sure?
24: No.
23: Is it you and your kids?
22: No, Does your wife use Marketplace?
24: Yeah, Lou's gone down that rabbit hole before, and I'm like,
23: oh,
24: you're not.
23: Lou, Lou would be a marketplace girl.
24: Lou screams Facebook.
23: A shopper or a seller?
24: Shopper. I've just heard too many bad stories. Mm. I don't want randoms in the house trying to barter me down.
3: I flogged off a bit of stuff on Facebook Marketplace once upon a time.
24: That's right.
23: What were you selling?
3: I was moving out of my rental and you get some cooked people come to buy the merchandise.
24: 13, 24,
3: and
24: 10.
3: And the combos are very orkies.
23: What Stanaway merchandise were you selling?
3: I think I sold a dining room table. Oh, I sold some stools.
24: Oh, that's where the dining room table is.
23: Stools. Did you sell some stools?
3: sold some stools.
23: That was very Queensland of you.
24: Who's got Clint's stool?
3: Lucky person.
23: This is Clint Stanaway's stool.
3: But two stools. Stools.
23: Okay.
24: 13, 24, 10 is our number. Facebook Marketplace, Wild Wild West. Who have you met?
3: Mm.
24: Or what were you buying? Or selling?
3: Selling.
23: I was in America.
24: Selling.
23: When my girlfriend had just moved there and I was over there for like a month and she was trying to finish her apartment. She goes, come, I found this bed. It wasn't a mattress. It was a bed frame.
3: Oh, that's fine. That's
23: right. On Facebook Marketplace. And I went to this guy's house and I could have sworn to God he was a serial killer. I was like, we are going to die in here. Mm. We got out of there so quick. I was like,
24: you know what?
23: This is a trap.
24: Yeah, my wife went for dinner with her friend Alana.
23: Oh, they're going to say with someone from Facebook Marketplace.
24: Yeah, they just hit it off and grabbed a meal. No, her and Alana went out for dinner in Elsenwick one night. And then I get a message from Lou going, hey, I'm going to be a bit late. Alana's found an infrared sauna on Facebook.
23: No.
24: And we're going to go round to this guy's house and look at it now.
23: At
24: and I'm
23: 9
24: like,
23: PM.
24: No. What, like,
23: no.
3: Did they buy it?
24: Enjoy getting chopped up.
3: Did they buy it?
24: She bought it, yeah.
23: Haven't really? They actually, like, made mutual territory at, like, where people can do
24: there's
23: exchanges.
24: There's certain police stations
23: at,
24: where you can
23: so
24: go.
23: So you can go, I'll meet you at the XYZ police station. I'll give you my toaster there and you give me the $50.
3: I wonder if there's been any romance on the back of a Facebook Marketplace meeting.
24: Came to the couch and stole the heart.
3: You're like, oh, hey, hot stuff. Look at you with your stools.
23: Is that what happened to you?
3: Yeah.
23: No, it didn't.
3: No, it didn't.
23: Did you get asked out on a date by someone buying you stools?
24: Stools. 13, 24, 10 is our number.
3: That's stools.
24: Cooked people on the marketplace. Who have you met and what were they buying or selling? Because my only
3: what
24: thing
3: were they
24: is,
3: buying or selling?
24: It's linked to your it's Facebook Friday. Account, right? That's what I hate.
23: What were they buying and selling?
24: Because then they've got but all your details.
23: Like, how do they get your details?
24: Well, like, isn't it your Facebook profile or marketplace?
23: Oh,
24: like,
23: you can't be. Well, you wouldn't want to buy off someone anonymous without, like, and then you just go to their house. You don't know who you're looking for. It's like a blind shopping day.
3: Who are you looking for?
24: Selling or buying?
23: What are you buying? What are you selling? What's he asking?
24: 13, 24, 10 is our number. Buying, selling, or cook people. What have you got for us from Facebook Marketplace?

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9: 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See you at the bar, you was hardly talking. That's when I knew that your heart was scarring. Friends to lovers need a part to star in. Like, wait, babe, let me...

0: Thanks for joining us. 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It is Jace, Lauren and Clint with you.
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3: I work with a small group of four of us, and just to improve morale, I send them a joke every day, and they give me peanuts in return. They don't appreciate it,
4: Joe, how about you tell us today's joke?
0: That's right. Time for joking with Joe. Joke, his workmates don't appreciate his sense of humour. We do.
5: We love you, Joe.
6: We
0: what
6: love
0: have you
6: Joe.
0: Got for
5: Good
0: us,
5: morning,
0: Joey?
5: Big fella.
7: Morning, guys. Happy Friday.
0: Happy Friday.
7: Look, I asked my wife what she would do if I won lottery, and she said, "Well, I'll divorce you and take half." I said, "Well, great. I won $10. Here's $5, and there's a door."
6: I love it when you laugh at your own dear Joe. Good on you. Well done. You got another ripper for us?
7: Yeah, I've got a few more. Yeah.
6: Oh,
7: well,
6: yeah.
7: My boss.
6: Of course, you got a few up your sleeve.
7: My boss sent me a text yesterday and he said, "Send me one of your funniest jokes." I said, "Listen, I'm busy working right now. I'll send you one later." A few seconds later, he replied. He said, "Brilliant. Send me another one."
6: that's me. Good on you, Joe.
5: Oh, Joey boy. Well done, mate.
0: You know what? We might come back to Joe at the end.
6: Oh, yeah.
0: We'll finish with Joe at the end.
5: Right. Okay, I've got one.
6: Okay.
5: What do you call a dinosaur with no eyes?
6: Oh, this is going to be dinosaur. Trying to say dinosaur with no eye.
5: Do you reckon he saw us?
6: Okay. It's not bad. That's You're ready good. To be a dad.
0: Glenn.
6: Dinosaur.
0: Best worst joke. What do you got for us?
8: Yeah, why did a girl smear peanut butter on the road?
0: Why?
8: To go with the traffic jam.
5: I enjoyed that.
6: Not bad. This is some real Christmas bonbon gags, aren't they?
0: Hang in there, Glenn. We got a Cuisine Art Pizzeria Pizza Pro oven up for grabs.
6: All right, Jeff from Office, you got a joke for us?
9: I do have a joke for you. You ready?
6: Yeah, we're ready.
9: What do you call a Mexican that's had his car stolen?
0: What do you call a Mexican that's had his car stolen?
6: Yeah.
9: Carlos.
6: Well done, Jeff.
0: This is real dad joke territory.
5: Poor Mexicans.
0: I love this.
5: Hello, Wayne.
10: How you doing?
0: I'm good.
5: Going really well. Put a smile on our dial, brother.
10: I'll try to. All right. You ready?
6: Yep.
10: What has a blind gynecologist and puppies got in common?
6: Oh, dear.
0: What's a blind gynecologist and puppies got in common?
5: Do you know what? I'm not too sure, Wayne.
10: They've both got wet noses.
6: Wayne. We're just looking out to our producers to see who put that one.
0: Wow.
6: Can
0: I give him the pizza?
6: No.
5: We'll see what up.
6: Mitch from Gisborne.
5: Come on, Mitchy boy. Hit us
11: Morning,
5: with your
11: guys.
5: Joke.
11: I got a new dog the other day. We named him Minton. I got home, he ate all my shuttlecock. Badminton.
6: That's 10 out of 10, that one. Badminton. Did you say he ate all me shuttlecocks?
5: Yeah, me shuttlecocks.
0: Badminton
6: wins for me.
5: Well, have we got any more?
6: We got Joe again.
5: Oh, we got
0: Joe. Finish us off, mate. What's your big joke for the week?
7: Yeah, look, my wife went to the doctor and said, "Doctor, my husband constantly talks in his sleep. What can I do about it?" The doctor replies, "Give him a chance to speak in the daytime."
6: Joe, married, Joe?
7: I am married, I've got a lot of wife jokes. And
5: Does she think you're funny, though, Joe?
7: No, she doesn't. No.
6: Are you so glad you found us who really get around your bad gags?
7: I'm wrapped.
0: Joe, let's chuck Joe a Cuisine Art Pizzeria Pizza Pro oven
5: and
0: as well.
5: And a Nova hat.
0: Yeah. We'll send you some Nova merch and a pizza oven, Joe.
7: No worries. Thank you so much, guys.
6: Good
7: really
6: on you,
7: appreciate
6: Joe.
7: It.
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6: Turn it up.
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0: The pressure that people are putting on their pets. Do the pets know the expectations being put on them?
1: The way I knew that this has become a big thing, I used to get messages from parents saying, hey, my son is having his 10th birthday. Can you send him a video message? I now get messages from people saying, my dog, he's a big fan
0: he
1: of
0: loves
1: yours.
0: You.
1: Can you send him a video?
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6: 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In Redfern, traffic lights are blacked out. Redfern Street at Gibbons Street affecting all directions. Getting a pretty good go on the M4 already from Mulgoa Road to Church Street. It's a 20-minute eastbound run. And on the M7 from Richmond Road, they're getting to the M2 in 10 minutes flat. 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A shower or two today, tops of 19 in the city, 18 in the west. Right now it's 14 degrees on Sydney's Nova 96.9.
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9: 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It's Monday morning. It's bang on 5:30 and it's warm. I noticed when I walked out of the house into the car this morning, it is warm. 15 degrees already. 11 in Penrith. Morning to you, Sarah Harris.
10: Good morning to you. Well, happy birthday, because that was my little present to you. Well, I made sure the bomb just warmed things up for you, and also...
9: I was wondering what you were reaching for. Isn't that lovely?
10: Oh, I just can't shake the TV thing. I've got to have a visual bit, and then I'm like, and then I forget, oh yeah, I'm on the radio.
9: You'd have a prop. I love it. Yeah, because Dan would have a sound effect for that. But I love the authenticity. Is there nothing better than a 4 a.m. alarm on a Monday for your birthday?
10: On your birthday. I know. Look, as a fellow Monday birthdayer this year, I get it.
9: But there's nowhere I'd rather be than in here.
10: You love this place more than life itself. Let's be real. I mean, this is like your perfect birthday.
9: It really is.
10: You're about to see your bestie walk in the door as well. Like, it's all happening. It's all coming up Blackwell.
9: I'm doing a bit of radio. I'll play my own sound effects and everything as well. Here we go. That's just for me.
10: And also, you get to be in control of, like, the music at your party.
9: Oh, I didn't even think of that. All right. I'll have to put a couple of little personal touches on today's playlist.
10: That's how it works, right?
9: Yeah, like, definitely. Yeah. Well, you've said it now. Yeah. Has to. Let's check your Monday morning headline.
10: Right here, right now. Hey there, Sydney. Sarah Harris with you. A crew member has been injured and two airport workers have been stood down after a second near miss at Sydney Airport. A Jetstar plane was taxiing for takeoff when it was forced to hit the brakes to avoid colliding with a Boeing 777 just before 7 yesterday morning. The Air Transport Safety Bureau is investigating. Two new polls out this morning are causing lots of headaches for Labor. Support for One Nation has tripled across the outer suburbs, the Hunter and Newcastle, firing a warning at Premier Chris Minns ahead of next year's state election. Meantime, news poll shows Federal Labor has recorded its weakest primary vote since 2013. It's dropped to 29%, level with One Nation. The coalition is on 18%. Police are trying to identify a woman whose body was found inside a suitcase near Goulburn. Two men had stopped by the side of the road yesterday afternoon when they made the discovery. It's not yet known how long the body had been there. And more Aussie schools are going old school, swapping tech for old-fashioned pen and paper. The digital detox is aimed at lifting literacy standards and improving classroom focus as well as student well-being. Updating sport, the Dragons, they have stunned the Sharks with a 24-16 point upset win to wrap up round 23 of the NRL. The Knights downed the Raiders 30-24 in the other game yesterday. The Panthers should find out today whether skipper Isaiah Yeo's, whether his season is over. He was hit with a pec injury in Friday's loss to the Warriors.
9: What does that feel like?
10: hurts.
9: Gotta get pecs first.
10: It's hard. And in the AFL, GWS, they've fallen short in their match against the Suns, going down by just 2 points. And Meghan Markle, she has shared a selfie of herself and Prince Harry on a fancy night out for a charity event. Meghan wore a pair of sapphire and diamond earrings that once belonged to Princess Diana for the date night. Yeah. Hey, showers today, becoming windy later as well. Gusty, if you will.
9: Gusty.
10: Tops of 19 in the city, 18 in Parramatta. Right now, 15 in the city, 11 in the west. And you're up to date on Ricky Lee. And happy birthday, Tim.
9: Thank you, Sarah. Warm, windy and gusty today, and rainy. It's a nice way to kick off your week, isn't it?

0: on, do your Olivia Dane impression. You ready? Bum, bum, bum, there you go. Boom. You gotta go. Over your shoulder.
1: Baby, stay.
0: Morning, Jermaine. Good morning again, Sarah.
2: Hello. Happy birthday, Tim Blackwell.
0: Thank you for my present. That was very thoughtful.
2: Of course.
3: What did you get?
2: So if you look at Tim Blackwell's profile on Instagram.
0: As so many people do. Like it might shut down. So just pick
2: it. You'll see a picture of like, it's like some, what would you call it? Like a portrait.
0: It's a portrait.
2: It's a portrait.
0: I think Dan, our man down the end here, who does our audio, actually saw it in real life at like the Louvre or something.
2: Yeah, it's King Frederick in the 1700s.
3: Oh, yeah.
2: Yeah, and it looks like Tim Blackwell.
0: It's my exact spitting image.
2: Yeah, and like literally.
0: That's a real prince.
3: Oh, so, and you got him the print.
2: And I found.
0: Showed me my profile.
2: Excuse me. I actually went to the museum and got a digital copy
3: of that.
2: It wasn't the
0: Louvre. I thought you went to the United States.
2: It was some European museum had the original like scanned image.
3: Wow. Like on microfilm, like in the olden days when you're going through the.
2: Yes. And I paid a good $8 for it.
0: Did you?
2: I bought a frame on Amazon.
0: Worth $8.
2: And then when I got it this yesterday afternoon, it was damaged. So I couldn't frame it. So I just had to give him the bloody picture.
0: Who's your doppelganger? Because that's my actual doppelganger. Like. Actually, who do you look like? 13, 24, 10. Let's do that to kick off your week. Who do you look like? 13, 24, 10. Who do you get told you look like?
2: I get told like Will Smith.
3: Yeah, I see that. You see actually, Will
0: Smith? Hit me and I'll tell you.
3: Slap me across the face. Happy birthday, America.
0: If someone just turned on the radio, then hit me and I'll tell you. It's weird.
3: Bit of BDSM for your birthday.
2: He's in Sydney right now.
0: You or Will?
2: Oh, well, both of us, actually.
3: Have you been mistaken for him?
2: Well, I hope not, because he's with Jafar Jackson right
3: now.
2: He's
3: not the only person you've been mistaken for, right?
2: can I say that on air?
3: Why?
2: Someone mistook me as Nerelda Jacobs.
0: Oh, Channel 10, the lady, the lovely Nerelda Jacobs from 10.
2: Yeah, they thought I was a woman.
3: I think because you're both tall.
2: We're dark skin.
3: But short hair.
2: Yes.
3: And a lovely long neck.
0: She doesn't have like a Craig David beard though like you.
2: No, this was back when I was 20 when I was like baby faced, a little skinny.
0: Baby steps. Who do you look like? You look like someone, surely.
3: Well, I used to get, like when I was younger, Mandy Moore. And then that morphed into.
0: That's brilliant. Oh my gosh.
3: And then Kelly Clarkson.
2: I can't see Kelly.
3: Yeah.
0: I love Mandy Moore so much. And then I met her and I was like, oh.
2: Really?
0: Just dull.
3: Oh.
2: Yeah, she does give that vibe.
0: Which doesn't make any sense.
3: I used to have this babysitter, an Iraqi babysitter, Mabel. She was like my favourite. She'd come in and look after my babies when I went to work. And she said that I looked like a Kardashian. She goes, darling, you look like a Kardashian, the fat one.
0: Okay, well, let's kick off. Who do you look like? 13, 24, 10. Who's your doppelganger? Who do you get told you look like?
3: Who you've been mistaken for?
2: Who do you look like?
0: I always get Tim Friedman or Samuel Johnson.
2: Oh, I see Samuel Johnson.
3: Nah, messy hair.
0: Well, exactly right. As soon as you get the hair.
2: Well, can I tell you, in LA, every single person looks like you there. They all dress the same as you with the same hair.
0: Do they?
3: Yeah. Huh? Mm. LA, baby.
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19: Wow.
18: Door prize. First caller through at six. 14 to 6 now. Warm start to your Monday. 15 degrees already, 11 in Penrith. Going for a top of 19.

0: he's here at the end of the year. That's coming up quick.
1: Together. I can't wait. Are you going?
2: No.
0: You going?
3: I like his old stuff better than his new stuff.
0: Regurgitator.
3: Yep. One of my favourite bands.
0: Really?
3: Back in the day. When I used to be cool.
0: I actually remember buying the album Unit.
3: Yep.
0: My dad had to buy it for me because it was wrapped in plastic because it was so explicit.
3: I remember the first EP single that came out. We wouldn't be able to say it on the radio right now, but we'd get cancelled.
0: Tell me, how was the North Sydney pool over the weekend? Because you actually ventured there. It opened on Friday.
3: Oh, finally.
0: Beautiful weather to have a little swim.
3: 5.5 years it took to reopen.
0: Yeah.
3: Millions over budget.
0: How were the Brass Frogs?
3: Do you know what? They were okay.
0: Okay.
3: They were okay. I can't. So let me just start. So when it opened on Friday, there was a line right around the block. Mm-hmm. Lots, because the sun was actually out.
0: Yeah.
3: I had kids' sports.
0: Yeah, Friday
3: Saturday
0: was stunning.
3: Yeah. So I got there Sunday.
0: Okay.
3: When it was raining and cold, puffer jacket weather.
0: What speedo and puffer?
3: 14 degrees. It was so cold. I said, kids, let's go down. You know, we've been waiting for this. Nah, it's too cold. So I went down. Lots of people just wandering around in puffer jackets.
0: Just to check it out? Yeah. Many people in the water?
3: Do you know, there were quite a fair few. I checked out the temperature of the pools. I thought, oh, kiddies' pool's very, very warm. And I'm not just talking like a lukewarm. It was
0: not wee warm.
2: Oh, really?
3: Well, I wasn't sure. So I had to go and check on the big pool as well, and that was equally toasty. I'd say about 30 degrees or something.
0: Wow. What about the cafe? Because I have a theory, because I do a lot of swimming. Cafes at pools are always amazing.
2: Mm-hmm.
0: Pool cafes are 10 out of 10. Best coffee, good food. Because normally when you have little cafes like an airport or something where it's an audience at gunpoint, like you've got no choice, they're a bit dodge.
3: Yep. Yes. Didn't check out the cafe. There is a specialty gelato stand though, which wasn't doing a roaring trade yesterday on the very grey day. But
0: worth the money, worth the wait, worth it. Because how many, you put it up on your Instagram, how many days was it?
3: 1,986 days or 5.5 years.
0: Oh,
3: yeah.
0: Really?
3: Yeah, yeah. Jesus. They spent $42,000 on brass frog inlays in some of the tiles, which just looks like kind of old leaves. but look, it's, I don't
0: worth
3: think.
0: Worth it?
3: Yeah, why not?
0: Let's say it. You know it's worth it. $900 quickie with Ricky this morning after 8. I'll give you one question to help you get close to that $900 cash after Ella Langley.

0: 6 to 6. Ella Langley.
1: Yeah, hurts.
2: Just whacked the mic.
3: You're so good at radio. I turn the mic on and you go, bang.
1: I do that with my hat sometimes.
2: Oh, yeah.
1: Yeah.
0: Quickie with Ricky worth $900 after 8 o'clock. Thanks to our friends at Oporto.
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5: Quickie with Ricky.
0: Quickie! These questions are so easy today. That it's a 10 out of 10 day. No, there's not even... I'll give you a maths question. That's it.
2: Oh, okay.
0: What's 35 divided by 7?
2: 7?
0: No.
1: 6.
0: Oh. No.
2: 35 divided by 7?
1: 5.
0: 5. There you go. That's the only tough question in Quickie with Ricky after 8 o'clock this morning. Show kicks off for real, though. Next.
1: For reals.
0: For realsies. 5, 6... Oh, yeah, take your headphones off. Punch the microphone. Oh,
1: sorry.
0: Get all your sounds out.
5: 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Sydney. 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
6: We're entertaining Sydney, okay? It's bludgy. Sure.
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18: 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In Smithfield, there's trouble with the traffic lights. The Cumberland Highway at Long Street on the M7 motorway. We've had reports of a breakdown southbound after the Horsley Drive. And at Beverly Hills, a breakdown reported on Forest Road. Citybound is struggling a bit just before King George's Road. Don't miss the Giants' epic AFL-AFLW doubleheader. Sunday, August 16th. At NG Stadium. 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Showers today, they will ease throughout the day though. Tops of 19 in the city, 18 in the west. Right now it's 14 degrees on Sydney's Nova 96.9.
0: Right on 6 o'clock Monday morning. Good morning to you.
1: Good morning. Happy birthday, Tim.
0: Thank you. Wearing your birthday blacks, I like it.
1: You know what I mean?
0: Just stage managing the day.
1: Yeah, totally. I'm just like, things are going on that you've got no idea about. It's so exciting. I'm just hidden in the shadows behind everything.
0: Jermaine's just making me feel bad about the present he got me and telling me how hard it was to
23: I went through hell and back to get that photo done.
1: You're not supposed to do that. You're not supposed to make people feel like...
0: No, I was enjoying the gift until now you're making me feel bad that I received it.
23: There was love and sacrifice that went into that.
1: Okay. So that sounds hot. That, now we know what you got up to on the weekend.
0: Sarah Harris, ready to go. Very warm start to your week. Monday morning news headline.
24: Right here, right now, right here, right now.
25: Hey, there's Sydney's Sarah Harris with you. A ground controller and a tug operator have been stood down after yesterday's near miss between two planes at Sydney Airport. A Jetstar pilot was forced to slam the brakes to avoid colliding with an empty Qatar Airways plane, which was being towed on the tarmac. Investigations are underway. A woman's body has been found inside a suitcase near Goulburn, with forensic teams now working to identify her. The gruesome discovery was made yesterday afternoon by two men. Anthony Albanese is still the preferred Prime Minister despite support for Labor slumping in the latest news poll. 46% of voters want him to stay in the top job, with 31% backing Pauline Hanson. Labor has 29% of the primary vote, which is its weakest result since June 2013. And dozens of firefighters have stopped a fire from spreading through a factory complex in Penrith. The flames have been contained to just one unit in the building. There have been no reports of any injury. Nova Sport is next. 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Updating sport, big day for the Panthers today. Skipper Isaiah Yeo will find out whether a pec injury will rule him out for the rest of the season and out of the Kangaroos World Cup campaign. Meantime, the Dragons picked up their third win of the NRL season, upsetting the Sharks 24-16. At Cogra. Earlier, the Knights beat the Raiders 32-24. And Sydney FC has moved through to the quarterfinals of the Australia Cup with a 4-2 victory over Raw in Brisbane. And Britney Spears has revealed botched Botox has left her with a droopy eye for weeks. She's warned fans on Instagram to be careful. Getting the non-surgical cosmetic procedure can have terrible side effects. Shower or two today, but also becoming a little bit windy. Tops of 19 degrees in the city, 17 in Campbelltown right now, 15 in the city, 11 in our west, and you are up to date on Ricky Lee and Tim.
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2: This show is good for what ails you on a Monday.
3: After the weekend.
2: Yes.
0: Oh, yeah. Welcome to a Monday morning for us.
1: Good morning.
0: Six.
1: Happy birthday to Mo.
0: Are you going to yell like that for the show?
1: Every single time we come back from a song, I'm going to yell happy birthday at you.
0: Oh, I've just looked at the first song.
1: That's my job as your friend.
0: I've just looked at the first song. Have you had a little hand in this?
1: Yes. So usually on Fridays, what we do is we take over the music and we have like a fun theme. But today, it's your birthday. You're 45. Look at you go. So I thought we would play all show Tim's tunes, all of your favourite songs. Tim's so don't tunes. Look at them, you little psycho over there. He's like, oh, I'm looking at the song. Stop looking at the music.
0: I've just looked between now and 6:30.
1: And just know that all the music today is Tim-friendly music.
0: I like it. Is that okay?
1: Nova-friendly, obviously. Obviously, no, like Fontaines DC.
0: I was going to say, where's the Fontaines?
1: Nothing like
0: Strokes
1: that.
0: Strokes album tracks?
1: Nothing like that. Nova-friendly Tim's tunes.
0: Okay, good. Good little caveat. Parentheses. Yes.
1: But I've done a really good job.
0: Okay.
1: I think I've done a really good job.
0: Well, I'm looking forward to that.
1: Tuning the songs to your birthday.
0: Because I was thinking as well, most people are like, oh, it sucks for you that your alarm has to go off on a Monday and your birthday. I'm like, no, I would rather be nowhere else. This is literally.
1: Oh, that's good.
0: Yeah, this is perfect.
1: That's good.
0: Alison's in Schofields. Good morning to you, Alison.
4: Good morning. Happy 30th birthday, Tim.
0: Sure. plus 15.
1: 45 is kind of a big deal.
0: It's big. When you look at those balloon numbers, you realise what a big... One of my youngest kids' friends, though, at school on Friday said, I hear it's your birthday on Monday. And I go, yeah. He's like, how old are you? And I go, how old do you think? He goes, 66. I go, well, close.
4: I was born on a Monday.
1: Were you?
4: Yeah, you know how when you put your date of birth in everywhere, it always tracks back to your year and your date, and it's always,
1: Always
0: Well, the number one song on the day I was born was Jessie's Girl by Rick Springfield.
1: Sorry, I don't have that in the playlist for today, sorry.
0: Alison, you're our door prize winner, by the way. I don't know if you're a gamer or not, but it's an Acer and Predator prize pack. It's worth $500.
4: That's amazing. My two older daughters will love that. They're much to my disgust.
0: Well, Acer Day is here. Discover deals across Acer and Predator products at acer.com.au. Congratulations.
4: Thank you so much.
1: Thanks, Alison.
4: Thank you. Have a great day.
0: We're off to a good start. What a song.
1: What a song.
0: Cranberries. I like this. Nova-friendly Tim's tunes all morning. 6:07. Warm start to your Monday. 15 already. 11 in Penrith. Going for a windy, rainy type of 19.

0: It gets you up out of bed on a Monday morning, doesn't it?
1: So good.
0: How good? Well, thank you. You've got a hand in the songs today.
1: Yes. Today, all show, it's Tim's birthday tunes.
0: Tim's tunes.
1: So they're all songs that you love.
0: Nova friendly.
1: In brackets, Nova friendly.
0: I like it.
1: It's not the Big City Life playlist we usually listen to at my house, but it's close.
0: Okay, good. I'm looking forward to it between now and nine. Let's do Sydney at six because it is 6:10 now. And
2: your news in the city. Your Sydney at six with Ricky Lee and Tim.
0: I mean, you were involved in our first story. You were really there at the start line, at the post.
1: Yeah, I was going to say I was on the ground, but I really wasn't.
0: You're
1: I was
0: above
1: up high.
0: The start of the city to surf. And I want to know on 13, 24, 10, because what I worked out over the last day, everyone loves talking about their time.
1: Do they?
0: What was your time? Did you do it? Did you run it? Are you up this morning? Can you tell us the tale? What was your time? 13, 24, 10.
1: Well, the guy that won it, it was actually insane. Because after kind of being obsessed with watching everyone piling through the streets, which is quite amazing,
0: yeah.
1: We then watched it, I think it was on YouTube. We then watched it and watched the guy running. And the woman who won as well. It was incredible watching how fast they run. I couldn't even run that fast sprinting.
0: Andy, he's from Victoria, so I'm not sure why he's allowed in the city to surf, but that's okay. That's different. He ran 40 minutes, 27 seconds. Now I'm asking, is that fast?
1: Of course. Oh, my God. He missed the record by like 25 seconds.
0: Can we work out?
1: Like, how pissed off would you be?
0: What's the drive? If we did the drive right now from the start to the finish, what would the time on Google Maps be to drive it now?
1: Yeah.
0: At 6:12 in the morning.
1: Well, I thought about once they went down from my house, once they got down to William Street up to where Universal Music is, where we go quite a lot to interview people. It takes us about, I don't know, 15 minutes to walk there because we also sneak and get a little cheeky beer on the way at one of the pubs. But it takes us about 10 or 15 minutes to walk just to there.
0: That's
1: and they were
0: true.
1: There in like a minute 30.
0: That is crazy. Holly Holly had the fastest female time, 46:35.
1: Insane.
0: Just finding out how long it would take to drive there now. 14 minutes.
1: Okay.
0: It's
1: right
0: a bit quicker than running then. But 13, 24, 10, if you want to share your time with us, come on, do it. Brag, unless you're hungover, of course, and you're not listening now.
1: Well, because I was so intrigued. What is what? Especially more the guy and the lady that won. What are they doing? Like, are they like? He looked like he wasn't even puffed when he finished.
0: No, that'd
1: he
0: be
1: wasn't
0: hard.
1: Even
0: well,
1: sweating.
0: He'd be back in Melbourne now.
1: But like, what did you do?
0: Ready for
1: do
0: the next run?
1: And, do you go and have like a big, you know? A succulent Chinese meal?
0: Well, I know
1: what do you do? What do you do when you to celebrate?
0: My old mate Pete Stefanovic, who ran it and runs it every year, he ended up at my mate's pub, the Beaver in Bondi.
1: Nice.
0: He had a couple of grifters at the Beaver, which is very fun.
1: Delicious.
0: Yeah. Anyway, no, obviously, if you ran it, you're not listening now. So lovely to not have you.
1: Oh, my God.
0: With
1: I'm
0: us.
1: Just hearing from one of the girls that he ran back to his hotel. What? What?
0: So Forrest Gump.
1: Hopefully it was in Bondi.
0: I watched Forrest Gump with my 11-year-old on the weekend.
1: Did
0: speaking
1: you?
0: Of running, that's as close to running as yeah, I got on the weekend. Love that's in his top five. Jenny.
1: Jenny.
0: All we said. Jenny.
1: Oh, I love that movie.
0: Now, there was another near miss of two planes at Sydney Airport yesterday. Jetstar flight was forced to brake firmly to avoid hitting a Qatar flight. It was crazy. A Jetstar flight attendant suffered a broken wrist, but apart from that, everyone was okay. But another near miss. That's like the second one in like 2 weeks.
1: Second in 2 weeks. I think the air traffic controllers are really under pressure. They're understaffed. They don't have enough people, so people are tired. That's when things start getting missed and mistakes start happening.
0: Yeah, but you do have a big window.
1: A huge.
0: Like you have a huge window that you can just check out what's happening from up the top.
1: Yeah. I mean, I'm just thinking about on Friday when I left the car park here, I looked down really quickly. You know, when we come out of the car park and we go to turn right to come out of the, to go to the boom gate, I
0: boom,
1: had
0: boom,
1: looked,
0: boom.
1: Let me hear, is there,
0: there.
1: That's
0: what I sing every time I go
1: do you?
0: Up to it.
1: Every time? Boom, boom, boom, let me hear, say,
0: well.
1: Amazing.
0: Yeah.
1: Yeah, I looked down and then I was driving too fast and I almost crashed into somebody in the car park. There's like these, I can imagine the pressure and all the things that they're having to think about and look at, and they're pressing all the buttons, all the things that the pilots are doing. That's why the communication from outside of the plane has to be really good.
0: Out of everyone in the team, who would be best at air traffic control, do you think?
1: Probably Tony. Yeah.
0: Are you serious?
1: Not you. You'd get distracted. You'd get distracted and go and get a cup of coffee.
0: That question was designed for the answer to be me.
1: No way!
0: What do you think I do in here every bloody day?
1: You definitely do, but I reckon you'd get distracted.
0: Can Tony do this? I also want to say to finish off Sydney at Six, Pierce Brosnan and his wife celebrated their 25 years of merge.
1: Only 25 years. I don't know why that's surprising.
0: Well, maybe you started late. Were they? Silo's estate in Berry.
1: Ooh.
0: Popped into one of the many cushion shops in Berry to get a cushion and a photo frame.
1: Really?
0: That's literally, there's donuts in Berry and then there's just cushions and photo frames. Or bread baskets. Like, who puts their bread in a bread basket?
1: Fancy people. Real fancy people. You get some pate and some
0: just lots of homeware shops.
1: Some Maggie beer. You know what I mean?
0: Oh, yeah, Quinn's Paste.
1: Quinn's Paste. Get fig some ice cream.
2: 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The Mercedes-Benz GLA 200 Special Edition. 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
3: In Granville, a crash on Woodville Road northbound approaching the railway bridge near Parramatta Road at Greystanes. There's been a crash on the Cumberland Highway. Northbound is struggling towards the M4. The vehicles are just at Old Prospect Road. In Beverly Hills, a breakdown Forest Road, citybound before King George's Road. Right now, the M5 motorway is a 15-minute eastbound trip from Preston's to the M5 tunnel. The M4 building quickly, 26 minutes now from Mulgoa Road to Church Street. 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Showers today, they will ease though. Tops of 19 in the city, 18 in the west. Right now it's 14 degrees on Sydney's Nova 96.9.
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0: I think we've established all our city to surfers are definitely still in bed. And as you should be.
1: They're tired.
0: You know what I mean? They gave it a crack yesterday. Our text line doesn't get used for much. 0497 969 969, except for links to WikiFeet. I'll explain a little bit of that next.
1: We got some hot wiki feet goss coming up.
0: Ooh.
1: Yeah.
0: Tim's tunes.
1: Yeah.
0: 20 past 6.

0: Okay, hold on a second. I don't know what the hell happened just there, but that is not
1: this is the version.
0: The right version.
1: Okay, this is the version.
0: Oh,
2: come on.
0: Come on.
2: It was
0: Happy birthday, Tim.
2: Let's get it right.
0: What was that?
2: 21 past 6, I don't know. Somebody

0: Thank you for picking the music this morning. I like it.
1: All show, it's Tim's birthday tunes. Tim's tunes.
0: Yeah. 24 past 6 here on Nova 96.9. It's Ricky Lee and Tim. WikiFeet has been linked and sent through on our text line for days.
1: Yes, our lovely friend of the show, Nev, has sent through a link on Friday letting us know that the guys at work spotted you on WikiFeet.
2: Me?
1: You, Sarah Harris.
0: Hey, Nev.
3: How you doing, guys?
1: Good morning, Nev.
3: Good morning, guys. Top of the morning to you. Now, don't pass me off as some sort of one of these weirdo guys. I'm just passing on what I found and was told by one of the lunatics.
0: That's all right.
1: We know you, Nev. We know you're not a creep. We love you.
0: It's not creepy to be in defeat, though.
1: I reckon it is.
3: Yeah, it's not really.
1: Okay. It's not right. Do you like feet? Oh, you do like feet, you creep.
0: I like good feet.
1: Good feet.
2: And what's a good foot?
0: And I love my kids' feet. Like, I still, like, my 7-year-old, I still, like, put his toes in my mouth. It's not going to last
2: Quentin
0: for long.
2: Okay, Quentin Tarantino, calm down.
0: I like a good foot. I don't like just feet.
1: What do you think of Sarah's feet? Because on WikiFeet, you've made it, Sarah. You've really made it. There are 82 photos of your hairy little tootsies, your hoofs.
2: Wow.
1: And you've got a 4.38 stars out of 5. Look at you.
2: Wow. Well, it was either only feet or only grands.
1: Oh, there we go.
2: You know, what is it about? Mike, do you like those? I have to wear canoes for shoes. What about that?
1: They look a bit swollen.
0: I would have 9-foot mallet.
1: There we go. There you go. That'd fit.
0: Reminds
1: so
0: me.
1: Some of the comments from the lovers of your feet on WikiFeet say lovely long toes.
2: Oh.
0: Lovely.
2: Actually, there was a photo of me trying to pick up a mug with my toes.
1: Beautiful.
2: Yeah.
1: Beautiful.
2: Very dexterous.
0: Oh my
2: very
0: God.
2: Good.
1: Her lovely feet are accentuated by the footwear in a very sexy way here.
2: Oh.
1: This person, I don't like this comment. Toes are like sausages.
2: Oh.
1: And then almost hashtag wet feet. Oh.
2: Should I make money off this?
1: Yes.
0: And yours are probably on there, aren't they?
1: I think so.
0: Can we get Ricky's right?
1: Oh. No,
2: hang on.
1: You can't
2: have the fun bags and the feet.
1: I can really
2: That's
1: spread
2: not
1: them.
2: Fair.
1: They're not good feet. They're disgusting.
0: They are. I told you, you've got strange extremities. I've always said that. You've got weird extremities.
2: Is there anything about you that's not sexy? That's not fair. Oh, I've got to give you the toys.
4: 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We have the lovely Dr. Chris Brown joining us.
5: It's great to be here.
4: Fitzy, Whipper and Kate. The pressure that people are putting on their pets. Do the pets know the expectations being put on them?
5: 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Can you send him a video message? I now get messages from people saying, my dog, he's a big fan
4: loves
5: of yours.
4: You.
5: Can you send him a video?
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14: 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Good different. In Auburn, a crash, Rawson Street at South Parade. At Granville, a crash on Woodville Road, northbound approaching Parramatta Road at Rail Bridge. And at Grey Staines, we've got delays for the Cumberland Highway. A northbound crash at Old Prospect Road affecting traffic approaching the M4. Right now on the M4 from Mulgoa Road to Church Street, it's a 31-minute trip. 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So fresh, so good, so eat now. A shower or two, tops of 19 in the city, 18 in the west. Right now it's 14 degrees on Sydney's Nova 96.9.
5: 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It is Ricky Lee and Tim here. Thanks to our friends at Shell Ready Express. Sarah Harris has your Monday morning news headlines.
15: Right here, right now, right here, right now.
16: Hey there, Sydney. Sarah Harris with you. A woman's body has been found in a suitcase by the side of the road near Goulburn. Police say two men raised the alarm yesterday afternoon. The body hasn't been identified and the suitcase will undergo forensic testing. Yesterday's second near miss at Sydney Airport is currently under investigation. A Jetstar plane was forced to slam on the brakes to avoid colliding with an empty Qatar Airways aircraft that was being towed on the tarmac. A ground controller and a tug operator have both been stood down. A disastrous news poll for Labor slipping to its weakest primary vote since June 2013. It's sitting on 29%, level with One Nation, while the coalition is on 18%. Here in New South Wales, support for Pauline Hanson's party has tripled across the outer suburbs, the Hunter and Newcastle, and it sent a clear warning to Premier Chris Minns ahead of next year's state election. And the HSC could get an overhaul that would bar Year 12 students from doing unsupervised take-home assignments. It's part of a plan being considered to protect the state's education system from the threat of AI. Nova Sport is next. 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Up Updating sport, the Dragons have picked up their third win of the NRL season, upsetting the Sharks 24 points to 16 in their local derby at Kogra. Earlier, the Knights scored a hard-fought win over the Raiders, 30 points to 24. In the AFL, the Giants have gone down to the Suns, and the Cricket Australia Board will meet this week to further discuss privatisation plans. And a case of electrical dysfunction has set the comments section of a Central Coast community Facebook page alight. Locals were very, very amused indeed by an Ausgrid power outage map, which appeared to be rather phallic, I suppose you would describe it in shape.
4: That's good.
16: Yeah, one commenter actually posted, the outage didn't last long.
4: Never does.
5: I don't know that part of the Central Coast.
4: They made it. Do you? They couldn't find it. They couldn't find the issue. They couldn't find it.
16: Well, they couldn't find the right button.
5: Looks like a hard part of town, though.
16: Good morning to all of our listeners on the Central Coast as well. So there you go.
4: A bit of
16: Facebook fun for the weekend.
4: So good.
16: Pure old but hilarious. All right, got your weather next, Sydney.
0: Ricky Lee and Tim are back in a sec. 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
17: Have you experienced the soaking bit of winter in Victoria? That's the lying with your head back, eyes closed, as the world slowly melts away, leaving only you perfectly still in a mineral-rich 40-degree thermal bath at the Peninsula Hot Springs, kind of soaking. Come winter in Victoria, it's every bit different.
16: Weather-wise, we are looking at showers today, becoming windy a little later. Tops of 19 in the city. It will be 18 at Liverpool. Right now, 15 in the city. 11 in our west. Andrew up to date on Ricky Landon.
5: Now, how's the wheel going to go this week?
4: I don't know. I feel like I should just choose a game that I want to do because the wheel, I can try it.
5: Just try it one more time, otherwise we can bin it. It's okay. 26 to 7.
4: I'm too strong for this wheel, you guys. Okay, ready?
5: Go. That's all right. Oh my god.
4: Spelling bee. Spelling bee and the Strokes.
5: Are you serious? Ricky has picked the songs this morning.
4: Because it's Tim's birthday. So they're all Tim's
5: real?
4: Birthday tunes.
5: 13-24-10, if you want to play along with Spelling Bee, we'll do it next. We've got $100 to spend at Oliver Brown. Wow, this is a cracking way to start the week.

0: I just want to say thank you. Is This It, the album 25 years ago, the big song from it that changed the face of music going into the 2000s.
1: Gosh, why don't you marry the Strokes? You're so obsessed.
0: Most of them are taken.
1: Okay. I'm very excited because the music today, all show, is songs for Tim's birthday. Oh. And there's some absolute bangers.
0: I'm not scrolling forward.
1: Please don't scroll forward. I want it to be a surprise for you when the songs play because there are some real fun sing-along tunes coming.
2: Have you snuck in a Ricky Lee banger as well?
1: Can you imagine? Just like, hey, Tim, it's all your favourite songs. You want a little of this? You want a little, want a little of this?
0: 22-7.
3: I am the smart SMRT.
0: Last time we played Spelling Bee wasn't that red hot. But not that I can talk. I can barely pronounce the word to spell.
1: Yeah, they were really hard words last time. Neither of us got one correct.
0: I'll give you each a word at a time. You got three. You got to get to three. And we have a prize, $100 to spend at Oliver Brown. You can warm up this winter with Oliver Brown's hot chockies made with 100% Belgian chocolate. Mm. Let's go to St. Ives. Ricky, you're playing for Rachel. G'day, Rachel.
4: Morning.
5: Happy birthday, Tim.
0: Thanks, Rach. How's St. Ives this morning?
5: Bleak. Dark and gloomy.
0: Bleak,
1: what a word. B-L-E-A-K.
0: Well done.
1: Bleak.
2: I'll stop showing off. I actually heard Rachel dump me in real time when I stuck my head in the producer's booth.
1: Oh, no!
2: Who would you like? Oh, you'd like Ricky? Okay.
5: Sorry.
2: No, I get it. I get it, babe. I get it.
0: Hey, well, you've got Fiona in Maryland. Hey, Fiona. Good morning to you.
6: Good morning, guys. Happy birthday, Tim.
0: Thank you so much.
6: You can go to Vegas now.
0: I can finally have a drink in Vegas.
1: Well, make sure you take your passport.
0: Not at the bloody Sphere.
1: We went to the Sphere and it was amazing. But Tim, we went to the, obviously the first thing you do when you go anywhere is you go to the bar and you get a drink. And we went to get a drink and they wouldn't accept our New South Wales driver's licenses. They wanted our passports to give us drinks and Tim was really happy.
0: This is an international tourist destination. You should expect international IDs.
2: So you didn't have a ball.
0: No, I didn't. Saw a nice nature doco, though.
2: You got it.
0: I got it. Just moving on.
1: Wasn't worth a laugh.
0: No, totally got it.
1: Got it.
0: Like 100%. He didn't get it. No.
2: S-P-H-E-R-E.
0: Okay, Ricky, your first word is, it's something that you're dressed for today if you were backstage at an Estedford.
1: Oh.
0: Estedford is your word to kick off Spelling Bee this morning.
1: I did so many Estedfords as a kid. E-I. S-T. E-D. F-O-D.
0: 2 Ds. F O D. Isn't that ridiculous?
1: It's such a weird word.
0: E I S T E double D F O D. Double D F O D.
2: Weren't you a stagey at the Rocker Stedfords
0: back
2: in the day?
0: I was stage manager three Rocker Stedfords in a row.
1: There you go. Stage manager. You really could be an air traffic controller.
0: See, I told ya.
2: You just wanted to meet the chicks.
1: Yeah.
0: Okay, your word, which is very hard for me to pronounce.
1: Do you want help?
0: Conscientious.
1: Is it conscientious or
0: I actually practice.
1: Okay, good.
0: Conscientious.
2: Like a conscientious objector.
1: You got this, Sarah.
2: C-O-N-S-C-I-E-N-T-I-O-U-S.
1: Oh! Wow.
0: Nice.
1: That's amazing. Conscientious.
0: Okay, Ricky, your second word is...
1: What a word.
0: Palindrome.
1: I don't even know what that is.
2: My name is a phonetic palindrome.
1: Oh, that's right.
2: Forwards and backwards.
0: So it's a word or phrase or sequence that reads the same backwards as forward. Palindrome.
1: Palindrome? Palindrome or palindrome?
0: Palindrome. Do you want me to spell it for you?
1: Yep. P-A-L-E-N-D-R-O-M-E.
0: I-N. Palindrome. Sarah, some people get this on their... skin. It's a skin disease. It's psoriasis.
1: Oh, psoriasis.
2: Well, I've got this.
1: Do you?
2: Yeah, my hair.
1: Oh.
2: P-S-O-R.
0: Mm.
2: Hang on.
0: This is for the win, by the way.
2: P-S-O-R-I...
4: Yeah.
2: A-S-I-S.
1: Yes! Yes!
2: She fell over. Yes, Sarah!
0: Psoriasis.
1: That was beautiful.
0: For the win.
1: Gorgeous to watch.
2: Who knew a skin disease could win me a prize? Oh, you were even a prize, Fiona.
0: Fiona, congratulations. $100 to spend at Oliver Brown.
6: Thank you so much, guys. That's awesome.
1: Have a wonderful day. Sorry, Rachel. I really didn't nail that one.
5: Great job, Sarah.
0: Yeah. Well, no, Sarah's out.
1: She's out. Gosh. She's off to write some news for us.
0: 17-7.
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9: Real wet and real slippery out there this morning, so you'll need to be very careful. In Mascot, we've already had a rear ender on General Holmes Drive. City-bound traffic now slowing on the approach to Foreshore Road. At Auburn, there's been a stack on Rawson Street at South Parade. Granville, a crash. Woodville Road, northbound at Parramatta Road near the railway bridge. At Greystanes, slow traffic for the Cumberland Highway after an earlier crash at Old Prospect Road. And pretty busy on the M7, slowing eastbound past Old Windsor Road now. Travel time from Richmond Road to the M2 is 20 minutes. 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A shower or two today, tops of 19 in the city, 18 in the west. Right now it's 14 degrees on Sydney's Nova 96.9.

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0: Do's and don'ts, Tim's rules.
1: Don't make food at work. Bring your food in if you need, sure. And eat it in secret away from me.
0: That bitch. Tim. Energy.
1: Oh, good morning. Thank you, Dickie, for saying Tim. Tim.
0: Big Tim energy.
1: All the songs with a little Tim twist this
0: yes,
1: morning.
0: Yes, it's Tim's 45th birthday today, so we are doing Tim's birthday songs. All Tim's songs, tunes. All show songs that Tim loves.
1: Oh, 12 to 7 next. We want to know what you've taken from a hotel room. If you

0: try and get hypersonic missiles over the line? Sure.
1: Of course you did.
0: Did I not get it? Sometimes you don't get your way all the time. But I got two of your faves, Sam Fender and Olivia Dean.
1: It's Tim's tunes. The Nova Safe version, in brackets.
0: I tried.
1: 8 to 7. No, I love this. I'm not scrolling forward either. You're picking the music for me. I really appreciate it.
0: Okay.
1: We want to know what you've nicked from a hotel, 13, 24, 10. I mean,
0: you had a little cheeky hotel stay over the weekend. Did you flog anything from the lovely hotel you stayed at that you're willing to admit?
1: No, my lady took the bath salts, but I think you're allowed to do that because it's designed to use. My daughter, my 13-year-old daughter, wanted to take the robe. I'm like, if you do that, I get charged heaps.
0: Yeah, no, the robes are a big no-no. 13, 24, 10, we want to know what you've taken from a hotel because there is a travel insider that is coming out with details about things. Like, I read this article over the weekend. There are things that you can and can't take because people are trying to take robes and pillows and coffee machines and things from hotels.
1: Yeah, and also a little shout out to my children. Everything on the iPad at the hotel over the weekend was not free. Just because you can hit select and it gets delivered to your room in like 15 minutes.
0: Yeah, but maybe they got that
1: free.
0: But maybe they got that from dad.
1: My daughter forgot her charger at one point, and then you could buy like a phone charger on there. I'm like, no.
0: Well, you buy it.
1: You could.
0: Oh, no. You could just call reception and they'll hire one to you.
1: Or you could just use your dad's.
0: That's true. No, but remember the last time you stayed at that hotel, you also thought all the things that came on the iPad were for free.
1: No, that was the WhatsApp. I got a cheeky WhatsApp number at that hotel. Anyway, what does the travel insider say?
0: It wasn't for free. Oh, I was so looking forward to seeing what that bill was. Wasn't low.
1: You're never going to.
0: So people are doing a bunch of weird stuff at hotels. We know that. But people are assuming that they can take things from hotels. And so the hotel industry has said, all right, this is what you can and can't take.
1: Go.
0: Things that are kind of single-use items, like your bath salts, toiletries that are in the bathroom, like those little box dental kits with the floss and stuff and the shower caps and all of that. You can take that. The tea, coffee and sugar and the welcome snacks, not the mini bar.
1: Slippers
0: are a bit of a grey area.
1: Because surely they don't reuse those.
0: I don't imagine that they would.
1: And they kind of a bit, they've got a disposable vibe to them.
0: They're not going to last forever. They come in that weird little plastic thing. And if you wear them, they're not going to give them to someone else. So I think slippers are. And thankfully, because we have so many hotel slippers in our house, you can't take bathrobes, towels, pillows and bed linen. People are taking bed linen
1: from
0: hotels. They are. People take pillows. People are trying to steal the kettles and coffee machines and the hair dryers. Lots of fancy hotels have Dyson hair dryers. Do you know, we stay in a lot of hotels, Rich and I, and he is obsessed and it drives me insane. For the longest time, he's been obsessed with like taking the pens and notepads.
1: Oh, yeah, I do that.
0: Yeah.
1: I always take the pens.
0: The amount of notepads and pens.
1: Like,
0: we're
1: on a
0: long
1: them.
0: Trip and we've gone from every hotel and my bag is perfectly packed to 32 kilos and you can't put another feather in it.
1: You've got heaps of hotel pens with you.
0: I've got heaps of hotel pens with me. I'm now on board with the hotel pens.
1: And that's
0: slippers.
1: Nice.
0: Your slippers at my house are hotel slippers.
1: What hotel are they? They're really nice.
0: Those ones I think are from the Maldives.
1: Well, I'll never go there. So it's the close. I don't want to go to the Maldives.
0: It
1: looks so hard.
0: It's very difficult to get through. But it's so good.
1: Let's go to Debbie and Grimea. What have you taken from a hotel, Deb?
2: It wasn't me. It was actually a friend of mine, and she took a butter dish.
0: A butter dish?
2: Yeah.
0: Well,
1: it's kind of similar to Beck here. Rebecca, what have you taken?
3: We took the plate that Kate came on our, like, the night of our wedding. So it was a nice dessert plate, so we took that.
0: Yeah, do you still have it?
3: Yeah, it's in the cupboard somewhere.
0: Amazing. Amazing.
1: Okay.
0: The cake plate and the butter dish. Pretty fancy.
1: Pretty fancy. Yeah. Okay, slippers are good. Robes are no.
0: Yep.
1: Pens are fine.
0: No hair dryers. Don't steal the coffee machine. Pop your undies in it, though. That's fine.
1: In the kettle. You put your undies in the kettle to wash them.
0: Anyway, you can get some hot steam and water.
1: I want to take the toilet from the hotel I stayed at over the weekend.
0: Can you imagine?
1: You know those ones that you never want to get off?
0: With the little warm, they've got a warm thing. They'll warm your bum and they do a little...
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22: 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In Mascot, a rear ender on General Holmes Drive, city-bound approaching Foreshore Road. We're seeing some big delays now with traffic stacked up from Mars Street crawling through the airport tunnel. At Punchbowl, a three-car pile-up, Punchbowl Road, westbound near Victoria Road. They're blocking the right lane. At Auburn, a crash, Rawson Street at South Parade. And at Greystanes, slow northbound traffic for the Cumberland Highway after an earlier stack near Old Prospect Road. Wet and slippery across Sydney, be real careful. 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Search thousands of commercial property listings with Sydney's number one in commercial property. A shower or two easing, tops of 18 in the city, 19 in the west. Right now it's 14 degrees on Sydney's Nova 96.9.
1: Wet, windy start to your week. Quite warm to kick off your Monday. 15 degrees already, 11 in Penrith.
0: Happy birthday, Tim!
1: Right on 7 o'clock. Sarah Harris has your news up
23: there. Right here, right now, right here.
24: Hey there, Sydney. Sarah Harris with you. Two airport workers have been stood down after yesterday's near miss at Sydney Airport. A Jetstar pilot slammed on the brakes to avoid a Qatar Airways plane that was being towed on the tarmac. An air traffic ground controller and a tug operator have also been stood down while the whole thing is investigated. It's not known how long human remains found inside a suitcase near Goulburn had been there. Two men made the grim discovery on a dirt road yesterday afternoon. While there's been no formal ID, police believe the victim is a woman. As our pollies return to Canberra this week, Labor has seen a drop in support in the latest news poll. The government has 29% of of the primary vote, as does One Nation, while the Coalition trails on 18%. And there's been a factory fire in Perth. Fire crews worked to contain the flames to a single business within the building. Nova Sport is next. 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Register now. Updating sport, Panther skipper Isaiah Yeo will find out today whether a pec injury picked up in Friday's loss to the Warriors will rule him out for the rest of the season. Meantime, the Dragons picked up another win with a 24-16 point upset of the Sharks. Earlier, the Knights beat the Raiders 30-24. And Sydney FC is through to the quarterfinals of the Australia Cup after downing Brisbane by 2 goals. And a bonkers new policy is causing plenty of blowback in one of Europe's busiest pub hotspots. Westminster Council in the heart of London wants to ban what it calls vertical drinking, or having a beer while standing at the bar. It's pushing for table service only drinks. That's to curb public drunkenness. I've got your weather next.
2: Ricky Lee and Tim are back in a sec.
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24: Showers today, Sydney, becoming much windier this afternoon. Tops of 19 degrees. It'll be 18 in Liverpool. Right now it's 15 in the city, 11 in our west, and you're up to date on Ricky Lee and Tim.
1: Warm start. You've picked all the music this morning. Between now and 9 o'clock, it's been a good start.
0: I sure have. There's some bangers coming up.
1: Well, I like this one. This one, we went to the Taylor concert together.
0: We did.
1: The Eras tour.
0: We did. We made matching T-shirts that said on the front, are we out of the woods yet? Are we out of the woods yet? Are we out of the woods yet? Are we out of the woods? And then we would turn around and in the back it said,
1: are we in the clear? Are we in the clear? Are we in the clear? In the clear?
0: Yeah, yeah, good.
1: This is for you and for me.
0: It's for you. It's your birthday.
1: And next, I want to know what your mum is trying to push on you. She's trying to convince you to get something. What is it? 13, 24, 10. 4 past 7. Good morning.

0: We didn't get that one at our Eras tour. We didn't get it.
1: No, but we had it on us.
0: We had it on us. We wrote it on ourselves.
1: It was written all across our
0: chests. I've still got my t-shirt. From that show.
1: Do you?
0: Yeah.
1: You should wear it one day.
0: Okay, I'll bring it in.
1: Yeah.
0: I'll bring it in. 7:08, I want to know what your mum's trying to convince you to buy or do. 13, 24, 10, we'll give you $100 to spend at El Jana. Lunch is sorted. Grab your workmate and enjoy El Jana's legendary Lebanese flavours with a $100 team lunch voucher. Yum. Or even if you are just, you're the team. What's your mum trying to push on you, convince you to do or buy?
1: You get some El Jana. I had El Jana for dinner last night.
0: Garlic sauce?
1: Of course. I was going to actually bring it in for my breakfast. So I have a little leftover leg of chicken and some pickles and the garlic sauce, but I thought that would be a bit much for the studio.
0: I quite like that, though. That's nice. 13, 24, 10, what is your mum trying to push on you to do or to buy? I've been convinced a lot lately. So your sister and my brother convinced me to get a RoboVac and mop.
1: Yeah, and you got it. And it's amazing.
0: I bought it. I use it. I love it. We stayed at a hotel on Friday just for my birthday with the kids, and I could check on the cat with it. So I turned the camera on and then just followed the cat around and spoke to the cat.
1: Oh, stop. What, you can talk to it?
0: Yeah.
1: Stop.
0: You can hear the – it does – it's pretty sneaky. You can hear what's going on in the house.
1: Oh, I mean, that's a little – that's a bit
0: – it does say, like, camera monitoring aren't. Like,
1: oh, so, gotcha. So you if know, you were a human, not like a dumb cat,
0: yeah,
1: you'd know.
0: Yeah.
1: Oh, someone's listening.
0: But my mum has been trying – well, she's like a lot of people. This is not new. Banging on about an air fryer all the time. Like, it can do this and salmon and steak and eggs and bloody stuff. And I'm like, oh, yeah, but I like cooking. Like, I like cooking.
1: Yes. I think air fryers are for time-poor people and people that don't necessarily love cooking,
0: yeah,
1: is what I would say.
0: I don't want things to be that convenient. I quite like getting the pots and pans out, getting the tea towel over my shoulder and just going for it. Anyway, so she came over yesterday for the lunch.
1: Yep.
0: And she had this giant box in her hand. And morning, Mum, I know you're listening.
1: Morning.
0: Morning, Heather. It's a giant box and I just went, oh, no.
1: Did you know straight away what it was?
0: I had an idea.
1: Okay.
0: When I say she talks about her air fryer, she talks about her air fryer. So I'm like, okay. Anyway, so
1: what does she love more, the air fryer or durries?
0: I told you she's listening.
1: Morning.
0: I'd say air fryer. Durries.
1: I really feel like your mum and my mum need to hang out.
0: Definitely.
1: 100%.
0: Let's get up to the Gold Coast in a couple of weeks.
1: Yeah.
0: Anyway, so she got me an air fryer. And the great thing about her is she brought over McCain spring rolls and mozzarella sticks as well to put straight in there. And if you want to know how far your life's come, like, so this last year's birthday, last year for my birthday, which was on a Sunday, me and the kids and my beautiful lady and my mum went to Icebergs.
1: Yep.
0: Like, treated ourselves.
1: Treat yourself.
0: Yesterday, we sat around the table at 12 o'clock eating air fryer, McCain spring rolls and mozzarella sticks. How far life can just...
1: I love it. I love it. What a pivot. What a pivot.
0: Anyway, I like it. It's humongous.
1: Yep.
0: And I don't know where to put it, but...
1: Yeah, it's hard to figure out where it goes because do you put it away and only bring it out when
0: definitely.
1: When
0: I'm not leaving... Well, she leaves hers on the bench. I'm not doing that. Yeah. That can go anywhere but the bench.
1: We have an air fryer at home because Rich can't cook. So he knows that he can put his chicken breast in there and it won't be like leather if he does it. I tell him like how long he can put it on for because he doesn't like using the pan and all that.
0: Icons for everything.
1: Absolutely.
0: And I don't have a microwave, so it could be a nice little in between.
1: Oh, there you go, a little microwave replacement.
0: But I feel it's, you know, it is for people who maybe don't know how to cook. And my mum is a good cook, but she's on her own, so... Thank you for my air fryer, Mum.
1: It's so cute. You really love it. I can't wait to hear what your first air fryer meal is going to be.
0: Well, my second, because I told you what my first was.
1: No, but
0: McCain spring rolls.
1: You making something. What are you going to decide to put in the air fryer?
0: I also make salmon. I'm not doing my steak in there. I like going outside and doing it on the barbecue.
1: Oh, my God. To me, a steak in an air fryer is like... What do you mean?
0: Gemma is in Lilyfield. Morning, Gem.
2: Good morning. Happy birthday, Tim.
0: Thanks so much. What is your mum trying to push on you?
2: Well, my mum was actually a nurse when I was younger and it was always I had to follow in her footsteps and also become a nurse. But I ended up just working in retail.
1: There we go. And how does your mum feel about that?
2: Oh, you know, I'm sure she's fine with it. She's no longer a nurse, so she can't complain too much. But
0: and she loves shopping. I bet she loves shopping.
1: Oh, mums love shopping.
2: Oh no, she does.
1: Yeah, it's a hard one. Parents trying to kind of push you into a job. You can't do that. You can't do that with kids. You're gonna do what you're gonna do in life.
0: Yeah, just get your kids an air fryer like a normal mum.
1: Yeah,
0: yeah. I'm gonna really test it out this week though.
1: I'm
0: work out the best things you can make in there. If anyone's got any recommendations, please call me. 13,
1: oh, you're not becoming that guy. Give me some air fryer recommendations.
0: Well, I don't know. Breeze in Picton, do you have any air fryer recommendations or is this what your mum's trying to push on you?
3: Good morning. No air fryer recommendations. However, I'm a hardcore Woolworths shopper. Like, I love Woolworths, but my mum's always trying to, like, get me to shop at Coles. I guess she's just really, like, really kind of into the flyby points and stuff like
1: yep,
3: that.
1: Yeah,
3: yeah. Always stressing to me, shop at Coles, go to Coles, Coles has the savings.
1: Yeah, but Bree, you've got everyday rewards at Woolies.
3: Well, that's exactly
1: which
3: right.
1: Which turns
3: that's
1: into
3: my
1: Qantas
3: debate.
1: Points.
3: Yeah.
0: Actually, yeah, my mum is trying to get me to go to Aldi. I'm like, I have not been to an Aldi before. Like, come on.
1: You're not an Aldi girl?
0: She gets the smoked salmon from Aldi.
1: I'm oh, like, of course. Then pops it in the air fryer.
4: 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The Mercedes-Benz GLA 200 Special Edition. Even better than you imagine. Talk to Mercedes-Benz Parramatta and Mercedes-Benz Castle Hill. Sydney traffic.
5: Nova 96.9. We've got some big delays for the M5 approaching General Holmes Drive. The Grand Parade coming out of Brighton Sands as well. It's due to an earlier crash at Mascot approaching Foreshore Road. The vehicles have all been cleared now. The lanes are back open, but it's taking some time to thin out. At Denham Court, there's a breakdown on the Hume Mudway. It's been sidelined. Citybound near Brooks Road, a bit of congestion on the approach. Auburn, an earlier crash. Rawson Street at South Parade. And at Punchbowl, a three-car pile-up on Punchbowl Road. It has been the cause of westbound delays near Victoria Road. Whether you're moving, decluttering your home or office, or heading overseas. 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Search Storage King today. A shower or two easing. Tops of 19 in the city, 18 in the west. Right now it's 14 degrees on Sydney's Nova 96.9.
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16: Sydney's Ricky, Lee and Tim.
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7: say happy birthday to me, Blackwell. It's your mentor and chief inspiration, Hughesy here. I'm, mate, 45, you're still a kid, man. I remember when you were 19. All right, that's weird. Brilliant career, only halfway through. Good on you, mate.
16: Happy birthday.
0: Oh, thanks, Hughesy.
1: Remember when you were 19. Awesome.
0: 7:18, my mum did hear the air fryer break, so morning, mum. You know what, Lee, Lisa and Maddie, I mean, we can't argue with the people.
1: The people want you to cook with your air fryer.
0: We've got recommendations to hit you over the head with to kick off your week. So this might inspire you for dinner tonight, as you have picked the songs for me.
1: I have, today. And the songs are for Tim's birthday, and this is one of our absolute favourites.
0: Thank you so much.

0: so puffed.
1: What a song.
0: Incomplete. Because that's a song that you have to perform.
1: You have to do the whole thing.
0: You know what I mean? It's like karaoke. You don't just go and go.
1: He's incomplete. But I can't seem to let you go. And also, I will say, like, the edit was put in. And I took the edit out because if you put the edit in, you lose the heart.
0: You lose the heart. You got to have the heart and the soul of that song so that we all get puffed. I hope everyone else was as puffed as we are. Puffed out as we are.
1: Did we see the Backstreet Boys at Taylor? Or was that
0: We did!
1: Or was that at Ed Sheeran? Or was that at Harry Styles?
0: Harry Styles. We were very lucky to be in a box with Live Nation, I think it was.
1: And then waved at AJ like I knew him.
0: Well, no, we walked over to the Sony box because our friends from Sony invited us over. So we walked around and some guys walked past and I freaked out. But you were waving at them like they were mates.
1: I recognize you, but you're wearing a White Sox cap. I'm like, okay. Anyway,
0: it was the Backstreet Boys.
1: Thank you for choosing the music this morning. I really appreciate it. 7:23. Warm start to your Monday. 14 degrees now already. 11 our top.
0: With Live Nation, I think it was.
1: And then waved at AJ like I knew him.
0: Well, no, we walked over to the Sony box because our friends from Sony invited us over. So we walked around and some guys walked past and I freaked out. But you were waving at them like they were mates.

0: the rule book out. We're throwing the plan out because I did mention that my mum came over yesterday with a big box for my birthday. I was like, oh, it's an air fryer.
1: Is it a puppy?
0: No, it's a Russell Hobbs air fryer.
1: Oh, you got the Russell Hobbs. I think that's what we have. Do you? Is it the black one?
0: It's a big black one. Big black Russell Hobbs. And then, like last year, we had a very fancy lunch for my birthday. And this year, we had McCain spring rolls and mozzarella sticks. And look, everyone loved that.
1: McCain, you've done it again.
0: Love that. So I don't know what to do with the air fryer. Lee, any ideas? What's your recommendation?
2: Hi. I've had an Audi air fryer for about 5 years. I cook roast pork.
0: Roast pork?
2: Yes. The crackle goes amazing in the air fryer.
1: There we go. Because okay, I feel like Tim's not a believer in the air fryer, Lee.
0: I believe in it.
2: I've got teenage kids and they cook stuff in the air fryer all the time.
1: Amazing.
0: Yeah, I might get the kids onto it because it seems safe and like they can't burn themselves and stuff.
1: It's really just good.
0: A drawer. Like you put stuff in a drawer and then open the drawer and it's done.
1: I really like making fries and sweet potato fries in there because it's quicker than the oven.
0: We're going to do Lee's roast pork. Okay, yeah, thank you, Lee. Lisa and Miranda. Morning, Lisa.
3: Morning, how are you?
0: I did not expect to be talking about this on a Monday morning, but let's do it, eh? Let's rip in.
1: Happy birthday, Tim.
3: Happy birthday.
0: What do you recommend I do?
3: Boil your eggs.
0: Yes, my mum told me about the eggs.
3: In the air fryer.
0: Okay.
1: Really?
3: Besides doing roast chickens, roast pork, party pies, sausage rolls, everything goes in the air fryer.
0: You wouldn't put the chicken in with the egg, though. It's a bit weird. It's like, enjoy this, guys.
1: Remember when you two were one?
0: Thank you, Lisa. Maddie's in Penrith. Morning, Maddie.
4: Good morning. How are you?
0: Very good, thank you. Are you suggesting I whack into me Russell Hobbs air fryer?
4: Not something to whack into it, but head down to your local Audi. At the moment, they're special buys. They've got a massive book of air fryer recipes.
1: Oh my gosh.
4: I was flicking through it last night. And this book has so many, and some of them look so good.
1: Like what? Give us one example.
0: One example.
4: I'm pretty sure there's cheeseburger spring rolls.
1: Oh, my God.
4: These little mini meatloaf. That'd be perfect for the kids' lunch boxes for school.
1: Oh, my God. I can't get past the cheeseburger spring roll. So, what? Go to maybe I'll do this. This can be your birthday present. I'll go and get you
0: that.
1: Yes, let's get the air fryer recipe book.
0: Thanks so much, Maddie. 26 past 7. So, pork, eggs,
1: chicken,
0: mini meatloafs.
1: Mini meatloafs and cheeseburger spring rolls. I mean, come on.
0: We'll resume normal programming next. But I'm very appreciative of Lisa and Lee and Maddie for helping me out.
1: So good.
0: And thanks again to Mum, who I know is listening. I love it.
1: Morning, Mum. Ricky Lee and Tim, live on Sydney's Nova 96.9.
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7: 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Doors Plus, no fuss. In Mascot, an earlier crash on General Holmes Drive has been cleared, but city-bound traffic still slow towards Foreshore Road. The tail of the queue is back on the M5 at Marsh Street and the Grand Parade at Brighton Les Sands. Travel time on the M5 motorway from Preston's to the M5 tunnel is 28 minutes this morning. The M2 is slowing at Delhi Road. From Windsor Road, you can expect to get to the Lane Cove Tunnel in 13 minutes. 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A shower or two today, 19 in the city, 18 in the west. Right now it's 14 degrees on Sydney's Nova 96.9.
0: 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Ricky Lee and Tim, thanks to our friends at Show Ready Express. 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
8: Right here, right now, right here, right now.
9: Hey there, Sydney. Sarah Harris with you. Wet weather is hampering investigations into the discovery of a woman's body in a suitcase in the state south. Two men raised the alarm after making the grim find on the side of a dirt road near Goulburn yesterday. Support for Labor has dropped to its lowest level since June 2013. The latest news poll has the government's primary vote on 29%. The last time it was that low, Julia Gillard was in power. Most voters, however, still want Anthony Albanese as Prime Minister. A baby monitor in a lounge room has brought down an alleged drug syndicate in Sydney's northwest. The monitor recorded their chats and captured video of them allegedly unloading 2.7 tonnes of cocaine from a truck at Londonderry. Nine people have been charged so far. And Vietnam-based airline Vietjet is expected to become the third international airline to offer flights from the new Western Sydney Airport. Services are expected to be announced today and are likely to start with flights to Ho Chi Minh City. Nova Sport is next. 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Updating sport, the Dragons have stunned the Sharks with a 24-16 point upset win to wrap up round 23 of the NRL. The Knights downed the Raiders 30-24 in the other game yesterday. The Panthers should find out today whether skipper Isaiah Yeo's season is over. He was hit with a pec injury in Friday night's loss to the Warriors. And in the AFL, GWS has fallen short in their match against the Suns, going down by 2 points. And a good bra can do wonders for a girl, and soon one might be able to save your life. A new smart bra, which can detect breast cancer, is showing promising results in clinical trials and could be available in 4 years. It works by tracking the temperature and structure of breast tissue, which is then analysed by AI. I've got you where the next.
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9: Showers today and becoming much windier later this arvo. Tops of 19 degrees. We're looking at 17 in Bondi right now, 15 in the city, 11 in our west. And you are up to date on Ricky Lee and Tim.
0: Thank you, Sarah. You just mentioned in the news about the baby monitor.
9: Yes.
0: Uncovering a bit of a By what?
9: An alleged drug syndicate. Yeah.
0: Let's talk about that next. I want to know if you're
9: hapless, isn't it?
0: If your baby monitor's caught you, what has your baby monitor got? What have you heard on the monitor? 13, 24, 10. All our callers in the running to spend $500 at Lotus Barangaroo. Did the baby monitor catch you out? 13, 24, 10 is our number. 27 to 8.
1: There's some more Tim birthday tunes. We love this song.
0: We performed this together, you and
1: we
0: I.
1: Did.
0: I mean, yeah, sure, I was with Strummy on the guitar. That's fine.
1: Strumming away, Strummy McStrummerson.
0: 13, 24, 10, tell us what the baby monitor caught out. I'd love to hear from you after this.

0: 23 to 8 on a Monday morning.
1: 25 years and my life is still trying to get a bat, great big hero of hope.
0: We played this at Joel's house and Ricky accused me of being a bit too strummy on the guitar.
2: Lying in bed just to get it all out.
3: Is that you?
2: In my head and I, how you feeling?
4: Everyone's invited to this party now.
5: This is incredible.
2: And

0: that's all right.
1: I'm the least talented person in this studio right now.
2: No, you're not.
1: Any of that.
0: You can play the spoons.
2: You've got a solid score on WikiFeet.
0: Now, I just heard
1: my phalanges.
2: You've got sexy feet.
0: If anyone's, I mean, maybe not just baby monitors, but we've got some Spider-Man brand new day tickets. If you want to tell us what the baby monitor caught. Or maybe the Ring camera call.
2: Yeah, lots of people are catching things on Ring cameras as
0: well.
2: Ring
0: cameras, baby monitors. How did it get you? What did you find? What did you hear? Because when we had a baby monitor, we could always hear the neighbours for some reason.
2: Oh, really?
0: Because yeah, the baby's room was upstairs.
2: Yeah.
0: And the frequency must have, I could hear real, I mean, nothing interesting. But just like,
2: oh, so you just tap in for a bit of goss.
0: Tapping in to see what the guys next door are talking about.
1: Yeah, that's why I was too scared to get one. Because they can be hacked as well.
2: Really?
1: Yeah. Baby monitors in particular. Because people just use the factory issued, you know, codes and passwords. So it's really easy for hackers to get in there and like say creepy things to your baby. But I like the idea of spying on your neighbours.
0: Yeah. Saying creepy things to your baby, like, don't go to sleep. Don't
2: you dare go to sleep.
1: When the bow breaks, the cradle will fall. And down will go baby.
2: Hey, baby. Start screaming. Scream.
0: Scream for mum. So we just heard in your news, it was a baby monitor in Londonderry.
1: Yeah, so that wild story we heard a couple of weeks ago about that alleged drug syndicate, it was brought down, allegedly, by a baby monitor that had recorded the private conversations of the people involved in this alleged drug cartel, had recorded them, allegedly, loading trucks with cocaine.
0: Like, and it's not just a little bit, 2.7 tons.
1: Yeah.
2: How?
1: Yeah, I know.
0: And can you, I ask a silly question? You? Did they have a baby or did they just have a baby?
2: Was like, that their little communication, their walkie-talkies?
1: I'll have to fact check that
0: one.
2: Yeah.
1: Wow. But they also apparently being accused by police of using their real name when buying a truck or Facebook Marketplace to move the gear.
2: Come on. I mean, remember we spoke to the, there was a woman we spoke to, she was like an IT expert, and she was saying that lots of people were getting caught cheating by the Alexa, because there's when everything you tell Alexa or ask all of the prompts, it actually records and saves all of those things.
1: Wow.
0: I know, I go back and look at my history all the time.
2: Yeah.
0: It's just fun now, because all it is what's the temperature in Petersham?
2: That's all I ask too.
0: Is it going to rain today?
2: Yeah.
1: There was also a woman who caught her cheating boyfriend by tracking his Apple iWatch. She saw that
0: the heart rate
1: had spiked in the middle of the night for like 15 minutes. And she was like,
2: minutes.
1: He's not working out.
2: 15 minutes?
1: Yeah.
2: Yeah, right.
1: Leave him.
0: Kylie's in Ryde. Morning, Kylie.
3: Happy birthday, Tim. It's my son's birthday too, so I hope you have a good day.
2: Oh, what's your son's
0: thank you,
2: name?
0: Kylie.
3: My son's Ethan.
2: Happy birthday, buddy.
0: It's Leo season. What are you guys doing? You don't have a baby monitor clearly now, though, but what did you catch on the camera?
3: Well, it's actually on the Ring camera. It's actually right at the front of the house. I had a jewelry, due for delivery on one of the day, and it was actually a ring with a diamond. And normally, you know, like if it's from overseas, you have to have like some level of description, obviously, on the parcel.
2: Yeah.
3: And then it was due, and then we know it was due. I was coming home from work, was expecting my parcel, and then it said it was delivered, and then it wasn't there. So I was freaking out because obviously it was obviously reasonably, there was amount of a value in it.
2: Of course.
3: And then I was like, okay, it said it was delivered. So we check our CCTV, and then you could see, a postie obviously delivered, and then drop it at the front door. And then, like, literally 45 seconds or so after, and then she walked out, and then when we zoom in, we can see that, like, my parcel is literally, it's tucked under, like, literally her armpit, literally, like, so bulky on, like, one side of her jacket.
2: Oh, my gosh.
3: Very clearly, like, she was obviously stealing my parcel because she probably looked at the description, it's something valuable.
2: So did you report them, Kylie?
3: Of course, because it's obviously...
2: And did you get it back? And, did you end up getting it back or getting any money?
3: Well, I didn't know what happened with the postie, but the company that I bought the jewellery for was really good because it was insured, so I'm sure that they claim it, but so they've re-delivered me a new ring.
0: Okay, that's
2: amazing.
0: Good. Oh, the Ring camera got you a new ring.
2: Stunning.
0: I love it. Sarah's in Springwood. Trying. Sarah, good morning.
4: Hi, how are you going?
0: So this is Ring camera as well, is it?
4: Yes, yeah. So my son was having a play date and the other mum came to pick up her son and they were skateboarding out the front and she decided to nostalgically try a trick she used to be able to do and she ended up on her bum.
2: Oh, no!
0: And you got to see it? And you got to see that, Sarah?
4: Oh, yeah, and got to play back and laugh. It was so funny.
2: Amazing.
0: Right, well, not quite like the Londonderry baby monitor, but much better.
2: I watched one of my neighbors steal plants from my front yard. Like, walked down my driveway and pulled plants out of the ground and walked off with them. Three beautiful, new, brand new, expensive plants.
0: And you wouldn't expect that from that neck of the woods that you used
2: really
0: to live in.
2: You really wouldn't.
0: Yes,
2: but I'm watching you do it. Like, yeah. Do you not have eyes? You can see the light goes on for the camera.
0: I think it's just eyes for the plant.
2: Only has us. He was a landscaper.
0: Was he?
2: Yeah.
0: Costa. 16 to 8.
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8: The Rozelle Interchange struggling this morning. Victoria Road, the Sydney West Link and the M4 Tunnel all slow approaching the Anzac Bridge. Middle Cove, a breakdown Eastern Valley Way southbound near Victoria Avenue. The M5 struggling a bit through Kingsgrove. We had an overheight truck approaching the M5 Tunnel. The good news is out of the way now and the M5 Tunnel is back open. The majors are behaving okay. The M7 slowing a little past Old Windsor Road for City Founders, but from Richmond Road, it's taking just 20 minutes to get to the M2. 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A shower or two, tops of 19 in the city, 18 in the west. Right now it's 13 degrees on Sydney's Nova 96.9.
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9: I'm Jack Hahn from the Today Show with breaking news now. It's a happy birthday to Tim Blackwell, who's just 5 years away from his senior's card. Yes, happy 55th... Hang on. Who wrote that he was 55? Dickie, was that you? Oh, must have been Ricky Lee. Blackers, you're not 55, you're 45. Have a great day, mate.
6: On you, Jack. Thank you, mate. You're picking the tunes for me. What a cracker coming up. It is 12 to 8. Let's just talk baby monitors again. Because allegedly, the baby monitor in Londonderry caught a drug syndicate. That's
7: incredible.
6: Right. Katie, what has your baby monitor caught?
10: Well, we were selling our house a year or two back, and we wanted to know exactly what the feedback was.
7: Yes.
10: We didn't necessarily trust the agent.
7: Yes, Katie.
10: So while we were sitting by ourselves, we decided just to open up that monitor and have a little listen to hear what people were saying so that we could amend it for our second viewing.
7: What were they saying?
10: We lived in some townhouses, and they were very upset that the townhouse next to us was a little bit too close for their comfort.
6: Oh.
10: So obviously we couldn't really do too much.
7: Can't really change that, but that's all right. Thank you, Katie.
6: Thank you, Katie. Let's check the world of entertainment next.

0: Well, since it's 7 to 8, let the Nescafe smooth gold sink in.
1: Everybody put your coffees up and I'll drink to
0: that. As you head off to school and work this morning, windy and wet, 19 in the city, 18 in the west, 13 degrees in town now, 11 in Penrith. Thank you for picking the music for me today.
1: Tim's birthday tunes today, all show.
0: Quickie
1: all
0: with Ricky is back after 8 as well. It's worth $900 this morning. We'll do that at 8:20. But now,
2: that's showbiz, kids.
3: Entertainment news.
2: Entertainment news.
1: Stop everything right now. Michael B. Jordan and Ray. You know, baby, where the hell is my husband?
0: Of course.
1: What has taken him so long to find me? Oh, baby. I think she's found her husband.
0: Who?
1: I think she's found her husband, Michael B. Jordan.
0: Are you being serious?
1: I'm being serious.
0: Are you being serious?
1: I'm being serious. They were spotted at Six Flags in LA.
0: What, the theme park?
1: On a roller coaster together. Like, actually so excited for this. Can you imagine?
0: Michael B. Roller Coaster.
1: Michael B. Roller Coaster. Michael B. my husband.
0: Oh,
1: can
0: that's
1: you imagine?
0: Lovely.
1: She's got one of the biggest songs in the world with Where Is My Husband.
0: And he's like the biggest actor in the world.
1: And her grandma saying, your husband is coming. And there he is.
0: What about this? Zac Efron has been spotted partying with Dom Dolla at his Ibiza gig. Ibiza. He was then backstage soaking up some of the fun of Ibiza with Dom's mum, Kate.
1: What, Dom's mum was back there?
0: Yeah.
1: That's pretty cool.
0: That is cool, isn't it?
1: They're like ladies in cardigans at Dom Dolla concerts.
0: Morning, Sarah.
1: I love it so much. You'll love this. You love The Simpsons, right?
0: Yes, yes.
1: Nancy Cartwright, who has been the voice of Bart Simpson since 1987, thinks that The Simpsons are going to wrap after season 40. Have a listen.
4: How long do you think The Simpsons will go?
5: 40.
4: That's it?
5: Yeah.
4: You think it will stop at 40?
5: Yeah.
4: You're sure?
5: It's my opinion.
4: What if they said, we want to keep going?
5: Is everybody still alive?
4: Yeah.
5: Yeah, we'll keep going then.
4: Would you go as long as they wanted to keep going?
5: Absolutely.
0: I'm watching it at the moment with the kids. We're up to the new season and the voices are whack.
1: Why are they whack?
0: Especially. Well, I guess they're old.
1: They're really
0: and
1: old.
0: Also, it's the first and last time I'm ever going to say whack. What about this? Oasis reportedly planning a 12-night residency at Manchester's Etihad Stadium in June next year. But get this. This is my theory. I'm just making this up. Guess what else is in June next year?
1: What?
0: Glastonbury. So do they, this is what I'm thinking, do they do their last ever run of shows at Manchester and then their last ever show to close out Glastonbury next year? I mean, it all makes sense.
1: It makes a lot of sense. I feel like we should look at some tickets.
0: 100%.
1: Get your points.
0: It was off this year.
1: Use your everyday rewards and get those flybys up.
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21: 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A crash entering the M4 tunnel causing delays in Homebush. Also some debris on the M4 at Prospect. Westbound approaching the Prospect Highway. Warunga, a crash. Pacific Highway southbound at Barambal Street. Their vehicles are in the left lane. At Zetland, a breakdown south Dowling Street. Citybound just past Cooper Street in the left lane. There are delays from Southern Cross Drive now. More power. 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A shower or two, tops of 19 in the city, 18 in the west. Right now it's 13 degrees on Sydney's Nova 96.9.
0: Right on 8 o'clock on this wet, overcast Monday morning. But that's okay.
1: It's okay.
0: It's light and shiny in here.
1: It is, and it's your birthday.
0: You picked the music for me today. Sarah Harris has your news. I mean, where would you rather be?
22: Right here. Right now. Right here.
23: Hey there, Sydney. Sarah Harris with you. Air safety experts say a second near miss between two planes at Sydney Airport should never have happened. An investigation is underway after a Jetstar pilot was forced to slam on the brakes to avoid colliding with a Qatar aircraft, which was being towed on the tarmac yesterday morning. A ground controller and tug operator have been stood down over the incident. Police are trying to identify a body found inside a suitcase on a dirt road near Goulburn. The victim is believed to be a woman. Detectives are working to match the remains with any outstanding missing person reports. Anthony Albanese remains the preferred PM despite support for Labor slumping in the latest news poll. That's also despite his approval rating hitting a post-election low of minus 22. Most voters still reckon he's the top man for the job, 31%, back Pauline Hanson. And the HSC could get an overhaul that would ban Year 12 students from doing unsupervised take-home assignments. It's a plan being pushed by the state government to crack down on a surge of cheating using AI. Nova Sport is next. Your creative crew is waiting. 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Updating sport, it's a big day for the Panthers today. Skipper Isaiah Yeo will find out whether a pec injury could rule him out for the rest of the season and out of the Kangaroos' World Cup campaign. The Dragons, meantime, picked up their third win of the NRL season, upsetting the Sharks 24-16 at Kogra. Earlier, the Knights beat the Raiders 30 points to 24, and Sydney FC has moved through to the quarterfinals of the Australia Cup with a 2-point victory over Raw in Brisbane. And Tim Blackwell isn't the only celebrity celebrating a birthday today. Kylie Jenner has thrown herself a cat-themed party for her milestone. The billionaire has turned 29.
0: Well, same, same. 45, 29.
1: You've got a cat.
23: You probably.
0: I've got a cat and my name's Timothy.
23: Timothy. You know, you probably already know this knowing you, but this birthday twin actually blew my mind of yours. Leo Fender. You share a birthday with Leo Fender, the inventor
0: of the guitar,
23: of Fender guitars, which of course started a revolution and changed the face of music forever.
1: There we go.
23: Did that give you goosebumps?
0: I didn't know that. That's very cool.
1: Yeah. Leo Fender and Timothée.
0: And Kylie Jenner.
1: Kylie Jenner. Timothée Blackwell.
23: And I think Antonio Banderas as well was up there.
0: Yeah, I didn't know that.
1: Yeah. Puss in Boots.
23: But like, yeah, Fender.
0: Checks out.
1: Checks
23: out. It's all about the cats.
0: Love boots.
23: We're the next.
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23: Showers, Sydney, and it's becoming windier this afternoon. Tops of 19 degrees. We are looking at 17 in Campbelltown and Bondi. Right now, 13 in the city, 11 in the west. And you're up to date on Ricky Lee and Tim.
1: So, it's Tim's birthday, right? 45 today. Happy birthday. Well done. Go you. Happy
0: well
1: birthday.
0: Done. Yeah, well done for staying alive.
1: And I was wondering, I was like, you know, what do you get the guy that has everything? What do you get him? What do you get you for your birthday? The judgiest person on earth that has everything he wants. So I thought there are two things that I know you love. The first thing I know you love is Ross and Russ. So I've got a cheeky little voice message here from your favourite radio person.
5: Happy birthday to you, Tim. Russell Howcroft here. I'm told you listen to 3AW Breakfast every day. How do you possibly do that? I thought you were on air. Happy birthday.
1: Your favourite?
0: I do listen in the afternoon.
1: It's your little.
0: And when their full show podcast isn't up, I message Scorch, their producer, and I say, hey, Scorch. And he's like, sorry, onto it.
1: You reference Ross and Russ a lot. You really do love them. So then I thought the other thing that you love is music. You're a real music guy. Mm-hmm. You love music.
0: Yeah.
1: And you love vinyls. Yeah. And, you know, it's hard to find one that you're going to want and you're going to love. So I thought I would get you one that I know you already bought.
0: Is it yours? I bought this with my own money to help it get to number one on the Australian ARIA album charts. And you finally signed it for me.
1: No, because I freaked out. No, go read the truck. I haven't known for 2 years what to write on it. Yes.
0: Tim, it's taken me years. Firstly, you don't ever call me Tim. Tim, it's taken me years to figure out what to write to someone who means so much to me, but I finally found the words. Happy birthday.
1: Aww.
0: Thank you.
1: So deep and meaningful.
0: Finally got this album. I bought this.

0: music for me today, and I loved every minute of it.
1: Tim's birthday tunes.
0: They're
1: all your favourites.
0: They really are.
1: They're so good.
0: We kicked off with Cranberry Zombie right at the start at 6, hectic way to start.
1: Yeah, we've had Sam Fender, Four Non Blondes, Backstreet Boys.
0: The Strokes.
1: Oh. Rihanna, cheers to the freaking weekend.
0: Shower or two today, becoming windy. 19 in the city, 18 in the west. We're on 13 in town now, and same in Penrith. We're going to hook you up with $100 to spend at Aljana if you tell us about your stupid injury, stupid injury.
1: What's your stupid injury? 13, 24, 10. Did you hurt yourself doing absolutely nothing? Because I feel like I'm at that age now where I look to the left and I break my neck. It's a lot and I'm not ready for it. And the City to Surf was happening here in Sydney yesterday.
0: Yeah, and you watched it from a few floors up.
1: I watched it from above. I had a bird's eye view. And no, I was amazed at how many people were doing it. And I got really inspired. I was thinking, oh my gosh, I really want to do this next year.
0: Do we have a number? Do we have how many people took part?
1: 90,000 people.
0: What?
1: Yeah, 90,000 people. And they were there. The race started at 7:35. I was up bright and early. It's the first time I've lived there that I've actually been awake for it. My white noise hasn't drowned it all out. Usually I wake up at about 11 and I'm got a bit of a sore head. And I'm like, what happened?
0: It's like you block out the dawn service, but you wake up for the City to Surf.
1: That's too early. Come on. So yeah, I was sitting there amazed. I was a bit obsessed with it. It became my whole personality yesterday, the City to Surf, and watching all of the people.
0: I encouraged you to put your sparkly white Adidas runners on and get down there. There was still time. Put a little bib on.
1: You did, and I did think about it because I love people coming together and doing something wonderful like the City to Surf and having a good time. Lots of people were raising money, but I didn't, obviously. And I was sitting on the couch in my robe and I'm sitting there looking out, watching everyone, and I'm eating my muesli, and I legitimately pulled a muscle in my back just watching it.
0: Eating muesli
1: on the couch. What do you actually mean? So I want to know, what are your stupid injuries?
2: I hurt myself today.
0: Eating muesli on the couch in my robe.
1: Eating muesli on the couch. And so I posted a video of it on the gram and on TikTok. And I had a bunch of people write to me stupid things that they've done because they're in the same boat as me. They're 40 and they just hurt themselves all the time doing nothing. Ali said, I did a hamstring once sitting on the toilet.
0: I fall up the stairs a bit.
1: Do you?
0: Because I don't walk up. I run up the stairs.
1: That checks out.
0: So
1: do you raise your shins?
0: Fall up the stairs, get little bruises. But I wouldn't say I'm pulling my hammy on the toilet.
1: I know, pulling a hammy on the toilet.
0: Next
1: that is
0: level.
1: Excellent. Keely said, I just sprained my ankle walking in a straight, flat line. seriously. I pulled a muscle sneezing once, Jasmine said. Wendy said, I pulled a back muscle putting away a pair of socks. what is happening to us?
0: Megan in Pasto Heights, what about you? Join the club.
3: I broke my elbow standing in a doorway.
0: Okay.
1: How?
3: So the door closed on my elbow and it got caught between the door and the door jamb. And I broke my elbow in two places.
1: Oh, my God. And you were just standing there minding your own business.
3: Just standing there, yeah.
0: Standing there with a couple of elbows.
1: No, you've got a bit of crushed bone in there. That sucks.
0: Donna in Chester Hill, your stupid injury.
4: My stupid injury. I was watching TV the other day, picked up the control, changed it from Channel 7 to Netflix. And ripped half my nail off.
0: Yeah, you've got to be very careful with that. The old channel flick.
1: It was an aggressive channel change, wasn't it?
4: It was a very aggressive channel change.
1: Oh, my gosh,
0: as soon as you hurt your nail, it goes da-dum.
1: Another message I had, Katie said, I pulled a muscle in my hip while standing holding my little sausage dog yesterday. Pulled a muscle. I'm just standing doing nothing.
0: Got audio of Donna's injury from yesterday. So it went from free to air to Netflix, and then you broke your nail, right? Is that right, Donna?
4: Yeah.
0: So a real long build up for that.
1: I'm sure there was a really loud one syllable word that was said.
0: Let's go to Picton. Natalie, what about you?
5: Well, it was my fiance. She actually took a really big deep breath and threw her back out.
0: There you go.
1: It happened.
0: Embrace it, Natalie, Donna, Megan, and everybody on your Instagram. careful out there, all right?
1: We're not even doing anything.
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8: 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A crash entering the M4 tunnel causing delays in Homebush. Also some debris on the M4 at Prospect, westbound approaching the Prospect Highway. Warunga, a crash. Pacific Highway southbound at Bramble Street. Their vehicles are in the left lane. At Zetland, a breakdown south Dowling Street, citybound just past Cooper Street in the left lane. There are delays from Southern Cross Drive now. More power, less emissions, BYD Sea Lion 7 Premium, $54,990 drive away with free on-road costs for a limited time. T's and C's apply. A shower or two, tops of 19 in the city, 18 in the west. Right now it's 13 degrees on Sydney's Nova 96.9.
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1: Very exciting.
0: As you
1: I love Aporto so much.
0: To pick the music for me and I remember where I was when I first saw Gwen Stefani walking around the garage in her summer dress.
1: A little polka dot dress.
0: With a little bindi.
1: Oh, what a song.
0: Quickie with Ricky next.

0: shirt. Ricky has big. Sorry. All the songs. All the songs.
1: They're all Tim's birthday tunes.
0: Tim's
1: today.
0: Tunes.
1: This is your 45th birthday.
0: It really
1: what
0: is.
1: What a vibe.
0: It really is.
1: I wish we could choose all the songs every day.
0: I did mention that to the big boss, actually. I'm like, if you want me to just take over picking the songs for the network, I mean, I'm up for the job.
1: Up for it.
0: I mean, Ariana Grande will have to find another platform, but apart from that, oh, all right. Thank you for all the songs you picked. But it's not over yet. It's 8:23. It's let's do this as I try and look for the little sting that says Quickie with Ricky in amongst.
1: Also, we can do that. We can just deliver it live.
0: Ready?
1: Yep.
2: Ricky Lee and Tim's
3: Quickie with Ricky.
0: Quickie! I reckon, apart from the maths question, it's a 10 out of 10 day. And that means for you, Olivia and Miranda, 10 out of 10 could score you 900. But it's not over yet. It's 8:23. It's let's do this as I try and look for the little sting that says Quickie with Ricky in amongst.
1: Also, we can do that. We can just deliver it live.
0: Ready?
1: Yep.
2: Ricky Lee and Tim's
3: Quickie with Ricky.

0: you with maths? Because that's the only thing I think that might trip you up.
1: I'm a primary school teacher, so I hope I'm good, but if not, oh dear.
2: You'll be better than me, Olivia. I'm terrible.
1: We'll see.
2: Okay, well, good luck. I hope you win this $900.
0: 30 seconds on the clock.
1: Thank you.
0: 10 trivia questions. You can just pass, all right? What are you up to this morning?
1: On my way to work, so we'll see how we go. I might be really happy through the gate or not so happy, but happy to be on air and talk to you both, so that's cool too.
0: We'll get the kids under the cola. Do you call yours a cola?
1: Yeah, the cola. It is a bit windy. They might be under the cola.
0: Under the cola to start school. Covered outdoor learning area. That's right, isn't it? Yeah, cola.
1: That's right.
0: All right. Ricky's got her noise-canceling headphones. We are ready to go. Your time starts at the end of my first question. What does Oscar the Grouch live in?
1: A garbage bin.
0: What's 35 divided by 7?
1: 5.
0: What did Chobani make?
1: Yogurt.
0: Who sings Stupid Song?
1: Ooh, pass.
0: In which country is Christchurch located?
1: New Zealand.
0: What party does Pauline Hanson belong to?
1: One Nation.
0: What superhero does Tom Holland play?
1: Spider-Man.
0: What colours make up the English flag?
1: Red and white.
0: What fast food chain is known as the Golden Arches?
1: McDonald's.
0: Brilliant. Brilliant. You got 8.
2: Eight.
0: You got 8.
2: Olivia, that's huge.
0: Nailing it.
2: Oh, my goodness. I don't think if anyone's ever gotten 8 and not 1.
0: All right, well, let's see how you go. And I will say this, Olivia got the maths question right.
2: Okay, of course you did, Olivia. You're a smart, clever primary school teacher.
0: Your kids will be proud of you, regardless.
2: Don't laugh at me when I get it. I will, of course, get it wrong, or I'll just pass. But I'll have a go, because is that what you teach your kids? Give it a go?
1: Resilience. Dust yourself off. You'll be fine, Ricky.
0: Okay. It's all about resilience. You're fine. You'll be fine at the end of this, regardless of what happens. So, okay, your time starts at the end of my first question. What does Oscar the Grouch live in?
2: A bin?
0: What's 35 divided by 7?
2: Huh. 7?
0: What did Chobani make?
2: Yogurt.
0: Who sings Stupid Song?
2: Olivia Rodrigo.
0: In which country is Christchurch located?
2: New Zealand.
0: What party does Pauline Hanson belong to?
2: One Nation.
0: What superhero does Tom Holland play?
2: Superman.
0: What colours make up the English flag?
2: Oh, no, that's wrong. Red, white and blue.
0: What fast food chain is known as the Golden Arches?
2: McDonald's.
0: Which dog breed... Okay, so Olivia got 8. Ricky got 6. Olivia, you've won $900.
1: Oh, my goodness.
2: Well played.
1: That's great. What a start to the week.
2: Well played.
0: Well done.
2: Oh, you got me.
0: Tom Holland plays Spider-Man. Yeah, I am good luck today.
2: Oh, Spider-Man, I always get that wrong.
0: And the English flag's just red and white.
2: Is it?
0: Congratulations, Olivia. We're back to $100 tomorrow in Quickie with Ricky when it returns 27 past 8.
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4: 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It's Mel Tresina. 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
3: 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In Greenacre, a bus has broken down on the Hume Highway westbound at Stacey Street. Cecil Hills, a truck's broken down on Elizabeth Drive. It's westbound at the M12. A broken down crane on the M7 at Cecil Hills, northbound approaching Elizabeth Drive. And on the M4, traffic recovering citybound after an earlier incident at the M4 tunnel. Delays from Church Street. 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A shower or two, tops of 19 in the city, 18 in the west. Right now it's 13 degrees on Sydney's Nova 96.9.
4: 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Can you believe it? Quickie with Ricky gone.
5: I can't believe it.
4: Olivia?
5: I'm still kicking myself. She'd smashed me.
4: Absolutely smashed you. It's back to $100 tomorrow. That's all right. Right on 8:30 Monday morning. Sarah Harris in with your news headlines.
6: Right here. Right now. Right here, right now.
7: Hey there, Sydney. Sarah Harris with you. Core support for federal Labor has dropped to its weakest level since June 2013. The latest news poll has the government on 29%, level with One Nation. The coalition is further back on 18%. Communication protocols will be closely looked at as part of the investigation into a near collision between two planes at Sydney Airport. A Jetstar pilot slammed on the brakes yesterday morning to avoid colliding with an empty Qatar Airways plane that was being towed on the tarmac. A ground controller and a tug operator have been stood down. A radical shake-up is coming for Year 12 students studying for the HSE. The State Education Minister wants to ban take-home assignments to curb cheating via artificial intelligence. And multiple drones have been operating in no-fly zones above the Williamstown RAAF base near Newcastle. The aircraft weren't shot down, but police are investigating. Nova Sport is next. 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Updating sport, it has been a nightmare day out for the Sharks, who've been upset 24 points to 16 by the Dragons. Nicho Hynes also failed to break the record for consecutive goal kicks, missing his first attempt at conversion. Earlier, the Knights beat the Raiders 30-24 in the nation's capital. In the AFL, the Giants have gone down to the Suns by 2 points, and Geelong's board will hold crisis talks today on the club's concussion scandal. And The Odyssey has become Christopher Nolan's highest grossing movie ever. It's now made $1.1 billion at the global box office, surpassing his 2012 flick, Dark Knight Rises. I've got your weather next, Sydney.
1: Ricky Lee and Tim are back in a sec.
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7: Showers today, Sydney, and it will become windy later this afternoon. Tops of 19, we're looking at 18 in Parramatta. Right now, 13 in the city, 11 in the west, and you are up to date on Ricky Lee and Tim.
4: So, Olivia in Miranda scored the $900. Quickie with Ricky returning tomorrow, 100. You got smoked, basically.
5: I did get smoked. Did I get the maths question right?
4: No, you didn't. You said it was 35 divided by 7. You said 7, and it took you about 30 seconds to get
5: it
4: to that.
5: It did. I know, that was bad.
4: It's 5.
5: I know, but I was going to pass, but she told me to just give it a crack. So I thought I would just have a stab in the dark, and obviously
4: that's okay. It's a nice way to start the week.
5: Correctly.
4: And a Porto's on board, so it's all good.
5: All good.
4: 27-9, you picked the music for me today.
5: Because it's your birthday, so we're doing Tim's birthday tunes, and you love this one so much.
4: I do. I'm not going to sing it on air.
5: Yes, you
4: but
5: are.
4: But I will off air, don't worry.
9: It won't heal, but it never does. That's because you at war with love. You at war with love.

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1: The Guy Sebastian Song Olympics, for which you voted for Battle Scars and I voted for Angels Brought Me Here.
0: And Guy voted for, drum roll,
2: Battle Scars.
0: Morning, Guy. Morning, Lupe, I guess, if you're listening too, but probably...
1: Mostly Guy. Hi, Guy.
0: Bigger chance of Guy listening. I want to talk to you about shrinkflation.
1: Okay.
0: And I want to see if anyone has had anything that they've noticed in the shops that's gotten smaller and they're not having it.
1: Okay.
0: They're done.
1: I mean, I guess most things have shrunk, it seems. Sometimes you open a packet of chips and there's like three chips in it, in a giant bag.
0: You're buying air.
1: I don't want tubes written on it. I love tubes.
0: How good are tubes?
1: Oh, my God. And have you had Burger Man?
0: No.
1: Have you had Burger Man? Oh, my God. Burger Man's are so good. they're little men and they're little man-shaped.
0: Okay.
1: And they taste kind of like, they're basically tubes but in man-shape.
0: I tell you what's not gotten smaller. The movies. Oh, we have a double pass to see Spider-Man Brand New Day. If you want to call us 13-24-10, tell us the shrinkflation that's really just
1: getting you.
0: Because a 35-year-old Mars bar was found in a hoarder's house. And
1: yum.
0: Has reignited the shrinkflation debate. So that's when companies downside foods rather than upping the price. So I think Tim Tams, the good people at Arnott's.
1: Yeah, our friends. We love you.
0: We love Arnott's, thanks, obviously. Guys. This just goes without saying. But I believe.
1: Thanks for your service.
0: They may have just cheekily ducked out one of the Tim Tams, kept it the same price.
1: Oh, but see, that's fair. The price has stayed the same. It's just one less.
0: But that's a little bit fair. They're saying shrinkflation. It's not fair.
1: But people would be upset if their Tim Tams went up a dollar or 50 cents. You know what I mean? I'm kind of here for it. I'm
0: so
1: not.
0: What you're saying is Arnott's can't win.
1: I'll just buy two packets. I'll just nail them both.
0: A UK cleaner stumbled across the vintage chocolate bar. This is the Mars bar from 1991 while cleaning out a hoarder's house and shared it to TikTok. The standard size Mars bar tipped the scales at 68 grams in the 80s and 90s compared to just 51 grams today.
1: Oh, yeah, no, that's a bit upsetting. They are a bit sad now. They kind of now chocolate bars look a little bit like favourites. You know, like the tiny little bars that come in your Cadbury favourites box?
0: Well, when I was a kid, the Milky Kid was the size of an actual toddler.
1: I love Milky Bar.
0: The Milky Bar kid.
1: I love Milky Bar so much.
0: Louise is in Cranbrook. Morning, Louise.
3: Good morning. How are you?
0: What's shrinkflation? Just tell me what ones just really annoyed you.
3: Rice bubbles.
1: Really?
0: Haven't they always been tiny?
3: Yeah. I used to get for my kids the bulk pack, and I swear it was like 850 grams for the bulk pack, and then finished that one up, went to get another one. It's now 720 grams, and they're still advertising it as bulk pack.
0: Okay.
1: No.
0: It's on the list. Rice bubbles.
1: We're watching you, rice bubbles.
0: We're watching you. Bloody hell.
1: Love rice bubbles as well. What's your go-to cereal?
0: None.
1: Oh, yeah, nah. That's fair.
0: I hate cereal.
1: Really?
0: I was a real Just Right kid when I was in high school.
1: Of course. Are you serious?
0: I love Just Right.
1: Just
0: it was a healthy start to
1: delicious.
0: The day.
1: It was delicious.
0: When I was a kid, when I was really young, it was rice bubbles with white sugar on top in the microwave.
1: Yeah.
0: But that was growing up in Tassie, so it was freezing. Kate's in Gables. Morning, Kate.
4: Morning.
0: What shrinkflation has really got you?
4: Pringles.
0: Oh. Yes.
1: I'm not a big Pringles eater. What's the go?
0: Which is surprising. I'm sure, given the chance, it would be. You just have to show you some Pringles. And then look at that. She is now. Sorry, Kate. They're too small though now. Yeah. Okay, cool.
4: Yeah, the tube.
1: They're just a bit smaller in the tube and there's too much air.
0: The tube's actually smaller. I think I used to be able to put my hand in there, but maybe also because... Okay. I was smaller.
1: My head went to far too many places just then.
0: Bianca's in Hurstville. What shrinkflation's got you?
5: I reckon takeaway pizza has gotten so much smaller.
1: Yes, Bianca!
0: Really?
5: I used to be able to order large and not make it, and now I look at it and I'm like, is this a kid size? I don't know.
1: Yeah, they're like tiny. They're small. A large pizza's not large anymore.
5: No, it's not. It's not.
1: No, right. You have to.
5: And it costs more money now too, so I don't know what happened.
1: And you're forced to order more because they're smaller.
0: You are forced to.
1: I'm sharing a small pizza. Come on, what do you take me for?
0: Shrinkflation's really gotten people. Catherine's in Gladesville. What's got you?
5: Oh, my God, the wafer biscuits.
1: Oh.
5: The wafer biscuits used to come sort of in a packet sort of stacked horizontally. Oh, sorry, vertically.
1: Yep.
5: So you'd get like five in the in a row. And now they're flattened, so they're horizontal.
0: Oh.
5: And you only get... So it's about like... five biscuits.
6: All right, we're looking at you, wafers.
1: That's very... Is it, Catherine, are they the ones that the wafer bit, they have the little, like, the chocolate in between them?
5: Yeah, yeah. So there's chocolate, the pink stuff, yum, and the vanilla stuff.
1: Oh,
5: and,
1: yum.
0: All right, stop now. Rob, Rob's
1: I'm
0: in Cogra.
1: Too hungry.
0: What shrinkflation has really gotten you?
7: Killer pythons. They're like the size of normal Allen snakes now.
1: They are!
7: It's ridiculous.
0: They've gone from killer pythons to like slight injury pythons.
7: Yeah, and I used to work in an aquatic centre and they shrunk half the size and the price stayed exactly the same.
1: No!
0: Well, that's that's what shrinkflation is.
1: Killer pythons, dirty dogs.
0: Bloody killer pythons. All right, well, thank you to everybody who's really serious about this.
1: So passionate. There's so many calls. Ricky Lee and Tim, live on
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10: A Warwick Farm, a crash on the Hume Highway westbound at Big Street. A breakdown on the M7 at Cecil Hills. It's a crane in the left northbound lane approaching Elizabeth Drive. Also a breakdown at Cecil Hills on Elizabeth Drive westbound at the M12 motorway. A bus has conked out with Greenacre. The Hume Highway westbound at Stacey Street. There's a broken down bus at Zetland on South Dowling Street. It's city bound just past Cooper Street. That's why it's slow on Southern Cross Drive heading northbound. 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A shower or two easing today. Tops of 19 in the city, 18 in the west. Right now it's 13 degrees on Sydney's Nova 96.9.
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8: That beat.
2: Tim.
8: Energy.
2: I've been to Strike Bowling, which is one of my favourite places. That's where I'm 10 pin Tim. Like Wisminy Gomez. You get in early and make your honour.
8: I can tell you that beat.
2: Tim.
8: Energy.
9: You had a little screamer on the water slide. I saw a lovely video of you screaming like a lady.
8: Nice. I can tell you that beat.
2: Tim.
8: Energy.
2: Oh, thank you, Dickie, for the Tim.
9: Got big Tim energy.
2: Sarah just told me the Louvre was opened on August 10.
9: I
2: was born.
9: You're an arty kind of guy.
2: I am arty, aren't I? You pick the songs for me, so let's keep it going with another birthday today. One half of Peking Duck is also celebrating a birthday today. Morning, Ruben Stiles.
9: Morning, boys.
2: We'll see you both in here later in the week.

0: Performing at the Logies on Sunday.
1: Amazing. That's exciting.
0: You're going, right?
1: I am going. I'm going to have a fitting after the show for my dress.
0: Are you?
1: Yes. Potentially the final fitting, but I think, you know, there's always little tweaks that you do right up till the end. It's like a wedding dress, you know?
0: Yeah.
1: Shred for Shred for the wed.
0: It's 9 to 9. And guess what? We are also, speaking of Peking Duck, on the hunt to find Sydney's next big DJ. So we want to give you the chance to DJ the Harbour Party stage at the Sydney Marathon. So on Friday, we're going to put a call out to Sydney. The task is simple. Oh, sorry, on Friday we did. Not on Friday we're going to. On Friday we did.
1: The task is simple as opposed
0: to this message.
1: Yeah.
0: The task is simple. Listening to this isn't. We want you to create a modern take on your favourite throwback track to make it completely your own. You upload it to the Nova Win page. We'll play our favourites on air throughout the week. And then this Friday, we're going to announce our winner. As I said, you get to DJ the Harbour Party stage at the Sydney Marathon.
1: It's quite amazing.
0: Don't miss Australia's biggest marathon party with 7 party zones, not 6, not 5.
1: Not 4
0: even. Not even 8, but 7 party zones across the course. The TCS Sydney Marathon presented by ASICS, August 30. Google the TCS Sydney Marathon.
1: How good.
0: Now, we're going to finish the show at 8 to 9 with things you can't say because it's your favourite area.
1: So it's honestly one of my favourite things in the whole world.
0: And you'd be proud of me because this morning when we did Spelling Bee,
1: You did conscientious.
0: I said conscientious.
1: You got this. I believe in you.
0: I said conscientious.
1: Yeah, you did.
0: Correctly.
1: Yeah, you did. 13, 24, 10.
0: Years as a broadcaster.
1: 13, 24, 10. Please call us. I want to know what you can't say because people really struggle with pronunciation of certain things. Yeah. We have a bunch of our favourites, obviously.
2: I can't say Catholicism.
1: Before that, it was the vampire facial.
3: But you say vampire.
1: I don't say vampire.
0: Familiarity. Yes. Ricky, your first word to spell today is conscientious. Conscientious.
1: Pardon?
2: The long word for foil.
0: Oh, aluminium.
1: Give it a go.
2: Aluminium. Yeah,
1: nah. Aluminium. Dun, dun, dun, dun.
0: Americans say aluminum. Aluminum.
1: Aluminum. 13, 24, 10.
0: There's aluminum in my cilantro.
1: And cilantro. We may have a new top contender. Because I saw this over the weekend and I laughed my ass off. It's so funny. This woman bought a blue Slurpee at like a 7-Eleven type thing.
0: Perfect.
1: And she was attempting to compare it to the flavour of a pina colada. And this is what she called it.
4: The blue Slurpee tastes like what?
5: It tastes like pina colada.
4: It is nasty. Wait, one more time. It tastes like what?
5: Pina colada.
6: Why is that so funny?
5: Pina colada.
4: Pina colada.
5: P-I-N-A. Colada. Pina colada. You know, like pie? Pina? Pina colada. Pina colada? That ain't right.
4: That ain't right. No goddamn pina colada.
0: Oh.
1: Pina colada.
0: If you like pina colada.
1: And obviously everyone's... Well, my favourite person to laugh at is Donald Trump.
0: Mm.
1: And he so confidently says things.
0: Yeah.
1: And he always mispronounces things and says things wrong and puts his foot in his mouth and does all of that. His latest was him trying to say Mexico.
0: What, Mexico?
1: Yeah.
0: Surely he said that before.
1: Surely he said Mexico. He renamed the Gulf of Mexico the Gulf of America, but he can't say Mexico.
7: Companies move production from America down to Mexico. Mexico, I said to a group the other day. We will stop all business going to Mexico. And they didn't know what the hell I was talking about.
0: Mexico. But is he trying to be...
1: Don't do it. Don't do an accent.
0: Because when Tom Cruise did the World Cup? Can you get that for me, Dan?
1: Yeah. Argentina!
0: Argentina! Argentina!
1: España!
0: Maybe he's trying to do that.
1: He is, but it's Mexico. But he kept he Mexico.
0: Right, Mexico. As we try and come find on, that, bro. Let's go to DY. G'day, Louise.
8: Hey, how you doing?
0: Very good. What can't you say?
8: It's Super Bowl. I can't do it.
1: Acai?
8: Yes.
1: That's the one. The acai bowl. I get confused with that too because you sometimes say acai.
0: Well, I don't know what to say, but I'm really annoyed. Why do cafes, because cafes generally have lots of things on their menu, why do they have to have these big flappy, big plastic flags to advertise it? I want acai. It's like, yeah, cool. I don't care.
1: We've got acai bowls.
0: Say it one more time, Louise.
8: No.
7: Today, only two teams remain. España y Argentina.
0: And Mexico.
1: Stunning. And Mexico.
0: Mexico. It's 4-9. Huge music poll next.
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10: The pressure that people are putting on their pets. Do the pets know the expectations being put on them?
11: The way I knew that this has become a big thing, I used to get messages from parents saying, hey, my son is having his 10th birthday. 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
22: 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On the M7 motorway at Cecil Hills, a broken down crane northbound approaching Elizabeth Drive. The left lane is closed and the delays behind it are pretty shocking. The M4 still quite busy, citybound past Church Street after an earlier incident approaching the M4 tunnel, and a breakdown at Zetland on South Dowling Street. It's just past Cooper Street. It's why Southern Cross Drive is heavy city bound. 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A shower or two easing, tops of 19 in the city, 18 in the west. Right now it's 13 degrees on Sydney's Nova 96.9.
0: Right on 9 o'clock on this Monday morning. The sun is out. It looks nice. They're saying
1: beautiful day.
0: Showers later, but stunning, Sarah Harris. Like stunning.
1: Well, yes, maybe they found out it was your birthday and, you know, they tinkered with the sky. Who knows? It's supposed to be getting windier, so maybe that's what's blowing all the terrible weather offshore.
0: Ricky's been tinkering with the playlist today. Maybe I fear we might be just pushing the boat out a little bit too far, but let's see.
1: No.
0: Because it's huge
1: never.
0: Music poll time. So I am 45 today, so this makes sense.
1: 45.
0: Why not?
1: Yeah, I mean, sure.
0: Or one of the greatest songs
1: of all time.
0: Of all time.

0: So votes and results are next.
1: Right here, right now, right here.
2: Hey there, Sydney. Sarah Harris with you. A woman found stuffed in a suitcase on the side of a road near Goulburn is yet to be formally identified. Two men made the discovery yesterday afternoon. It's not known how long the body may have been there. A baby monitor in a lounge room has brought down an alleged drug syndicate in Sydney's northwest. The monitor recorded their chats and captured video of them allegedly unloading 2.7 tonnes of cocaine from a truck at Londonderry. Nine people have been charged so far. Two airport workers have been stood down after yesterday's near miss at Sydney Airport, and the whole incident is under investigation. A Jetstar pilot slammed on the brakes to avoid a Qatar Airways plane that was being towed on the tarmac. And it's back to Canberra for our federal pollies this week, as the latest news poll shows a drop in support for Labor. The government has 29% of the primary vote. That's level with One Nation. Updating sport, the Panthers should find out today whether skipper Isaiah Yeo, whether his season is over. He was hit with a pec injury in Friday night's loss to the Warriors. The Dragons have stunned the Sharks with a 24-16 point upset to wrap up round 23 of the NRL. The Knights reviving their top four hopes with a win over the Raiders in the other game. And the Giants are licking their wounds after going down to the Suns by 2 points. Now, Tim, as your birthday falls on Census Eve, I thought, yes, I'd throw you some nerdy birthday numbers.
0: Oh, yeah, it is Census Eve.
2: You have clocked up 16,345 days on Earth. Of those, you've probably spent around 5,500 days sleeping.
3: Not this guy. Not all, mate.
2: You are actually 218 years old. In dog years.
0: Okay, that's good. Rough.
2: You won't find that on the census. And it's a bit of a woo-woo number. Your life path, so that's 8, 10, 1981, all added up.
0: Yeah.
2: Your life path number is 1, which means you are a born leader.
3: There you go.
0: Wow.
2: So welcome to the 45-plus box on the medical form.
0: Oh, yes, I get
2: my
0: to tick
2: friend.
0: That on the, ten, on the yep. census tomorrow.
2: Yep. Welcome. Happy birthday.
0: Thank you, Sarah.
2: I got your weather next.
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2: A shower or two today, Sydney. Will be coming windy though this afternoon. Tops of 19, getting to 18 in Liverpool and Parramatta. Right now, 13 in the city and the west. And you are up to date on Ricky Lee and Tim.
0: Have you voted in our huge music poll
2: yet,
0: Sarah?
2: I'm voting for your one because I know that's the one you really want over the line. It's a bit sad that Nickelback didn't make an appearance.
3: It's for Tim's birthday. You got it for your birthday. You get Nickelback.
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1: All right, so two to choose from. You got Corner Shop's Brimful of Asher on the 45. Or Where It All Began for Sam Fender.
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2: Love it.
1: 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Mel Tracina's next. We'll see you in the morning.
2: Have a good day. Happy birthday, Tim.

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5: Good morning, my beautiful friend. How did you pull up today? Did you do City to Surf yesterday? Bit sore? Chosen to work from home? I understand. Well, not really, because I didn't do it, but I'll tell you what I am going to do. Get you in the running for something pretty epic. I've got the details coming your way very soon, Sydney.

0: rumours that Riri's working on a new album, first one in 10 years. But her husband ASAP Rocky has confirmed it, so I don't believe it's a rumour anymore, my friend. You're on Nova, where we have done for years Nova's Cash or the Car, and you have always told us what you would go with and why.
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2: Go berserk in Mecca, and I want to have laser eye surgery again.
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6: 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I haven't had a car in 15 years.
7: This thing I'm in at the moment has got 192,000 kilometres. That's not good.
0: Do you know what I forgot to tell you, though? This time around, we're doing Nova's Cash or the Cars. Two Geely EX2 EV cars. And the cash? Well, only Kate Ritchie knows how much is in there. Oh, what are you going to choose now? Has that spiced up your decision a little bit? I'm going to give you some thinking music and I'll get you in the running very soon to win Nova's Cash or the Cars.

You're on Sydney's Nova 96.9. Let's get some Ariana Grande on. Hate That I Made You Love Me. She's doing her London shows very soon, and apparently they're going to be recorded for a concert film, which I love and would love to see. Remember those rumours that Sabby C was going to be coming down under? They haven't eventuated, have they?

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I said, you look so fine that I really want to make you mine. 4, 5, 6, come on and get your kicks. 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

0: Sydney's Nova 96.9. It's the home of Ricky Lee and Tim. 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
16: 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A crash at Warwick Farm on the Hume Highway affecting westbound traffic at Big Street. In Redfern, traffic lights are blacked out on Redfern Street at Gibbon Street, affecting all directions. Traffic and recovery mode for the Warringah Freeway at North Sydney after an earlier crash coming off the Harbour Bridge onto the Grosvenor Street off-ramp into the city. The good news is the vehicles are out of the way now and the lanes are back open. For children, fighting cancer is one thing. 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Partly cloudy today, becoming windy. Tops of 19 in the city, 18 in the west. Right now it's 14 degrees on Sydney's Nova 96.9.
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